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0: On today's episode of Neon Window, we have a special guest mix, special DJ, special human in the studio here, live, University of Calgary, Mokinsis, Treaty 7 territory. Special guest DJ, Anura, a good friend of mine, Oscar. You might have seen him on the dance floor, vibing out. But today, we're vibing out here on the radio waves. Or wherever you are, maybe you're listening to this in the future through a podcast. 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Download this, get it, subscribe it to it. Anyways, we're gonna have a chill out session here. It's kind of a gloomy day here in Calgary. I'm not sure if it's smoky, if it's cloudy, if it's raining a little bit here and there. So we're just gonna vibe out. Anura's got us locked in. We're gonna have a little chat maybe at the end of the things here, and just gonna chat about music, chat about community, and maybe get you in on some events happening in town. If you like these vibes, we can find more of them, find some spaces to listen to it with others, you know, with friends. Speaking about friends, you got that friends card? Oscar, you got that friends card?
1: I think I do.
0: Because we got that funding drive coming up.
1: Yes.
0: And
1: CJSW friends.
0: Yeah, CJSW has got that friends card. You can get discounts at different community businesses and organizations, discounts on whatever you need. I don't know. Folk Fest, do they have it? Yeah, we're there for sure. Anyways, funding drive's coming up. Be sure to be tuned into that episode. And lots of things coming up. But this show, I want to give a shout out to our sponsor, the Blocks BIA, the Blocks Business Improvement Area, or the Blocks Art Center down at 11th Avenue, 834 11th Avenue Southwest. The Blocks BIA fosters community, brings businesses together, like-minded individuals to beautify the streets, incentivize business and community, and just make the Beltline and Sinalta areas of Calgary a better place to be. The Blocks Art Center also hosts events. You can host an event there. It's a great place to have a band. They do podcast rooms. You can have a gallery art show. They have a bar there. Great parking lot to throw up a little block party, perhaps. All sorts of cool things happening down there. You can visit the Blocks or reach out to them, the Blocks BIA, at their website, blocksbia.ca. And Blocks is spelled BLOXBIA.ca. Thanks for making radio happen and bringing community together. All right, well, that's enough chatting from me. We're going to keep this mix going. We got Anura here, live in the studio, here at CJSW, 90.9 FM. Neon Window.

0: Things, they come from different places. Some are chosen, some are given. That last track name was Albrus by an artist from Edmonton through Calgary onto the Pacific coast now. Angel Science.
1: Angel Science.
0: Big up Angel Science. Benoit, big fan. Big fan, big friend. That track was also on the label Weird Inks. Weirdos Inc. from Vancouver. Check them out. Great record label. Weirdos coming together. Big up Will. This track via Coton from Edmonton. Keeping it local here on CJSW 90.9 FM. Hope whatever you're processing is going well. This has been a nice little break of vibes here. Processing my day, processing things. Hope you're having a good one. We're processing together. This track by Coton is called Processing. We're going to keep things going here. Processing, vibing on these waves here at CJSW 90.9 FM. 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

0: TGSW 90.9 FM Neon Window. That's the name of the show. I'm your host, Stirring. We have a guest mix, guest DJ, guest hero, superstar. In my life, at least. Want to say your name for the pilks?
1: Yeah, hi everyone. My name is Oscar Velez, aka Anura. I'm an artist, DJ, and curator here in the city of Calgary.
0: And what do you like to curate? Bring people together? You have a troupe, a crew? What do you like to call it? Like, it's a collective? Like, there's all sorts of different names that we call these things, and we bring people together into a space to provide music and experience. Love Saves the Dance Floor, is that the name of it?
1: Yeah, that's correct. So I really love bringing people together. I love music. I decided to kind of like make a group out of that with two close friends of mine, Chris and Eric. Their DJ names are Junkyard Duck and Honest E. All three of us have like a similar experiences of dance floors that we've shared and experiences, and wanting to bring that into Calgary and bring our own little taste and just kind of add to what the scene is already doing.
0: So we have different, you know, ways that we do that. I see on your Instagram, I'm reading, a sound system is comprised of three interconnected aspects: creativity, social, and scientific. Can you just tell us a little bit more about like the triangulation of those things: creativity, social, scientific?
1: Yeah.
0: And what do you want to bring in to the events that Love Saves the Dance Floor hosts?
1: Yeah, absolutely. So I kind of had this inspiration from someone in Montreal who posted this, how a sound system is comprised of a creative aspect, a social aspect, and a scientific aspect. Your creativity comes from, you know, your DJs, your artists. Your science comes from your engineers and technicians, and your social being your general crowd or your promoters. So it's pretty much an ecosystem all working together. And when you have all of these three aspects working together, you kind of create this beautiful sound system as a whole. And it kind of got into my mind that if I can be all of these three, you know, anywhere I go, whether that's a dancer, a DJ, a promoter, curator, event organizer, I kind of add to the whole sound system and kind of like see it from a universal kind of thing.
0: Like create that group, that sound system is an identity, perhaps.
1: Yeah.
0: Like sometimes when I see you out and about, we go to many different dance floors across Western Canada, and I, you know, you see different people there, and they go, "Oh, that's Oscar," and there might be another Oscar there, you know, Oscar who, Oscar what? I remember one time somebody asked me, "That's Oscar who?" Like, what do they do? Like, maybe they're a DJ, maybe they're a sound tech, maybe they work with harm reduction, maybe they're running the front door at the show. Like, maybe we all have different roles. We'd have different hats. I'm wearing the radio host hat. Sometimes I'm DJing as well. Sometimes hosting. Sometimes at the front door. But when I see you out there, it's really cool to hear about this sound system idea and how you encapsulate it.
1: Yeah.
0: Because I think, oh, that's Oscar. Like, yeah, that guy's a dancer. Oh no, he's a DJ. He also like quietly brings people together. In parks to have a nice chill out session, relaxing, just sitting there, but still having an intentional moment with friends and new friends in environments, systems, you know, like it's a beautiful thing that we get to do here in Calgary at the radio here too, translating these sounds, these community, these networks together. It's incredible. And I always think about someone who was asking me what I like about music and things, and it's the continuation, or it's the practice of like we do the thing and we keep rolling with it, and I, when I listen and have this conversation with you, I'm thinking about how you kind of I've noticed you do the balance of like, hey, what are we here to do holistically with all the different hats, whether it's like, hey, I'm here to dance, I'm here to DJ, and it's not just to do the one thing or the other. Pretty cool stuff that we get to think about. I'm glad that we have this opportunity here at CJSW, here at Neon Window, to talk about these things. Sometimes when we're on these dance floors at Love Saves the Dance Floor, I really like It's a really curated sensory experience. And maybe we don't have a chance to dive in for the conversation, maybe outside of the event, but I think it's so important to talk about these community pieces. And even though we're going through that last song, Processes by Coton, we're going through our own processes at these events, maybe processing the sounds, the experience, maybe just our day, or it's a beautiful art process that we get to go through.
1: Mm-hmm.
0: Do you want to share any of the, how can people find out about these events where maybe they can hear some more of these sounds that you've played today for us on the radio? Love Saves the Dance Floor hosts events. Are they available? Where can we find you?
1: Yeah, so we're mostly on Instagram. We can be found at Love Saves the Dance Floor. We're a private page, but if you follow us, we're open to anyone joining us. Essentially, during the summer, we like to run Picnic in the Park. So it's essentially just a little mobile sound system setup. I just bring a controller, speakers, and a battery pack to kind of power everything. Invite anyone who wants to come. And our theme is to lay, sit, and dance. And then during the winter time is kind of when we put our focus towards indoor shows, more of like a rave style event where we hire loudspeakers from different groups in the city. Whether that has been in the past Joel Whalen's Polite Sound System to the Echo Location's Billet Sound System, and just recently Jay Michael's Ionic Sound System.
0: A whole lot of collaborations.
1: Yeah, a lot of collaborations with speakers, collaborations with visual artists. So we collaborate with at Katsy's. She does visual designs for us. So when you're at one of our events, kind of putting the focus away from the DJ and for you to have the focus solely based towards the music so you can get out of your head and into your body.
0: Out of your head and into your body. Beautiful way to say it. Now we got to get out of this space here, make room for Tombstone After Dark coming up at the top of the hour. Darren's been working on a beautiful show here. He's got lots of research always done and lots of history. So we got to get out of here, but it's been a beautiful hour. Got to give a huge shout out to our sponsor, Blocks BIA, Blocks Art Center. You can reach them at the blocksbia.ca, BLOXBIA.ca. Oscar, it's been beautiful to have you here. We can't do this again. You know, this is only one time. There is no Lion King 2.
1: No.
0: Oh, there is a Lion King 2, but it went straight to move, like right to the VHS.
1: Yes.
0: You know? Like, we can only do this mix one time, and we can only enjoy this mix one time. So let's enjoy our day, enjoy this mix. Enjoy these soundscapes here on CHSW 90.9 FM, Neon Window.
1: Love you guys. 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
1: When the shadow of the tombstone is the last thing you remember,

Well, the Great Big Western Hattie T is Saddle Pal. I'm your range boss, Darren. Thank you very much for tuning in tonight. 1953, Betsy Gay. This is my last night in town. Not only a actress, and she was a state yodeling champion. Although, which state? That is up for debate. But great voice, nonetheless. Also in that set, The Riders in the Sky, featuring Ranger Doug. And we took this from a 1983 album called Weeds and Water. And the track you heard was Bound to Hit the Trail. And the Sons of the Pioneers from Symphonies of the Sage and the Coyote Serenade. Got a good show for you tonight. We're going to hear new stuff again from Hermanos Guitares. Going to feature a set of songs about San Antonio. As well as we're going to hear Richmond Fontaine, The Garys, and we're going to just jump right back into things. Last year, the Turnpike Troubadours put out an album called The Price of Admission, and this is the song called The Devil Plies His Trade.

There's another track off of Vincent Niels Emerson's latest, the title track to Blue Stars. Prior to that, we had Jesse Dayton going back to 2002 for his Raisin Cane recording. And the Turnpike Troubadours at Oklahoma, the price of admission, the devil plies his trade. Coming up in this set, we're going to hear from Dale Watson,

0: us just yesterday.
1: There's the latest from Dale Watson out of Austin. The album is Unwanted, and the track you heard was Just Yesterday. Prior to that, we had Zachary Lucky and his session, The Lost River Sessions, and I Wish It Was a Mole in the Ground, and we started off with the $2 Pistols from North Carolina, and You Ruined Everything. I'm Darren, and this is Tombstone After Dark. A little set tip in the old Stetson to the former leader of the Sir Douglas Quintet, Mr. Doug Somm. We've got a couple of young guys that put out some great albums the last few years. Nick Garrett's Get Along, or Nick Garza's Get Along, and Garrett T. Capps put out an album a few years ago called Los Shadow de San Antone. And this is a Doug Somm tune that he covered called Goodbye San Antonio, Hello Amsterdam, here on CJSW 90.9 FM.

From his final album in 2000, that was Doug Somm. The Return of Wayne Douglas was the title of the album, and I Can't Go Back to Austin. Nick Garza's Get Along, Take Me Down to San Antonio prior to that, and Garrett T. Capps covering Doug Somm's Goodbye San Antonio, Hello Amsterdam started things off. All right, time for a couple of instrumental twang tracks, and what better way to start it off than Saskatchewan's The Garys.

There's Hermano Gutierrez from their latest recording, Los Ojos del Condor, and the Garys, Cakewalk, somehow sneaking in some vocals on a very lovely instrumental track. But it was great, nonetheless. All right, my friend, that's it. Another edition of Tombstone in the Books. We're going to end off with a quick one from Townes Van Zandt, and we're going to hear from Portland, Oregon's Richmond Fontaine, an act that put out a lot of great material over the years. They have since disbanded, but the leader, Willie Vallotton, great singer-songwriter and also an author, took a couple of the guys and formed the D-Lines, which is an act that's still going. So let's have a little listen to something from 2016, from an album, You Can't Go Back If There's Nothing to Go Back To. Thanks very much for tuning in. I'm Darren. This is Tombstone After Dark, CJSW 90.9 FM.

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I would like to take this opportunity to acknowledge the traditional territories of the people of the Treaty 7 region in southern Alberta, which includes the Blackfoot Confederacy, comprising the Siksika, Piikani, and Kainai First Nations, the Tsuut'ina First Nation, and the Stoney Nakoda, including the Chiniki, Bearspaw, and Goodstoney First Nations. The city of Calgary is also home to Métis Nation of Alberta, Districts 5 and 6. My name is Brooklyn Shepherd, and I'm a PhD student in linguistics at the University of Calgary. In this conversation-based podcast, I sit down with linguists, or language experts, to talk about the ways language and linguistics interacts with our daily lives. In this episode, I sit down with Dr. Elizabeth Ritter, a linguistics professor here at U of C. Dr. Ritter is particularly interested in the subfield of linguistics called syntax, or how sentences are built up and understood in our minds. In this chat, we talk about a very fundamental property of language, its hierarchical structure. Dr. Ritter walks us through how ambiguity in sentences and words can tell us about hidden patterns in language. One thing that is truly fascinating is that many of these patterns are believed to be consistent across all languages of the world.

0: Well, hi, Betsy. I just want to start by saying thank you very much for joining me here today.
1: That's my pleasure.
0: So I was wondering if you could start out by introducing yourself, a little bit about your background in linguistics and what you do at the University of Calgary.
1: Okay. I actually started my university education in chemistry and physics, and after a year of that, thought, no, I don't want to be a doctor. So I moved on to business school, thinking that would make me rich. And after three more years, I thought, yeah, rich isn't fun. I mean, it wasn't then. And then, so I left, and I actually started this whole journey because I went to a kibbutz. I'd heard you could work on a farm, and they would give you food and lodging, and it would give me time to figure out my next move. So I got there, and they said, do you want to work a full day or a half day and do a half day of language classes? And I thought, yeah, language classes, half day, yeah. So I took Hebrew for a half day every day and worked in the chicken coop for a half day. But while I was in class, I was just fascinated because there were people from all over the world, Spanish speakers and French speakers and English speakers and Russian speakers. And each group struggled with different aspects of the learning process. And for whatever reason, I kind of picked things up quickly. So I had lots of time to watch my fellow students. And I got really intrigued by that and thought, yeah, I think I want to be a linguist. And so I went back to school, and turns out if you have an undergraduate degree, even if your major was accounting and finance, you can go straight into a master's in linguistics. So that's what I did. And I started at the master's level, and then I did a PhD and wandered around for a little while doing postdocs and such, and then I came to Calgary.
0: Nice. That's
1: as a professor.
0: Yeah. And how long have you been here in Calgary?
1: Since 1993.
0: Wow.
1: Yeah, so this is actually my last year.
0: Oh, I know. We're going to miss you very much.
1: Yeah. It's my last year of teaching. I'm not going to stop doing linguistics. I'm not done having fun with it.
0: I know a lot of profs that do that. They're like, yeah, I'm retiring, which means I can focus more on research.
1: Exactly. That's why you retire, so you can do your research.
0: That's really cool. I remember you mentioning that you had a business degree in Ling 301, the intro syntax class that I took with you. And I remember being so curious as to how that happened and why that happened. I didn't know, though, that you started out in chemistry and physics.
1: Yeah, my original plan was I wanted to be a doctor like many people.
0: Yeah.
1: And so you had to do chemistry and physics or biology or some sciences.
0: Yeah.
1: And after a year, I really didn't think it wasn't for me. It just wasn't that interesting to me. And so I thought, well, let's try something else.
0: Yeah, fair enough. Yeah, no, that's really cool. Yeah, because I also started out in physics. And I did find it interesting, but it just wasn't it didn't pull on my heart linguistics did. I was like, this is cool. And it's cool, because now I study phonetics and I do get to use the physics stuff a decent amount. So, yeah, it's there is enough overlap, I would say, still.
1: And, you know, I think when you study different things and you take a bit of a circuitous path, you always pick things up that are valuable, and I think you have a deeper appreciation when you finally land on something that, as you say, pulls at your heartstrings. And when I got into linguistics, it was like, yeah.
0: Yeah.
1: This is it. This is so cool.
0: Yeah, me too. I know, yeah, my first intro classes, I was like, my mind was blown. Like, I got chills in those classes. And maybe I'm just a nerd, but
1: no, I had the same chills. Yeah.
0: So I know, like, in your area of linguistics, you study primarily syntax.
1: That's correct.
0: And so, first of all, I'm wondering if you could just give, like, a brief sort of explanation of what syntax is, maybe. And what got you interested into that? So I know, like, syntax, at least in your 301 class, I know we, like, sometimes you talk about the structure of words as well as the structure of sentences. And so I'm sort of wondering what kind of pulled you in to that world of looking at the different structures in language.
1: Okay, well, that's a great question. Sometimes, in retrospect, I think it was a process of elimination. But so in linguistics, there are essentially three core areas that all linguistics programs engage in. One is phonetics, phonology, which is the sound system. The second is semantics, pragmatics, which is meaning in language. And the third is syntax and morphology or morphosyntax, which is the structure of sentences, that syntax, or the structure of words, which is morphology. And when people think about grammar, they're really, what they're thinking about typically is syntax. So when I'm talking to people who don't know what linguistics is, I say, I specialize in grammar, and they seem to nod knowingly most of the time. And then they immediately say, I don't have good grammar. And my response is always, your grammar is perfect. So that was part of your, so I explained to you what syntax is and what drew me in.
0: Yeah.
1: Well, I really liked phonology. So the sound system is really, it felt very mathematical, very algebraic, which appealed to me. The problem is I have a terrible ear. So when we got to tones, which is languages like Chinese and Vietnamese are tone languages. So the way you pronounce vowels, whether they're high pitch or low pitch, I think I'm getting this right, affects what the word means. So depending on how you pronounce my could mean horse or mother or hemp or I think one or two other things. And I could tell that things were different, but I couldn't tell what was high and what was low. And I thought that really wasn't ideal for a life in phonology. And my early experiences with semantics were extremely frustrating because I had just the worst semantics prof, and I thought not going down that road. And that left syntax, which was perfect because it's also quite mathematical, but it's really the structures of sentences and phrases is just so intriguing and exciting, and it just makes me happy.
0: Yeah, I can see it on your face right now. Yeah, no, that's really cool. And I mean, as you know, I'm also a huge syntax fan.
1: Yes.
0: Yeah, there is something really, really, really fun about it. And so I'm wondering, like, what kinds of, you're interested in syntax and grammar, like, generally. So, like, what kinds of questions, like, research questions do you ask in your research? What parts of grammar do you specifically look at?
1: So I tend to be interested in questions of categorization. So what makes a word a noun as opposed to a verb? And I've also been really intrigued by the little grammatical words that basically serve as the glue for sentence structure. So words like the or a or will and have and be, those are really the most interesting, the most interesting grammatical formatives, because they really are there just to serve a structural purpose, I think. Their meaning is so hard to pin down. Try asking somebody what the means, and not easy. Or is, what does that mean? Just is. So, but they're critical to the structure of English, for example. And then you look at a language like Russian that doesn't have a definite article, and you then the question becomes, how is Russian different from English if you don't have definite articles? What does that do to sentence structure? Or in fact, Russian also doesn't have be, at least not in the present tense. So you would say something in Russian, you would say she was tall, but instead of she is tall, you just say she tall.
0: Yeah.
1: I think I'm getting my Russian right.
0: Yeah.
1: The fun thing about being a syntactician is you know so much about the structure of languages that you don't speak. And so people often ask how many languages I speak, and I say effectively one, but I know a lot about a lot of languages. It's fun to be able to play with languages that you don't speak and be able to figure things out about them. And so a lot of my research has been on these elements that they're called functional categories. They're the categories that basically hold the structure together, and trying to figure out what they do and looking at how they vary from one language to another. And that's been a large part of my career. I've also spent a lot of time looking at pronoun systems. In the 21st century, pronouns have become really interesting, but people are interested in pronouns that are used by non-binary individuals or when people don't want to specify a gender. But the whole system is just absolutely fascinating. And the range of variation is just surprising. So every language has a pronoun for me, a pronoun for you, and a pronoun for everybody and everything else. But in some languages, they have the equivalent of a he and a she, but not an it. So you don't actually have a pronoun for things.
0: Mm-hmm.
1: So you just use this or that. But the range of variation is surprisingly narrow. So you have these, they're called persons. I is first person, you is second person, he, she, and it are third person. And you have singular and plural in almost every language. And beyond that, it doesn't get too exotic. Sometimes you have pronouns that mean exactly two individuals. And sometimes you have pronouns that mean a handful of individuals. And that's about as much as the number goes. And as for gender, well, that's a whole other kettle of fish. Things get a little crazy when it comes to gender. But almost no language has a different form of I for females and males. Spanish has a different form of we, but they kind of cheat because they have the form we, and then they add this chunk to it, which means literally others, and that can be masculine or feminine, but the we part doesn't change. I find that really interesting.
0: Mm-hmm.
1: That we don't, when we refer to ourselves, we don't need gender. And then when talking to you, only Semitic languages, so Hebrew and Arabic and languages related to those, actually have a separate form for you being female and you being male. And then lots and lots of languages have a he and a she like English, but lots and lots of languages also have only one pronoun, which could be he or could be she. So just seeing what that does to the whole grammar and trying to figure out what the implications of these differences are is really interesting.
0: Yeah.
1: So, yeah.
0: That's really cool. Yeah. I'm wondering, like, if all languages have pronouns and they...
1: All languages have pronouns.
0: And they have these, like, and they're all quite similar, it sounds like, too.
1: They're really similar. The range of variation is shockingly narrow when you look at how other parts of the grammar can be so different.
0: Yeah. And so, like, do we as, like, linguists or in, like, cognitive science or anything like that know why? Like, why pronouns are so fundamental?
1: No,
0: sorry, that's a big question.
1: That's a huge question. Well, some people think that pronouns are essentially just bundles of features. And we use feature in a technical sense. They're just sort of the bits of, let's say, nouns that are that engage with the rest of the sentence. So if I say something like, the boy runs, the boy is singular, so you have the form runs. But if I say the boys run, boys is plural, and so then you have a different form of the verb. So singular, plural, those are number features. So number and person and gender are the features of, let's say, subjects of nouns that can be marked on the verb. So pronouns are purely bundles of features that are used for cross-referencing or other parts of the sentence.
0: Yeah. Okay, interesting.

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0: So, like, we've talked a decent amount about, like that syntax is often the study of the structure that is in language. And one thing I know about, like, syntax and morphology or morphosyntax, however you want to call it, is that there's this idea that this structure is hierarchical, right?
1: Yeah.
0: And so it's not just a string of words or sounds. There's actually some hierarchical structure in there. And so I'm wondering, this is probably another big question, but can you explain, first of all, what that means? Like, what are we talking about when we're saying that this is hierarchical? And why, like, why do people think that? Like, is there evidence that you have there? Yeah.
1: Yeah, there's a lot. So when we say that syntactic structure is hierarchical, what that effectively means is that when you put words together to form a sentence, it's not like putting beads on a string, so any given word has effectively the same relationship to what came before it and what came after it, but rather words form phrases, and phrases can be part of larger phrases. And so, for example, if I have a sentence like the bug ate the cheese. Don't ask me if that's okay. So bug forms a unit with the first. And then the bug forms a unit with ate the cheese. And similarly, first you form the cheese, then you form ate the cheese, and then the whole thing comes together. So when we say that syntax is hierarchical, all that means is that we have smaller chunks that build into larger chunks. And evidence for that comes from, in part, something called structural ambiguity. So ambiguity simply means that something has more than one meaning. And you can have more than one meaning because of the meaning of particular words. So the word bank in English can either refer to the side of a river or it can refer to a financial institution. That has nothing to do with structural ambiguity. But other kinds of ambiguity are more interesting. So so one of the things, so if I talk about, for example, the old men and women, that's actually structurally ambiguous because it can mean the old men and the women of all ages, or it can mean the old people, both male and female. And depending on whether

0: and the old man, and there you can when old modifies both men and women, you can have men and women in either order. So old men and women and old women and men on that interpretation mean the same thing.
1: Yeah.
0: I don't know if that was clear. It's better with a whiteboard.
1: I know. It makes me think of another example that, like, it's like a classic example that I used to see in syntax classes of, like, the boy saw the man with a telescope or something like that.
0: Yeah, that's probably an easier one. Thank you. There was an old Marx Brothers thing. I saw an elephant in my pajamas. What he was doing in my pajamas, I'll never know.
1: Right.
0: Right. So these phrases like in my pajamas, depending on where it's added to the structure, it can either modify the elephant or something further away. That's my example. And I saw the boy with a telescope. If with a telescope gets chunked with the boy, then the boy has the telescope. But if with a telescope gets chunked with saw the boy, then the seeing of the boy happened with the telescope. And so I was with a telescope. So you're right. So that's a great example of structural ambiguity.
1: Yeah.
0: Thank you.
1: So, well, I'm pretty sure I probably learned those in one of your classes. So, so thank you. It's not like these structures or these ambiguities or whatever, like these different interpretations of the same sentence essentially are because they can have different underlying structures, these different hierarchical structures, right?
0: Right.
1: And I'm wondering, like, we've talked a decent amount about sentences. I'm wondering if there's examples in words as well. So, like, because I know, like when we think of, like, structure in language, like, a lot of it is, like, through, like, the relationships between words. But what about within a single word? Are there examples similar to that in there?
0: There are examples. So the one I typically use in my classes is unlockable. Mm-hmm. Which can either mean something that you are able to unlock. So you take lock and you combine it with un, you get unlock. And then when you add able, then it's something that you can unlock. But it can also mean not lockable, because you can form lockable and then add un, which takes it from being something that you can lock to something that you cannot lock. So unlockable means either not lockable or able to unlock. And that is structural ambiguity in a word. It's much rarer in a word.
1: Mm-hmm.
0: But one of the really intriguing things that this shows us is that when we build words out of, we call them morphemes, but basically a core, a root, and then you have prefixes, which you add to the beginning, and suffixes, which you add to the end, which are endings. You can't add both a prefix and a suffix at the same time. So you start with lock, and you have to choose one.
1: Mm-hmm.
0: And then that forms a unit that you add the other one to. And the fact that you can add things one at a time is really a profoundly intriguing property of language that we only discovered relatively recently, that the structure is not only hierarchical, so like a family tree, but that at any point there are only two branches.
1: Mm-hmm.
0: That's, I find, really a surprising discovery.
1: And that's also at the sentence level too, like when you're combining words, you can only do sort of one move at a time when you're
0: exactly
1: building up this tree, as you said. Yeah, that's really cool. I remember when I took your 301 and you used that unlockable example, it was that was also another moment where I was like chills all over, because I was like, that's so cool. It's very, very cool. And I think another example too that I had was on

0: unbuttonable too.
1: Yeah.
0: Which might also have been from you. Most of my syntax knowledge is from you.
1: Good to know.
0: I'm wondering, like, as we talk about this, like, structure and how these things that, like, languages have in common, like, that we can only add, like, one thing at a time, and it seems to be hierarchical, and that's true across, like, all languages, yes, as far as we know, correct?
1: Yeah.
0: And so this is, like, a one common question in linguistics, is this something, since this is something we see across all languages, is this something that we...
2: My PhD was kind of about, like, bringing these cellular environments to life, and it was, like, using these virtual reality headsets, like the HTC Vive, and, like, painting these cellular scenes like David Goodsell was creating. So we created, like, the spatial environment where, like, you're inside of a VR headset and you can actually do David's paintings, and then you press a button and it comes to life.
3: 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We're here to deconstruct complex computer science concepts bit by bit and explain what the tech is going on. In today's episode, we chat with Tim Davison about his path into computer science and biology, his experience with spatial computing and real-time simulation, and the story and inspiration behind the CellWalk app.
4: Hello, listeners, and welcome back to What the Tech. My name is Anisha, and I'm here with my co-host, Hareem. Today, we have the pleasure of chatting with Tim Davison, who is a University of Calgary alumni. Tim has experience and background in spatial computing, real-time simulation, AI, app development, and computer graphics. Welcome, Tim. We are so excited to chat with you.
2: Yeah, thank you for having me on the show. It's a pleasure to be here, and nice to meet you.
4: Yeah, awesome. So for our first question, how's it going? And is this a busy time of year for you?
2: It's always busy, but I found that the recent busyness comes in the lead up to fall in September, because that's kind of Apple's development cycle. All the new operating systems come out in September, so you got to be ready for that. Yeah, so it's actually pretty chill now.
4: Okay, that's good. You have time to enjoy fall.
2: Yeah, absolutely.
4: All right, so you're an alumni of U of C, and you have your PhD in computer graphics and both a bachelor's and master's in computer science. Can you outline your academic journey for us? What made you choose computer science in the first place?
2: Yeah, I learned to program when I was a kid, so I was always really into computers and programming, but I wanted to be a physicist and, like, you know, make a warp drive and go to other planets and stars. So I was actually going to do a physics degree in university, but I was still programming at the time, too. So I also had signed up for computer science, and computer science was just, like, so much fun. I loved working on the assignments and, like, just everything about it, learning things you don't learn when you're just doing programming, like all the theory. So, yeah, second semester, I dropped my physics courses and just focused on computer science. So that was kind of, like, what got me into programming and computer science specifically. But I was also attracted to the game design program at U of C. I thought that was pretty cool. It's like, I love games. I love, like, trying to program my own games, that kind of thing. So that was a distinctive thing about U of C over other schools at the time, was that they had this program. So, yeah.
4: That's very cool. I did not know that we had that program. So.
2: Yeah. Oh, I don't know if it's still running, but yeah, back then we had a game design program.
4: That's awesome. Would you say you're a gamer, or are you just more interested in the game design aspect?
2: Well, computer science ruined games for me. Because, you know, it's like Wizard of Oz and you see behind the curtain, right? You see how everything works. And it's like when I see a really cool video game that's really beautiful, I'm just like breaking down the graphics. So the magic is gone. But I love playing like Dota with my friends, like that kind of stuff, real-time strategy. Yeah.
4: Nice. Awesome. I am a gamer, but I am lucky enough that I'm not in computer science, so it hasn't been ruined for me yet. Awesome. Now, the elephant in the room, and you kind of already touched on Apple and hinted towards that, but your platform for immersive biology education, CellWalk, was a finalist in this year's Apple Design Awards. Many congratulations on that. Do you want to start by explaining to our listeners what exactly CellWalk is?
2: Yeah, okay. So CellWalk helps users or students or learners learn biology by replacing static textbooks and learning resources with interactive and immersive spatial experiences. So it's kind of a really cool moment with what we've done with CellWalk. So like when Google Earth first came out, you had this like view of the entire planet. And like when it first came out, everyone was just like, you know, looking at the planet and then trying to find where they live and then zoom in all the way down to street level. And that was a big deal. Like we take it for granted now. We can just like go wherever we want. I don't think I could go anywhere without Google anymore. But like back then, that was a big thing. But now with CellWalk and the technology we developed, we can do the same thing for biology. So it's a Google Earth moment for biology. You can have this like cell floating in front of you and you can zoom in and zoom in all the way down to the individual atoms of DNA. So it's bringing biology to life. That's what CellWalk is. And I think that's going to be pretty special for education. It's like, you know, if we lived in the Harry Potter universe and like magic was real, then how would Harry Potter learn about biology, right? Like, he probably wouldn't be reading the static textbook or doing YouTube videos. This, like, cell would appear in front of him, right? And he'd explore it. Proteins would come to life in the space around him, and he would explore their structure that way. But now he can do that. Like, with spatial computing technology and the technology we developed in CellWalk, we can do that Harry Potter moment. We can do magic and bring biology to life.
1: Yeah, no, that's awesome. I love the analogy between the Harry Potter and the actual app, because who wouldn't want to learn like that, right?
2: Yeah.
1: Yeah, so you mentioned that you were a programmer with no biology background, and it was a whole new world and a new thing to discover. What were the biggest challenges you faced in that transition from computer science into biology and biomedical visualization, and how did you overcome them?
2: Yeah, I could answer this maybe with a story. So what even started that was I was starting my PhD, finished my master's, and was starting my PhD, and that was with Christian, actually, and we were working on the Lindsay Virtual Human Project, like this 3D anatomy and human physiology database and app. So naturally, that's biology. But then Christian lent me a copy of this really cool book. It's called The Machinery of Life by David Goodsell. And I'm like, whatever, it's just like another textbook. And then I put off checking it out. But then, you know, eventually, a couple days later, I like actually opened this up and I was like flipping through it. I'm like, what? Like, what is this thing? It's this book, and it's filled with these beautiful watercolor illustrations that David created by hand. And it was nothing like the biology textbook, which is like a cell is this like blob and it has some blobs inside. And like somewhere there's proteins. What is a protein? I have no idea. Like, where does DNA is these little string things, right? But like you look at a David Goodsell painting and the cell is just like dense and packed with molecules, proteins, DNA fibers, and RNA, right? Like all of that is super dense, right? Like I did all that biology in high school and like did AP biology, and it's like, I had no idea, right? So it really opened up my mind to what biology was. And I was like, I need to make this like an app. It needs to be like something real. I need to bring it to life. And that became my PhD. So that was the start of the path to biology. And to actually like gain all of that biology experience is like, just like how I learned programming, is like, I want to do something. So just pick it up as you go, like read a lot of stuff, read a lot of papers, read a lot of books, especially like journal articles and that kind of thing, and get into the protein data bank, learn about like all the protein structures. Yeah. So that was kind of the experience.
1: Yeah, awesome. That's really cool. Thank you for sharing that. And you did mention the book, The Machinery of Life, and how you drew inspiration from the watercolor illustrations of cellular interiors. How has this artistic inspiration set you apart from other app designers?
2: Yeah, so I think David's illustrations and his paintings are unique in that they convey like real scientific data. It's like actually a state-of-the-art best picture that we have of what biology actually looks like at this level. But at the same time, they're also really beautiful. His work inspired me to learn about biology and study biology. And that's also kind of become my mission, is to inspire the next generation of biologists. So how does this like tie back to app development? You know, creating that beautiful aesthetic, showing biology how beautiful it is. It's the biology itself can just do all the work for you, right? I do like some color. I try and make it like beautiful, do some like graphic design. But at the center of everything is biology. And that's kind of what sets us apart from other apps. It's like we're doing real scientific data, real visualization. It's like the same type of visualization tools and technology that the biologists themselves use. But like now we can bring that into the classroom. And that's going to inspire students the way that David's book inspired me.
1: That's awesome. Yeah, and I love how you use that connection between art and science to build something so amazing. And this was a really big project for you. So how did it feel to see how the different stages of your academic journey and life led you to this project and this big moment?
2: Yeah, that is actually a really big transition, going from academia into industry, and especially to become like an entrepreneur and build a startup like we're doing. It's a total shift. And I think it's really exciting because in academia, you have a lot of freedom. You can work on just like this really interesting problem. You can go really deep and there's a lot of support for doing that. But then like once you do it, who is your audience? You're in a really small niche usually, especially like if you're doing something like a PhD, it's like you just become an expert in this tiny little like drop in the ocean. And then there's all these other like experts, right? They're all these other little drops in the ocean. So the reach is important. That's like how science moves forward, but you don't have like a big impact. So that's why I want to build a startup around this and reach a big audience. And, you know, that experience I had with David's book, do that for biology students, right? Because like, the future isn't textbooks anymore, right? Like already, like classrooms are using YouTube and other online resources, and there's still textbooks, right? But we have these incredibly powerful computers in our hands, like the iPhones and the iPads, and they're not being like utilized. Like, what do we use them for? We like browse the internet, social media, reading emails, sending text messages. But like these things have really powerful processors. You could play games on them. But man, what is it going to do for education if we could really bring the tools that scientists are using onto our phones, bring it into students' hands and into the classrooms? Yeah, that's a transition from academia to industry.
4: Yeah, that's amazing. And as a bio major myself, it's really exciting to me to hear about this project. And I'm excited for future generations to learn science in a more interactive and exciting way. Like just thinking about myself and going back to like first year courses and just looking at these pictures and yeah, you get the YouTube video here and there, but when you think of like even computer science, you guys are coding. I feel like you're doing something that is like applicable right away. Or you think of medicine and they're practicing doing sutures or things like that. You want something interactive to keep you engaged in the subject that you love. So I feel like this is a really awesome way to do that. So I'm super excited by it.
2: Yeah, absolutely. Like, and in biology, like maybe there's like lab work and that kind of thing, like wet lab stuff, but that is like still really abstract. Like you're doing experiments and then interpreting things, but like you don't get to really see it. And that's like what computer science can do. It can bring it to life.
4: Yeah, exactly. You don't see the mechanisms of the protein. You do the lab and then next week there's bacteria cultures that have grown on your petri dish. But what does that mean? How does that happen? So yeah, that's super awesome. So, you know, you talked about, you know, wanting to inspire the next wave of biologists with CellWalk. How important do you think it is to have something like a digital education platform such as CellWalk for subjects like life sciences, like biology?
2: Yeah, absolutely. I talked about it a little bit, but textbooks and even YouTube videos, like they're fundamentally like static, right? They don't change, like they're just there. And especially for textbooks, I think the power of a textbook is how much resources and effort goes into creating like even a single chapter, like super thoroughly researched. That chapter evolves over like decades, right? Updated with new information, but still fundamentally static. And when do new editions come out? Like every 2, maybe 5 years, that kind of thing. So it's not up to date with the latest. And just by its nature, it's static. And you have to do like beautiful illustrations to kind of explain the science. But like, imagine if it could come to life and those figures were actually interactive. I think that's super promising and we can do it now, right? Like, we have the computer hardware is capable of it. Like, even an iPhone that we're carrying around, a battery-powered device, especially like the Vision Pro and spatial computing, now we can actually bring these things into your space. Like, it's amazing. So yeah, that's the power of building a platform for biology education.
4: Yeah, one thing that you brought up was textbooks, they update every 2 to 5 years. With an app or a platform like this, would you say it's more able to be updated like almost instantly, like as new research is coming out, as we're finding, having new findings?
2: Yeah, absolutely. That's the goal because, you know, new proteins are published to the protein data bank like every day. And there's new scientific discoveries being made every day. So that's where we're moving towards. So it'd be really amazing if there's like a new article published in like Nature and, I don't know, bring those results into CellWalk. So kind of what I'm excited to do is bring some of the scientific discoveries of the last couple of years into CellWalk and yeah,
4: that's awesome. And I can see this being a more fun way to conduct literature review as well for research if new articles are being published and you can see how these new proteins that are coming about are actually working in real time.
2: Yeah, absolutely. Yeah. Like, one of my favorite ones is that flagellar motor complex like E. coli and bacteria have. Yeah. Might be working on something.
4: That's awesome. Have you had people use a platform so far? And if you have, what feedback have you gotten from the people that have used the platform?
2: Yeah. So like last year, I actually conducted a couple of weeks of interviews. So I just like went on social media. It's like, hey, help me out. I want to interview a bunch of people who've used CellWalk. And I wasn't expecting to really get that many back, but I ended up with like a totally full schedule. And I was just like doing these for a couple of weeks. And it was really interesting to talk to the users. I was kind of struck by the diversity of them. There were a few students. There was even a computer science student, but there were a lot of adult learners who were just like interested in this and biology. And I had no idea that this is actually what a cell looks like. I thought it was just that blob with blobs inside of it, right? So that was really cool. And another experience was at WWDC, the Worldwide Developer Conference, Apple's annual thing where they invite developers from around the world and show off their new technology and get them up to speed on that new technology. I went there and I got to meet like lots of other developers. And it was so weird, like talking to them. It's like, what do you do? And it's like, oh yeah, I make this like weather app or whatever. And it's like, oh, what do you do, Tim? And it's like, I make this biology app. And I like pull out my phone. It's like, oh, I know CellWalk, right? I'm like, that's cool, right? We're reaching a big audience. It's not just biology students. We're kind of doing a science communication mission. And everyone is trying out CellWalk and learning biology and seeing it in a new way. So that's really motivating. Gives me a lot of energy to do what I do.
4: Yeah, that's amazing. That's actually really cool to go to these places and be like, wow, so, you know, what I'm doing is really, it's making an impact and it's getting out there and people know about it. That's awesome.
2: Yeah, that's the best feeling. Like, yeah, being a developer, like building this thing like on your laptop and then actually finding out someone's using it. Ah, feels so good.
4: That's so cool. And how big is like your support team? Because I know you were working with Dr. Christian Jacobs on this, and this is your PhD project. Is there anyone else that's kind of supporting you as you work on this project?
2: Yeah, my PhD was kind of about like bringing these cellular environments to life. And it was like using these virtual reality headsets like the HTC Vive and like painting the cellular scenes like David Goodsell was creating. So we created like the spatial environment where like you're inside of a VR headset and you can actually do David's paintings. And then you press a button and it comes to life. So that was my PhD. But then I finished it and pandemic started. David Goodsell's lab, Arthur Olson's lab, actually invited me to Scripps just before pandemic started. So I was there for 2 weeks and that kind of kicked off the next phase of everything. I was kind of like figuring out what I wanted to do. I knew I wanted to make Cell Walk. I didn't know it was going to be called Cell Walk. And so I went down to San Diego, worked with them, started building like a relationship with them. And, you know, meeting your heroes is amazing, right? And that got everything started. And then from there, it was about how can we reach a big audience, right? Because the VR headset's still kind of niche, but how can we like reach a lot of students in particular? So I was like, I want to build like an iPad app and an iPhone app. How do we do that? How can we kind of create those experiences that David has inside of his books? How can we bring that to life? And it's like, actually, that was a really difficult technical challenge because he has some of his illustrations are of like almost an entire cell, like an E. coli cell. So like, how do you have like hundreds of thousands of individual proteins and then visualize it on an iPhone, like in fully 3D? Like, we don't have an E. coli model yet, but they were working on some cool models. Like they have an HIV model and every single protein inside of there has atomic detail. The DNA, or rather the RNA, is like fully modeled inside of it. It's super highly detailed, but like, again, how do you put that on an iPhone? And they were also working on another model, which was a mycoplasma bacteria. So actually an entire cell. And this one has something like, off the top of my head, I think it's about 40,000 proteins or thereabouts, but it's about 300 million atoms, give or take, once you fully visualize this. And again, like, how do you like put that on an iPhone? So actually, that became my mission over those next couple of years, almost like 5 years, was to develop visualization technology where we could visualize entire cells with hundreds of millions of atoms, and now billions of atoms. We have some like neurons now, and it's like billions of atoms. It's amazing. How do you do that on an iPhone in real time and make it totally seamless and continuous level of detail? So yeah, some major technology and research development made that happen. And then the support team, I work with Scripps Research. They're like one of my collaborators. They support the science, especially for the mycoplasma model that we have in the app. And then I have a co-founder, an anonymous co-founder, but he's joining me full-time. And yeah, people want to help. Like you start building something and people just will help you. It's awesome.
4: Yeah, well, especially like such a great project like this. And so, you know, you look at this like E. coli cell and there's so many parts to it. How do you put that on an iPhone? How do you transform that, right? Were there any other difficult ideas or difficult engineering problems that you had to solve? And what were kind of any specific approaches that you took or tools that you use or maybe support that you got from your team that helped you to solve these problems or start to solve these problems as you work through?
2: So, yeah, Scripps, again, they like helped with the biology. David wrote one of the stories inside of it, but kind of developing the visualization technology for Cell Walk, I felt kind of like another PhD. And that was just me in the middle of the pandemic, reading tons of papers and just coming up with this new algorithm and way of doing this continuous level of detail thing. So like the way it works is you can look at an entire cell and we don't need to draw like a billion atoms when we're doing that. We can actually draw a lot less than a billion atoms if we reduce how much detail the individual proteins have. But then when you get closer, you can add more and more detail. And if you do it finely enough, you can't even tell that there's this transition from like this kind of like blobby protein in the distance to once it's up close, you can see every single atom inside of there. So that was fun to build.
1: Yeah, that is really cool. So we're going to switch gears here a little bit and talk about your role as a TA. I want to know what your experience was like transitioning from being a student to a more professional role, because I've heard stories where you're TAing for students that you were classmates with in the year prior. So what's that transition kind of like?
2: So it was good. First lecture I gave, maybe like a little bit stressed, like really had to prepare because I had some really great TAs and I want to like match kind of the enthusiasm that they had and like how they were inspiring me. So put a lot of work into those first courses. But when I was in undergrad, I knew programming before I came into computer science. So a lot of my friends were also taking computer science and they were like struggling. So I was helping them out a lot and doing a lot of just like tutoring. So it was kind of a natural transition.
1: Mm-hmm. So you kind of had that experience being a teacher before you got into the TA role already.
2: Yeah, it was fun. Yeah, it's a lot of fun.
1: That's awesome. So adding on to that, you worked with Dr. Christian Jacob, as you mentioned before, to develop an iOS programming course at U of C. What was that like with once being a student to now having a say in creating a course that you could have taken if it was around during your undergrad?
2: Yeah, that was really cool. So yeah, at the time I was really into iOS programming. Like it was part of the Lindsay project. We were all like Apple platforms. So back then it was like Objective-C. I was just like, oh my gosh, I get to like teach people about Objective-C and like Cocoa programming or AppKit and UIKit at the time. Yeah, so it was just a lot of fun. Christian, he's like a really inspiring teacher and he has a lot of experience and he has kind of a different approach to teaching. I remember taking his classes before the iOS programming class and he would give some lectures, but kind of his unique thing is he would invite students to give a lot of presentations. And that's what we ended up doing in the class. It was like, we gave a lot of lectures, but the students were also giving lectures on topics. And I think that's kind of a pretty cool way to teach these courses. And that's how you get students involved, because they're teaching other students. And that's the best way to learn, is when you have to teach it.
1: Yeah, definitely, for sure. It's funny because on our episode with Christian, he mentioned the exact same thing, that teaching is the best way to learn. So that's very cool. So do you think it's important for students to have a say in the process of course development? And do you have any ideas of what that would look like?
2: Yeah, absolutely. So they were a part of it because they were giving lectures. So that just kind of happened organically. I think that format just like works. And as for what courses to develop or where to take that next, I think, well, like AI, right? Like, so agent-based programming for like creative minds, something like that, right? Take the iOS programming formula and do the same sort of thing and just like get students making apps that use LLMs, connect to ChatGPT or like OpenAI or Anthropic or Google APIs, and you know, just start building the next generation of apps. And it's kind of like the perfect format for it, because like this stuff is changing weekly now. Major discoveries or major advancements are being announced like every month. There's like no way you can keep up with it. So do the distributed thing, have the students keeping up with one topic and giving lectures. I think that could be pretty cool.
4: Yeah, no, that's really cool. And I mean, now that you're bringing up AI, I'm just thinking, you said Cell Walk, you kind of started around like COVID when we're all stuck at home. And I feel like, I mean, from my experience, AI kind of boomed after about a bit recently with ChatGPT and things like that. How did that kind of big boom in AI affect your project? And like, did that help, or did you find like new resources you could use or new ways you could research for helping make Cell Walk?
2: Yeah, absolutely. It's had many impacts on Cell Walk, but particularly like, you know, that literature review and doing research. I remember like trying to do that from my PhD in my computer graphics research, and that was just like, you have to read so many papers, right? And a lot of those papers like suck and you just throw it away, and then you just find like a few good ones. So like, I think that process is still important, part of the educational journey. But for where I am now, it's like, now I can just move so much faster on research topics, like just have these LLMs. Google's really good. ChatGPT is really good. Do deep research, read like 100 papers and like just pick out the best ones, summarize them. It just gives me this really high level overview of things very quickly. So it accelerates the scientific side of it, development side of it, like Claude Code, ChatGPT Codex, you know, all of these things. Really good at writing boilerplate, not quite replacing us as programmers yet. These things make me happy. I think they're probably a good thing generally and making me more productive. And AI has also impacted the app itself. Apple just released iOS 26 and VisionOS 26. And one of the big new things is they have this on-device AI model called Foundation Models. And Cell Walk plugs into that now. And, you know, we're bringing biology to life with visualization. You can, like, look at proteins, entire cells. Now the text itself, like, comes to life. the entire app is like interactive and dynamic. It's like Harry Potter, right? It's like a book that writes itself eventually, right? But we need humans in the loop to make sure everything is accurate, make sure it's grounded, and, you know, create beautiful experiences. So humans are part of it, and AI is just a tool to accelerate everything. And one last thing is biology, AlphaFold, amazing. It's like there's all of these proteins that people hadn't nailed down the crystal structure for yet, and AlphaFold has been able to predict those structures and move things forward. So very cool.
4: 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Yeah. 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

0: wild crows have become highly skilled at living in an urban environment. 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I am your bird reporter, Alex, and today, I am in the very radio station of these crows to gather a closer look at their refined roles. I am joined today with the station bird whisperer, Alex.
1: Hi, Alex. Here our clever and most charming crows can be seen keeping a watchful eye over the station, clocking out emails on the keyboards, and helping volunteers. Our crows here are Margaret, Eddie, Rosa, No Name Number 6, and Burger. Margaret is our most nimble crow, and she would like to speak for the murder.
0: Wow, let's see what Margaret has to say.
1: Well, first, Margaret would like to say that they are all very honored to be featured today, and they really love it here at CJSW. Oh, and Burger would like to say, the snacks here are excellent. Mm-hmm, yes, Burger. Never cross Burger. She can sense whenever someone has bad juju. Oh yes, Margaret? Margaret says, you're listening to CJSW 90.9 FM and broadcasting where? Calgary, Alberta.

Hello and welcome to back to the Crow's Nest here on CJSW 90.9 FM. We are broadcasting live out of Calgary, Alberta, here on Treaty 7 land on the University of Calgary campus. And I'm your host, Alex. So let's get into what we just heard. We just heard the track Take Me Back by Baby Girl, a Toronto artist. And that's from their new 2026 album titled Stay Here Where It's Warmer. I wish it was warmer right now, but it does seem to be pouring rain, pouring cats and dogs outside right now. I don't know if where you're located, but here in the Northwest, there appears to be quite a bit of rain. So I do wish I could stay where it's warmer, but I guess not. this band, Baby Girl, I didn't realize that I actually knew a track from them before, which is called I Wish I Never Met You, and that was released back in 2018. And so after listening to this new album of theirs, I realized, oh, this sounds familiar. And I saw that I had previously liked one of their songs from 2018. So that's a nice little circle back to Baby Girl. But yeah, so we are at the start of our program today. I'll be here for the next hour until 10 p.m. So feel free to text into the booth at 403-220-3991. If you just want to say hi, let me know if it's raining where you are and how much it's pouring down. Because when I was just outside here, it was absolutely raining and storming. Anyways, as for the program today, I'm going to continue playing some more new Canadian releases, some fresh dreamy pop, some alt pop, some indie tracks for you in the next set. And then, per usual, we are going to continue on with some more Sega from Mauritius and Reunion Island, as we do here on the Crow's Nest, playing some Indian Ocean music. But stay tuned for those. But we're going to get into our Canadian set shortly here, and I'm going to start things off with a really sweet song that I discovered recently called Pocket, and that's from the band Strawberry Punch. And this is from their debut album, so I really encourage you to check it out. It's a really great debut album. Some new twee pop, some jangle pop, really putting a fresh spin on that style. So, and in a Canadian, from a Canadian band too. So isn't that great? So I'm going to stop talking and I'm going to get right into it. So here's Pocket by Strawberry Punch here on the Crow's Nest, CJSW 90.9 FM. Stay tuned.

the Montreal-based band Bless, and that's from their new album titled Transit. So a nice Quebecois dreamy little pop track for you. And before that, we heard the song True Love Leaves No Traces by Astral Swans. And that is, of course, a cover of Leonard Cohen's original True Love Leaves No Traces. And it's a bit of a stripped back version, I would say, but a really nice fresh take on the classic well-loved song, which was also co-written by Phil Spector, who you may know, and also produced by him as well. So it has that wall of sound style to it. But here it's a bit of a more modern take, more stripped back, as I was saying. But yeah, pretty cool nonetheless. This was Astral Swans is based in Calgary as well. So it's nice to hear from some Calgary local bands as well. Before that, we heard the song Blue Wave by Sunday Club, and that's from their self-titled album from 2026, and Sunday Club is from Winnipeg, so we're kind of jumping around Canada here in this set. Before that, we heard the song Flowers in the by Christian Jansen, and that is a artist from Prince George, BC, and that's from their new album Tapes and Trials of a Boy from Nowhere. And of course, at the top of the set, we heard the song Pocket by Strawberry Punch, and that's from their self-titled as well. They're also from Winnipeg, and this album is their debut album, and I just thought it was a really, really sweet, cute, twee sort of pop song, and a really, really solid debut album, really bringing back that trendy jangle twee pop that seems to be coming back with the modern music scene at the moment. But yeah, we are pretty much at the halfway mark through our program here on the Crow's Nest. And as we do, we're going to take a hard left, switch gears here. We're going to be playing some Sega, some Mauritian music, and some music from Reunion Island as well. So sort of making a quick little trip in the Indian Ocean music-wise, but we're going to get into some older Sega, as I have been doing for the past few episodes here, from the 60s, 70s, and we're going to start things off with a song called La Puente Opima by Maria Sega, and that one's actually from 1959, so that's a pretty cool one. La Puente Opima is a traditional Sega song. It's named after the village in Mauritius, which has beautiful beaches and really beautiful nature. But La Puente Opima, so let's get into it. And here's some more Sega, of course. But feel free to text into the booth at 403-220-3991 if you want to say hi. Let me know how you're liking the music so far. And hopefully with these more tropical vibes, we can feel a little bit more cozy in the rain currently. But, so let's get on to the music. So here's La Puente Opima by Maria Sega here on the Crow's Nest, CJSW 90.9 FM. Stay tuned.

Hello and welcome back to the Crow's Nest here on CJSW 90.9 FM. Welcome back to the Nest. I'm your host, Alex, and let's talk about the music we just played. So you just heard the song Banano by Christian Tosseb, a Mauritian singer, and that was from, I believe, 1977. And while I was re-listening to it here in the booth, he was singing about Gâteau Banan, and I was just thinking about how long it's been a long time since I've had Gâteau Banan, so I really liked thinking about that again. But yeah, Gâteau Banan is like banana fritters, so those are always good. So search up Gâteau Banan, maybe you can make some too. Before that, we heard the song Allez Baba by Serge Lebras, a really famous segati, but from Mauritius. I believe he's from Rosehill, which my dad is from. And that's from the 60s or 70s, I believe, that recording. And I thought since I played the Isabelle Aubry cover of Allez Baba the last episode, that I should definitely play the original as well. So there you go. That was the original Allez Baba by Serge Lebras. and then before that, we heard the song Annelise by Les Superjets. Les Superjets were a band from Reunion Island, and I believe that was recorded in the 70s as well. So yeah, just a really nice, upbeat, really lively set that we have, that we just heard from. But of course, at the top of the set, we had the song La Pointe au Pima, sung by Maria Sega. And that was a recording from 1959. And I believe Maria Sega was, I think her name was actually Marie Rochegouste. But yeah, that was a song that really helped Sega travel a bit internationally. I believe Maria Sega also lived in France for a little bit as well, but I can't say I know that's too accurate because I was not alive. But yeah, so shout out to my cousins listening in as well, and my family, my aunts and uncles, and my parents as well, those who are out of town visiting for my grandpa's 101st birthday. So yeah, it's lovely to receive your messages and know that you're listening as well. And I hope you're enjoying the music, of course. But we're going to continue on to another set of some Sega, continue on to that same theme. And yeah, we're going to start things off with actually a Réunionese song, Serre Serpa by Gilbert Rougemont, and then we're going to hear some more Mauritian songs. So yeah, hopefully you're staying warm and cozy in this rainy evening. Feel free to text into the booth at 403-220-3991 just to say hi or drop a note. Tell me how you're doing in this evening. But let's continue on to some more music. So here's Serre Serpa by Gilbert Rougemont here on The Crow's Nest, CJSW 90.9 FM. See you later.

Hello and welcome back to The Crow's Nest here on CJSW 90.9 FM. Let's get into what we just heard. You just heard the song La Rivière Tanier, sung by Rosemary Nelson, and the backing band was Features of Life, and that was recorded in 1980, I believe. And it's a pretty old traditional Mauritian song, La Rivière Tanier. Of course, it's about the river Tanier in Mauritius, but it dates back to, I don't know, maybe the 1850s or even further than that. It was a song based off of slave songs. But yeah, it's a pretty well-known, iconic song today. But before that, we heard the song Assez Gorgoré by John Kenneth Nelson. And the title, that song is basically like talking about stop cheating, don't cheat. On your schoolwork. So maybe that's more of a children's song, but that's from 1981. And that was sung by John Kenneth Nelson, who passed away young, actually, at age 56. Before that, we heard the song Trululu by George Armel. That was from 1976. Another Mauritian, Segatier, this time from Port-Louis, the capital. And then, of course, at the top of the set, we heard the song Serre Serre Pas by Gilbert Rougemont from the 70s, and that one was a track from Réunion Island. So just a little bit of, just a little sprinkle in there full of, for our Mauritian songs. But we're coming to an end here for our program and our hour of The Crow's Nest. But I hope you've enjoyed this past hour, and I look forward to seeing you again in 2 weeks. So keep that dial locked for To See Kevi coming up next. And to close off our episode, I'm going to play Time on My Hands, sung by Al Boley with Ray Noble. So a bit of an older track for you, but a soothing one nonetheless. See you later.

0: You know, I'm something of a card shark. Maybe the best in all of Calgary, Alberta.
1: Buddy, it's blackjack. You don't have to be a shark to play at this table.
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0: Hit me.
1: Are you serious? Don't hit on 18.
0: If I counted the cards right, there should be a 3 in that deck.
1: Sir, I don't think you understand. You bet all your chips. Are you sure?
0: I said hit me.
1: That's 28. Bust.
0: Oh, God, no! I'm ruined! Can I try again? Can I go again? Can I do it again? Wait!
1: Get him out of here. 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

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My name is Bob, and we're going to listen to some nice rainy heavy tunes, which I think is appropriate for the night. It's pretty stormy out there, so we're going to lean into some more like avant-garde black metal tonight. We're going to start off with a nice big long track that I have been wanting to play for, well, it came out in May. So since then, I've listened to it many, many times and been waiting for the right mood. That's now. We're going to listen to Not Drinking Water by A Forest of Stars from their newest album, Stack Overflow in Corpse Pile Interface. English band. Great album. Big fan of their weirdo style of black metal. So let's check it out. It's a very beautiful, very long track. So hope you enjoy. 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

Oh man, what a track. That was Not Drinking Water by A Forest of Stars from England, from their most recent album Stack Overflow in Corpse Pile Interface. Came out in May of this year. I really, really love that track. Can listen to it a lot. We're going to go to some little bit more traditional black metal next. We're going to listen to some Departure Chandelier with a track called Between This World and the Next. Band from Montreal. It's off their 2020 album, Dripping Papal Blood. Let's get into it. We've got a lot of time on our hands over here at To Seek Heavy, 2 hours every Tuesday now, which is a lot of fun. It gives me a lot of room to play long stuff like A Forest of Stars, and I like that. Anyway, let's listen to some more black metal. 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

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You just heard A Glance at the Abyss by Arrows from Switzerland. That's a project involving a few people that are in a lot of different bands. Werger and Ungfell and Void, Death Void Terror are just a few that I know. There's a huge list of names I don't actually recognize, but definitely some busy musicians there. Love that last track. Before that, we had a track by Hornblower from Canada. Track was called O Patria, O Patria. It's some really wild vocals on that one. And starting that set off, we had Between This World and the Next by Montreal's Departure Chandelier from Dripping Papal Blood, which came out in 2020. Okay, next up, let's listen to a band that is half Canadian called Nariti. We're going to listen to a song called One Foot on Samsara and the Other on Nirvana. And then we're going to take that into another Canadian band called Mitochondrion from Vancouver. And that's a weird stuff. This Nariti track is pretty gnarly. let's check it out. 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

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synth-pop starlet Desire, iconic Canadian artist, actress, musician, and director Sukyin Lee, New York Death City rockers Bambara, feminist hardcore from Baltimore, War on Women, Canadian alt country from Deep Dark Woods, and rare performances from local legends The Wet Secrets and Calvin Love. 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

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You just heard Through Cosmic Gaze by Mitochondrion from Vancouver, BC. That is the title track off of their 2025 album. Nice kind of psyche death metal. It's probably the only death metal we're going to have on the show tonight. Before that, we had a band called Neriti, which is an international band. I believe it's two people, one from India, and the other is a Canadian drummer from Toronto. It's the drummer from Nuclear Hammer. That track was 1 Foot on Samsara and the other on Nirvana. All right, we're gonna get a lot weirder for the next hour of the show. Hope you're cool with that. We're gonna listen to a band called Antagonist from France with a long track called The Descending Spiral. And then we're going to listen to a track off the most recent Treldom album, which I've been waiting to play for a while. Looking forward to sharing it. So let's get into it. Is it still raining out? I haven't been able to check. Either way, it's still rainy. So we got some nice rainy metal for you. This is the Descending Spiral by Antagonist. 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

Welcome back to Seek Heavy on CJSW 90.9 FM. You just heard a band called Treldom from Norway. That was a really cool song called In There Outside, a name that, I don't know what that's about. That's off their most recent album, came out May this year, called By the Word. Really, really great album if you're into kind of weird avant-garde black metal. Before that, we had a pretty wild one, The Descending Spiral by a solo artist from France called Antagoniste. That was off his last release, 2018, Fragmented Soul. I really been enjoying the sax forward black metal stuff lately. Probably pretty obvious if you've been listening to the show. Saxophones, it's got a good place in metal right now. Alright, next up, we're gonna stick with the super weird stuff. We're going to listen to a band called Genevieve from Baltimore with their track Fellowship of Unpopular Opinions. And then we're going to listen to the brand new Dead Neanderthals track after that, because it's great. Hope you're enjoying your rainy evening. I know I am. I've been waiting for this. My favorite thing about summer. Don't actually like that many things about summer. But I do like the rain. Anyway, Fellowship of Unpopular Opinions by Genevieve on 2 Seek Heavy on CJSW 90.9 FM.

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You just heard Revelations Gone in Remembrance by a Finnish band called Alku Harmonium Kancha. That's off their newest album called Meleskol. Came out at the end of June this year. Really cool stuff. Before that, we had brand new Dead Neanderthals song Roaming the Desolate Plain of Existence off of their upcoming album Flesh is Fragile. They're from the Netherlands, and I've played them before in one form or another, sometimes working with Aaron Turner of Sumac and Isis. They do a lot of crazy stuff. Kind of new stuff, sounding a little bit like The Body. Kind of into that from them. Starting us off with that set, we had Fellowship of Unpopular Opinions by the super weird Baltimore band Genevieve. That's just a single that released in 2025, not on an album. They seem to do that a lot. All right, I've got one more behemoth of a track for you. We're going to listen to a German band called Junon. I believe I've played them before a few months back. We're going to listen to a song of their newest album, came out in May, The Golden Citadel of the Astral Sphere. The last track on that album is a real epic called Dolorosa. And we're gonna listen to that. I'll be back next week with some probably even weirder stuff, because that's what I'm feeling right now. But hope you've enjoyed the set tonight. And thanks for tuning in. This is Dolorosa by Junon.

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Apartment Complex is CJSW 90.9 FM's all-improvised comedy show, meaning the host and guests are acting without a script. Everything said or done in the next 2 hours should not be taken seriously, and Dylan and the rest of the Apartment Complex are always safe and sound behind the scenes. Now, sit back and relax and enjoy the show. Or, you know, go to bed. It's like, what, midnight? Don't you have, like, work in the morning or something?

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1: Hello, everybody. You guys are listening to Apartment Complex, broadcast to you live in the lovely landlocked prairies of Calgary, Alberta. My name is Dylan. Hope you guys are having an awesome Tuesday night or Wednesday morning, whatever you prefer. What you guys has heard straight from 1964, courtesy of Coral Records. I love this name, by the way. Ichabod and the Cranes with the song Supermarket of Love. That is off their single The Turtle and Supermarket of Love from 1964. I got really obsessed with this song because it's just this weird, like, poppy novelty song from a band with a weird ass name. Look it up. This is the only thing they ever released. Coral Records, I believe, was based in, I think it was like just in New York, a part of the Universal label, but this was like an offshoot of an offshoot of an offshoot of an offshoot, and they made a weird song about finding the love of your life in a grocery store. I found the love of my life in a grocery store. And no. I know you paparazzi want to hear about me and my relationships. No, I'm not talking about that. I got groceries yesterday. And you know what? I feel like I talk a lot about in this apartment how I don't really, like, have a lot of stuff in my fridge, and how, like, the walls are falling apart, and how the posters are, like, melting off the walls, and how the fan exploded. Yeah, yeah, blah, blah, blah, blah. I got groceries now. You ever had a full rotisserie chicken? Oh my god, dude, I ate that on like a day. And you know what? I ran back to the Safeway I was at and I got a second rotisserie chicken. And then I went to the sauce aisle and I got some honey barbecue sauce and I had it together. And then I grabbed a Hawaiian roll and I put it on the bun and I made like a little slider. This is like the healthiest thing I've done in like weeks. And you know what? Like, I recommend this to everybody, and this is like obvious advice. If you're ever, like, down in the dumps or, like, feeling a little bit weird about what's going on, just get some food in you. Go to a Safeway, get, like, get the free samples of cookies and milkshakes and, like, a little, like, espresso shot. You have one of those ones that have, like, a Starbucks in it, and you can just get a little free coffee. Hello!
2: Hello,
1: Hey!
2: Pop on by?
1: Absolutely, man. What's up? Sorry, I'm just kind of in the middle of a... Middle of a luncheon right now, a midnight luncheon. How's it going?
2: Oh, yeah. Oh, it's going fantastic. I could smell it from across the hall, so I thought I may as well pop in, see how things are going.
1: Would you like some? I made it myself. It's a chicken slider.
2: Oh, I happen to notice. Based on your garbage, it happens to be one of those ones from Safeway, doesn't it?
1: Yeah, they have They have a great deal going on. Do you go to Safeway or
2: no? Have you heard of this place called the General Mart?
1: The General Mart. Is that the? That's not the one on 6th Avenue, right?
2: Oh, of course it's the one on 6th Avenue.
1: Honestly, between you and me and you, I don't really like that spot. I've never been in, but I just know it's a little dusty on the out front. And maybe I don't want to, like,
2: right,
1: judge a book by its cover.
2: Oh, no. Well, yeah, yeah. They had a great sale yesterday, and
1: really?
2: I thought I would bring you some of their handmade chocolate.
1: Oh, you're...
2: And let me tell you, I guarantee it's made with love.
1: Oh, my God. They're too Dylan... From the General Mart. Well, sir, I don't know who you are, but I appreciate that you came into my apartment and bought me some chocolate. Hey, what's your name, man?
2: Mr. General. Gerald General.
1: Thank you for the chocolate.
2: Of course.
1: The General Mart on 6th Avenue.
2: Yeah.
1: I was thinking on the one on 17th. That one's a load of shit. No, the one on 6th. 106 is great.
2: Yeah, we're trying to get more franchises. You know, it's tough to keep control of them nowadays with the new ownership and such.
1: General Mart's a very broad name, so I get confused with all of them because there's some good ones, there's some bad ones.
2: And
1: you know what, Mr. General, yours is great.
2: Well, thank you. You know, I tried to get General Store, but apparently that's a worldwide trademark, so I had to go with General Mart.
1: Oh, this is one of the ones that has, like, raspberry in the chocolate. Ooh.
2: Yeah.
1: Those are good. Ooh. Wait, you made these yourself?
2: I did. I even made the orange cream one there yesterday, if you'd like to try that.
1: Which one's that? Is that the one that's shaped like a tree?
2: Yeah, the one shaped like a tree with the little ridge details. Yeah. I did that myself with my fingernails.
1: No.
2: Indeed. Like, you just dig them in instead of with a knife. I find it's more handmade that way.
1: So it's like you, like, melted other chocolate and you just made... This is like a concoction of other chocolates?
2: A little bit, you know? Okay. Like, I like to use a bit of a Cadbury mixed with an Arrow. I find that way you get, like, the best type of chocolate. So when you're reforming it, it creates a lovely mixture.
1: Is it normal for it to crunch in the middle of the orange creamsicle?
2: Oh, yeah. That's the orange peel that you're tasting right there.
1: Oh, okay. Mr. General, I don't want to crap on your parade, but I'm pretty sure this is a part of a Kinder Egg piece.
2: Well, that, indeed it is. We were trying to have a little surprise inside.
1: But, well, yeah, very much surprised me. I think my gums are kind of bleeding now. You know, I appreciate the chocolate, Mr. General. Okay. You come to my apartment. What's going on?
2: Well, I was just, in the neighborhood, perusing about, just seeing if there was any people, you know, that... Might need a fridge stocked. Maybe there's lots more than one person that needs a fridge stocked, and I know just the place for it, obviously.
1: Well, I just filled up my fridge, but you know what? I was just saying to the viewers, it's never too much to have too much food. It lines up your day.
2: I'm concerned. Do you get good nutrition, Dylan?
1: I feel like the reason my gums are bleeding is because I'm not really brushing or consuming much. So you know what? No.
2: Okay.
1: I look in the fridge. I have Pilsners and Iron Brew. There's not
2: Pilsners and Iron Brew.
1: Yeah,
2: Dylan, there's nothing of substance.
1: What, dude? Turn on the faucet. It's black. I'm sorry. I don't know what to tell you.
2: Can you not afford anything better?
1: I'm a radio host. What do you think, man? Okay. You know what? Maybe I was getting a little greedy at Safeway, and I was getting stuff that I shouldn't be eating. Maybe the General Mart has some nutritional value.
2: You know it does, Dylan, but you know what's even better than that?
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1: You guys are listening to Apartment Complex, broadcast to you live in Calgary, Alberta. 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
2: Do we have a lot of listeners here?
1: We have a lot of listeners here.
2: Wow, all right.
1: Oh, this one's really fudgy. Coming up next year, The Dreamer by the Checker Lads. After 1967 single The Dreamer, that was a band right out of Regina, Saskatchewan. And right after that, from the same year in Vancouver, B.C., Get Away From It All by the Northwest Company. That is off their 1967 single, Hard to Cry.
2: Good year that was.
1: It was a very good year. This is too fudgy. I can't swallow this.
2: That's okay, Dylan. You can spit it out.
1: I just want to be nice, though.
2: Just do it, Dylan.

0: Hello, everybody. You guys are listening to Apartment Complex, broadcast to you live in Calgary, Alberta. What you guys has heard from 1983 off the album Rhythm Bound, Tic-Tac-Toe by the Xantes. And right before that, from 1967, straight out of Vancouver, BC, Get Away From It All by the Northwest Company off their single Hard to Cry. If I sound a little bit more airy, a little more happy, with a little bit more of a smile in my voice, that's because I've decided to eat a little bit more healthy. And it's all thanks to Mr. General of the General Mart, the one on 6th Avenue, the good one, the good one.
1: Exactly, the good one, not the other franchise. They took our name and they did some stuff with it.
0: No, that's... And we're not here to talk about that because we're here to talk about positivity. Because Mr. That's General, true. Unlike those fat cats in the ivory tower that is Safeway... gave me some healthy food, and we had a little bit of chocolate, but that's a little bit of a treat before we kind of settle into some nice stuff.
1: Of course. You got to have a balance in life.
0: You can't see, obviously, but there's a giant fruit bouquet in between us. So we got apples, pomegranates, oranges.
1: The bananas cresting over the edge.
0: There's like a dragon fruit on the top that's like spinning a little bit. It's very nice. It's very nice. I don't know. Did you make this yourself?
1: Well, yes. Well, me and, of course, our fruit associates at the store, we all make it together. You see?
0: I want to eat it, but it's, like, too nice, so, like...
1: Well, I think the thing about all good art is that it has to end at some part. It's about the temporal form of art, right? So you should eat it.
0: Okay, I didn't know you were such a savant, Mr. General.
1: Well, we like to think of it that way there at the general store. We like to think of what we do as a form of artwork.
0: Like making chocolate from other people's chocolate?
1: Exactly.
0: Okay.
1: You see, it's like the radio DJ. You know how sometimes they'll mix the other songs together?
0: Yes.
1: It's like that.
0: I've heard of people doing that, yeah.
1: You know it.
0: Mm. Mr. General, I appreciate you coming all this way for me, but why me? I feel like you're making these assumptions that I'm not really eating healthy, but where'd you get this from?
1: Well, I don't think it's just assumptions there, Dylan. You know, like I'm looking at the walls right here, and we've got all sorts of weird things going on. I don't really know what that substance is.
0: Well, yeah.
1: I'm sure that you can fix a lot of that if you just fix some of your habits. And, you know, I've kept a keen eye, too, on all the little goings about. And I think you're the extra special someone that can use a little bit of just a fine tune-up, you know?
0: What do you mean by that?
1: Well,
0: what do you mean by that?
1: Well, I'm just saying, you know, if we look through the garbage compared to your recycling, first of all, you're not recycling much these days, Dylan. What's going on? All the packaged food's not that good for you.
0: Well, it's... Sorry, are you looking at my garbage?
1: Well, yes.
0: Why? Is this a part of the chocolate thing and the fruit thing where you grab other people's stuff and you, like, make it into a thing?
1: No, you see here, Dylan, you may not remember this, but there was a time, it was about a year and a half ago,
0: okay.
1: Where a young man, Dylan was his name, he walked into a wondrous store. The store, for the sake of this story, let's call it the generic mart, right?
0: Okay.
1: He walks into the store, and he's looking at all the selection of fruits over there, and then he goes... for one of the bananas that's like a little slimy because it's on sale. And he doesn't go for the other bananas. And from that day on, I was like, I'm a little concerned about that man. But you know what else I saw? Everyone else in the store happened to notice that man grab the banana. And everyone now wanted the slimy banana. So I had to slime them myself.
0: Oh, well, you don't gotta be sliming people. I mean, it's not my fault that people were following my way. They're on sale.
1: I know, but that's the brilliant part of it, Dylan. You see? Whatever you do, people take an eye to. I think that's quite good, so I just want to make sure you're setting the right example.
0: Okay, you know what? I never thought about it that way, but that's a very good point, Mr. General. If I have a radio show, I should be being a good influence on people.
1: And exactly.
0: Not be stuffing my face with Kinder eggs and chicken sliders.
1: Of course.
0: I should be consuming this hearty General Mart fruit basket.
1: Yeah.
0: Okay, if I can grab the orange... I feel like this is like a load-bearing fruit. Right?
1: It is, in a sense, for the art piece here.
0: Okay, well, but you know what? We want art, and we're going to make art.
1: Make a new form of art once that orange falls. Oh, there you go.
0: Look at that.
1: It's like we got a little squash strawberry field over there.
0: Okay, and now we peel the orange.
1: Ah, lovely. See, don't you feel better already? You can tell that that was hand-grown in my back garden, can't you?
0: You grew this yourself?
1: Exactly.
0: Is all this fruit made by your... How do you make a dragon fruit, dude? What?
1: Oh, well, you just need some seeds for it. It's really not that difficult. Have you ever heard of, like, cultivation?
0: No.
1: See, the thing I think about cultivation, and when you're cultivating fruit, especially in a house garden here in a place like Calgary, the best thing that you can do is give it a whole lot of love, a little bit of sunshine, and the right amount of water.
0: Well, I live in an apartment, so I'm not really aware of cultivation, the culmination.
1: Yes, but the cultivation starts right here.
0: In the mind?
1: And right here.
0: In the heart?
1: Exactly.
0: Okay, Mr. General. You know what? Okay, no more cynicism. Maybe I will try and culminate or whatever in the apartment because I want to make a good influence. Not just on you guys, not on the lovely listeners, but also on people like Mr. Yes. General and the beautiful General Mart.
1: Yeah.
0: I'll keep this quick because I should probably tell people that we're doing sponsors before we do sponsors. Oh. But would you like to promote the General Mart a little bit, Mr. General?
1: Oh, well, of course I would, if you'll so kindly allow
0: absolutely,
1: me.
0: Absolutely, sir.
1: Oh, why, thank you. Well, see, why don't you stop on by the General Mart on 6th Avenue? We're at 512 6th Avenue. That's 512 6th Avenue. Here at the General Mart, we care about all of our customers. We want you to be hungry so you can leave happy and satisfied. So come on down to the General Mart where you can get all your goods, and it's not just the fruit. You can also get the scissors, the glue, anything that you need.
0: And how? You have a great radio voice, Mr. General.
1: Oh, why, thank you, Dylan.
0: You guys are listening to Apartment Complex, broadcast to you live in Calgary, Alberta. As always, if you guys want to keep in touch, text or call us, 403-220-3991. What is that number, Mr. General?
1: I was not listening, Dylan. I'll be honest with you on that.
0: You know what? That's okay. That's okay. You're getting there, and I see your radio voice is learning a little bit more. That is 403-220-3991. Coming up next, from 1987, off their self-titled debut, I Can't Find You by The Creatures. And right after that, right out of my personal collection, Linda Luau, a cover by The Zombie Four, off their 2002 single, Zombie! Exclamation point. I don't know why it's called The Zombie 4, because as far as I can tell, there was never a band called The Zombie 1, 2, or 3.
1: Hopefully it's not too scary.

0: You just heard the ugly... Oh, boy. Can I take that back?
1: No, round two.
0: Oh,
1: round two, goodness.
0: Well, I'm so sorry. I'm a little flustered here. This is great. All right. Well, you just heard The Ugly Ones by The Guaranteed Ugly in 1995 off of their album, The Ugly Ones. And right before that, you heard Lindaloo by The Zombie 4 from 2002's Zombie. Okay.
1: You guys are listening to Apartment Complex, broadcast to you live in Calgary, Alberta, and what you just heard, not the songs, but that beautiful buttery voice, even butterier than the section in the General Mart.
0: Oh!
1: Mr. General of the General Mart on 6th Avenue. It's a pleasure to have you here on the show here.
0: Thank you.
1: I didn't know until we were talking off air, you got a voice for the radio. You, sir... are an artist.
0: Oh, well, I try my best to be an artist still. And, you know, and artistry doesn't just find itself in owning a business, although there is an art to that, of course.
1: Of course.
0: But I like to consider myself an all-around artist, you know? Like, I played the fiddle for some years. So
1: really?
0: That was, yeah, quite nice. Had a little backyard band with some of my friends back at home.
1: Some bluegrass. Some...
0: Yeah, exactly. Yeah,
1: oh,
0: a little bit of folk music.
1: Oh,
0: all
1: I love
0: that.
1: Love that.
0: But, yeah, nowadays I try to stick to other arts as well. I'm actually starring in a upcoming community theater production, which should be quite lovely, but we'll see how it goes.
1: I mean, as I said earlier, I know some people listen here for the big scoops. If we hear a little sample of your performance?
0: Oh, well, of course. You see, what we're doing is we're trying to do a new revamped version of Grease here, right?
1: Oh, nice.
0: So we're trying to set it, well, it was my idea, actually, to imagine Grease, but imagine they're all grown up a little bit. And now maybe one of them, like, their dream was to have, for example, like, a general store.
1: Yeah.
0: And that was, like, the revamped version of Grease.
1: Oh,
0: and we take off from the future.
1: So instead of, like, car grease, it's, like, food grease.
0: It's a play on words.
1: Oh,
0: a little bit of two, yeah.
1: So is it, like, is it the same characters or is it, like, in the universe?
0: Oh, I'm still Danny Zuko,
1: like,
0: yes.
1: Like, it's like, after Danny Zuko, like, drives into the sky
0: yes.
1: with Olivia Newton-John... They land back down decades later and time has passed.
0: Well, what? I don't want to spoil too much here.
1: Okay,
0: but
1: okay.
0: All I'll say is maybe the clouds can transport you to various magical places.
1: That's... May I hear... Do you have any monologues that you're preparing?
0: Well, even better. Why don't I give you just a little cut from one of our top songs near the middle of the show, but it is really quite a showstopper.
1: I'm all ears.
0: This one is called Fry Oil. Over there are the fries. I can see them with my eyes. And when I reach them, they feel so soft. But they're not you. You're in the fry oil. So that's a little bit of a cut from it.
1: So if it's like in the future, are they still greasers? Or is it like, are we in the 70s now and they're like...
0: Well,
1: hippies.
0: We were imagining them as, like, it's kind of retro-futuristic, if you will. Like, have you seen the Jetsons?
1: Yes. Wait.
0: So, they're still greasers, but there's a lot more chrome.
1: Didn't they make a grease, too?
0: Well, they did, but we didn't like it very much.
1: Wait, sorry, what happened in Grease 2?
0: Well, there was Michelle Pfeiffer in that one, actually, and she wore a pink jacket, and then there was the song Cool Rider that everyone knows and loves, despite the rest of the movie not being as great.
1: Grease 3... Bracket Grease. I'm very excited for this. This is I assume you made a subtle reference. The eagle-eared listeners might have caught this. You're talking about a General Mart in Grease 2?
0: Yes, of course.
1: Is there some sponsorship happening?
0: Yes, it was mostly funded by myself and the General Mart there.
1: Okay. I mean, every time I'm at the General Mart, I've always wondered whether there's a massive theater space in there.
0: Yeah.
1: I thought that was just like...
0: No, that is where the community theater performs, in the store itself.
1: Oh, okay.
0: So we tried to use it as a sense of environmental theater, if
1: again,
0: you will.
1: I haven't been in a second.
0: Oh,
1: This is more of an incline to go.
0: You could go to the show, and then you could do some shopping while you're at it, you know?
1: At the same time. Ooh.
0: Exactly. Double the price would be great for us, of course.
1: It's kind of like dinner theater. I could get a rotisserie chicken. No. I could get a fruit basket, healthy food, and watch a healthy show.
2: Exactly.
1: And grow not just this, my brain, but also this,
2: your heart,
1: and also this,
2: your tummy.
1: My tummy, because I'm so full of apples and grease. Oh. But not that kind of grease.
2: I know
1: what
2: you mean.
1: The good kind of grease.
2: It's the good kind of grease. The one that keeps you a little bit oily so you can slip through any slippery situation in life.
1: You're listening to Apartment Complex, broadcast to you live in Calgary, Alberta. As always, if you guys want to keep in touch, text or call us, 403-220-3991. That is
2: 403-220-3991.
1: Bravo!
2: I was listening this time,
1: Dylan. This guy's listening this time. What you're about to hear, very excited for these guys to be performing in the upcoming Sled Island Festival in June. We got Montreal-based The Retail Simps with Knot It Up. After 2024 album Strike Gold, Strike Back, and Strike Out. And right after that, all the way back from 1984 off the album Wrap Around Cool, Suburban Subhuman by Terminal Sunglasses.

0: Hello, everybody. You guys are listening to Apartment Complex, broadcast to you live in Calgary, Alberta. What you guys has heard from 1984 off their album Something Broke, recently re-released a couple years ago, The Contractions with their song Early Warning. And right before that, I believe straight out of Toronto from the same year off their album Wraparound Cool, Suburban Subhuman by Terminal Sunglasses. I'm going to steal a quote here from the great Mackenzie of the Loony Bin. They said this album is the most apartment complex coded thing they could think of. So this song goes out to you every Wednesday, 11 to 12 p.m.
1: Wow, Dylan, you happen to have a pretty nice bedroom over here. I can't believe all the space you got in this place. It's not the most, but it's not bad.
0: If you're just tuning in now, I'm joined here by Mr. General of the General Mart, and he is very deep in my apartment. What are you doing down there, Mr. General?
1: Well, I just wanted to roam around a bit, peruse a little bit, Dylan. Okay. You know, it's been a while since I've been in an apartment quite like this. You see, I live right above the store, so this is quite nice. Yes, it is.
0: Yeah, Are you looking for something?
1: I'm just perusing around, Dylan. Okay. I just want to get a sense of the man behind the voice, you know?
0: Okay. What do you like the apartment? I know it's a little ramshackle right now, but
1: yes, I feel like it suits in an odd way, though. Yeah. Not to say that you're like a decrepit mess, but more to say from the fact that you're full of character and full of zest,
0: yeah,
1: and that's what I get here.
0: I think, you know what, I can wrap this around. I think it's kind of like an art piece. As we were talking earlier, we have these, like, melted chocolates into other chocolate, and we're, like, taking down the Leaning Tower of Fruit, and we're making it tumble. And you know what? In that way, it's art.
1: It is.
0: So I think having my posters, like, decay off the walls, I think it's a sign of art. It's a sign of progression.
1: Well, I think it is, too. And you see, the thing I love about art is then figuring what's behind the art, right?
0: Yeah.
1: And to me, it seems like what's behind this art here is we have a young man, such as yourself, looking to make a difference in the world with all of these posters. Yet they keep flaking down just little bit by little bit. So what is that? Is that society hitting him down? Is that the recession? Who's to say, really?
0: I think I was going for a recession thing because, you know, housing, Calgary. Think about it.
1: Of course.
0: Clever. Yeah.
1: Yes, I understand.
0: I just need to sweep the floor. So, what made you get into the General Mart?
1: Well, you see, way long ago when I was a wee little lad, such as a young man like yourself, is I really just wanted to have the fine dream of being a business owner, right?
0: Ah.
1: Like, such as many young people do. And then I met a very lovely lady in my youth. Her name was Danielle Dollar, right?
0: Oh.
1: And Danielle Dollar, she was a great gal, got a great business mind. So we decided to go in business together. I won't let you know the name of the business. I'm sure you could piece it together from, you know. But Danielle Dollar and myself, Gerald General, we went in business together. Had a wonderful partnership. It turned into another kind of partnership, if you get my drift there, Dylan. It's all good art. Time passes and relationships change. And I found myself without a partner and without a store to my name. But I got mighty fine compensation, I should say. So I decided to do a little bit of traveling around the world.
0: Okay.
1: And on my journeys around, I found some of the most beautiful places in the world. And that's how I came to here. I saw the beautiful Rocky Mountains, and I thought, you know what these Rocky Mountains deserve?
0: A General Mart?
1: Exactly.
0: Oh.
1: They deserve the finest store for the finest people.
0: Okay.
1: So that's what I wanted to try to build a fine business for fine people.
0: The posters of your life were decaying, and with that came brand new art that was the Rocky Mountains.
1: Exactly.
0: I think, you know what? I feel like we have a lot in common here, sir. Your handshake is quite limp, but
1: I'm not really a handshake kind of guy. See, because to me, if you're wearing a suit, that's great for business. Don't get me wrong, but that's not the kind of business I'm in. I'm in the business of people, but not like I'm in the business of working with people. Right?
0: Ah.
1: I want to make sure everyone feels comfortable. I want the General Mart to feel like their home in a sense.
0: Okay.
1: So while a handshake is fine, it's very formal to me. What I really prefer is a nice big hug.
0: Well,
1: that's how I do. Hey, okay.
2: There we go. Yeah, come on, bring it in.
0: I hope everything's okay.
1: Do you feel warmer, Dylan?
0: I feel very warm right now.
1: That's good, Dylan.
0: Okay.
1: Don't let go, Dylan.
0: No. I need to follow.
1: No.
0: I need to read the track list. You can sit. You can sit and hug at the same time. Come on. Okay. Hold on. Hey, guys. You're listening to Apartment Complex, broadcast to you live in Calgary, Alberta. As always, if you guys want to keep in touch, text or call us 403-220-3991.
1: This feels good, doesn't it, Dylan?
0: That is 403-220-3991. Coming up next from 1979, 97 Tears by the Revlons off their single, The Way You Touch My Hand. And right after that, If Only I Was in Georgia by the Portuguese band Los Shanes from 1969.

0: Hello, everybody. You guys are listening to Apartment Complex, broadcast to you live in Calgary, Alberta. What you guys just heard, straight out of Calgary, Alberta, from 1969, the legendary 49th Parallel off their self-titled album with Come On, Little Child, and Talk to Me. And right before that, from the same year off of the single If I Was Ever in Georgia, it's If I Was Ever in Georgia by the Portuguese bass band Los Chanes.
1: I bet the Portuguese bass band would have loved the General Mar, wouldn't they, Dylan?
0: I guess. If you're just tuning in now, I'm joined here by Mr. General, Gerald General, I believe.
1: Yes, that's correct.
0: Of the General Mart, located on 6th Avenue. You can go there for all your grocery needs.
1: And more than that, don't worry. It's really like your second home is how I want people to think about it.
0: We were talking about it earlier. You're doing live community theater in there.
1: Exactly.
0: It's not even like a mart anymore. It's like a... It's an experience.
1: Exactly. If you think of the word general and what could encompass general, it's probably there at the moment.
0: All right. You know what? I'm going to play a little game here.
1: All right.
0: I'm going to name things,
1: and
0: you say whether or not the General Mart has it.
1: Of course.
0: Apples.
1: Oh, of course we have apples. And you know the Ambrosia apples are actually on sale right now if people want to buy the Ambrosias. Go quick because they might be getting rotten soon.
0: Scissors.
1: Oh, yes. We got several pairs of scissors. Very fine ones, although I prefer the handmade scissors.
0: Nylon.
1: Nylon. Oh, well, you see, we got plenty of nylon. What color do you want?
0: Green.
1: Green, yes, yeah, absolutely.
0: Well, it's a Halloween costume.
1: Oh. All right, yeah, we got it for you.
0: Okay, let's see. Let me just look around the room. Headphones.
1: Headphones.
0: We got some headphones.
1: So many varieties, as long as you want none of the big names whatsoever.
0: What brands do you have, then?
1: Well, we've got, like, That's the brand name. I'm not really sure where it's based out of. But
0: the brand is called Head?
1: Yeah, because I assume it's like you put them on your head.
0: Can you buy a PS5 at the General Mart?
1: Well, you can buy one of my PS5s.
0: Okay.
1: I'll give you my PS5.
0: Do you just have... Is it just one, then? How many PS5s do you own?
1: Well, no, it's my personal PS5, but I would gladly sell it.
0: So you can, like, rent... Can like rent it then? Or?
1: No, if you want to buy it, you can have it.
0: Okay, how much?
1: What sounds like a fair price to you, Dylan?
0: What games you got on that thing?
1: Oh, you know, I've got so many different games.
0: You got Baldur's Gate?
1: No, I don't have that one.
0: Do you have Rocket League?
1: Oh yes, I do have Rocket League.
0: Well, of course, Rocket League is free, dude.
1: Oh my goodness!
0: Do you got Fortnite?
1: Yeah, I do have Fortnite. I heard that one was hip with the kids, so I thought it might improve the resale.
0: Do you have
1: 200 bucks?
0: If you do, sure.
1: Oh, fantastic.
0: Sure,
1: okay.
0: Man.
1: Good.
0: Okay. Is everything okay?
1: Yes, it's you see, Dylan.
0: You don't seem okay.
1: The General Mart is I'm a little strapped for cash at the moment, Dylan.
0: Okay. That's fine.
1: You know, when you're a young little man and you're dreaming of owning a business, right, you don't imagine all the expenses that come along the way. And after another, it seems like you can only do so much to make people family. And really, first and foremost, you got to look after the family that's yourself. And that's the family that I've been ignoring there, Dylan. I live out of the store, not through choice, but because I have to, Dylan.
0: Well,
1: we're trying to do as much as we can at the General Mart to make it a lovely place for people.
0: I mean, I'll be fully frontal with you, Mr. Gerald.
1: I think you mean up front there, Dylan. You don't want to be fully frontal with me.
0: Okay, Gerald, I'm gonna call you Gerald for a sec here.
1: Yeah.
0: If I'm gonna level with you, I haven't really been to the General Mart in a sec because the outside I thought was a little dingy. I've turned on it a bit. I think it's probably a lovely spot, and I think people should go if they want to support you. I'm sorry, man. I didn't know times were this tough.
1: Yeah, it's just, you know, loyalty programs, the new big box store with the new Freshco downtown, all of that.
0: The Safeway rotisserie chicken.
1: Yeah, exactly. And
0: the
1: lure of the Safeway rotisserie chicken. It's it all adds up over a while, and then all the little mom and pop shops go by the wayside.
0: You know what? Again, I think we have a lot in common because, like me in my apartment with no nutritional food, like you, the artist, like the General Mart, we have one thing in common.
1: Mm-hmm.
0: We are starving.
1: We are.
0: Starving artist, starving me.
1: Starving for love.
0: Starving for love.
1: Yeah.
0: And no matter how starving you are, you can always fill yourself back up.
1: Well, that's why I prefer a nice big hug, yeah. Because I find that's always the best way to fill myself up at the very least.
0: I hope that hug did a lot for you.
1: It did, Dylan, and you really do have quite a power here, I would say. Being able to fill people's cups, so to speak.
0: Yeah. It's, you know what, you started the show saying you were looking into my garbage because you wanted to see the man behind the
1: trash.
0: Of
1: course, yes.
0: And I guess now I want to be a little more positive, and now we're being a little more positive on the show. And I wish you the best, Mr. General.
1: Thank you.
0: All the listeners at home
1: would go down to the General Mart.
0: Well, yes, that. But if you are starving, eat something, because you can always get out of it, no matter what food you're consuming, whether it be rotisserie chicken, chocolate with a Kinder Egg piece in it, or a hearty fruit bouquet. You can always fill yourself back up.
1: Have you ever thought of being a writer, Dylan?
0: No.
1: Well, I think you would make a great one. You know, you could help me write another offshoot of another musical.
0: We can do that.
1: Yeah, see, I was thinking about writing. I know they made a second one, but I didn't like it very much. So I was thinking we could write a sequel to Mamma Mia.
0: Oh, I like that. Okay. What ABBA songs did they not use?
1: Oh, well, maybe we could write a new ABBA song.
0: Okay. You guys are listening to Apartment Complex, broadcast to you live in Calgary, Alberta. As always, if you guys want to keep in touch, text or call us, 403-220-3991. That is 403-220-3991. What you guys are about to hear, Joey's On the Street Again by Sham69, great London-based mod band from 1979, off their album Adventures of the Hersham Boys. And right after that, straight out of Canada from the same year, off their single Simply Saucer, it's Simply Saucer with She's a Dog. Any final words for our listeners, Mr. General?
1: I would like to, I think, give a thank you to all the people that have supported the General Mart over the years, because I really do think of them like family, Dylan. And I come to think of you as family over the course of the last so often. So,
0: money.
1: Must
0: money,
1: be funny in a starving world.
0: Ooh, wait.
1: That could be the new one. We could update it a little bit.
0: Like
1: it's cooking
0: this
1: already.
0: This is good.

0: Hello, everybody. You guys are listening to Apartment Complex, broadcast to you live in Calgary, Alberta. Which you guys has heard straight from 1968. Some more folksy stuff to get here in the middle of our program. Christine by JK and Company off their album Suddenly One Summer. Some more punky stuff right before that from 1979. She's a Dog by Simply Saucer off their self-titled single Simply Saucer. If you guys are just tuning in now, I'm joined here by Gerald, a.k.a. Gerald General, a.k.a. Mr. General of the General Mart on 6th Avenue. Times have been a little tough here with the General Mart. If you would like to visit the General Mart, I'll let you do the spiel here.
1: Yeah, well, if you'd like to visit the General Mart, we are going through a bit of a rough patch at the moment, but if you're there, we'll be sure to treat you like family. Whatever you want, if you need a fruit basket that looks like a dragon, I'll be sure to personally make it for you. And really, just whatever you need that day. If you need a hug, I'll be sure to give you one.
0: Yeah, the General Mart is located on
1: 512 6th Avenue.
0: 512 6th Avenue. They are open. What are your hours?
1: I try to do it whenever anyone knocks on the door, really.
0: Oh, okay.
1: I'm always there.
0: Well, for the time being, let's say 24/7.
1: Great.
0: Gerald, if I'm going to be a little honest, I sense a desperation in your voice. I think that might not be good for business. I know you're the business person and not me,
1: yes.
0: But I at least want to help. I want to help.
1: Yeah. See, I think I was thinking of this too much from a statistic standpoint, where I'm like, if you come on strong at the top of the show, that's when you'll have the most listeners. And I think at this point, it's people see, I guess, the real Gerald, perhaps. But,
0: yeah.
1: Yes, we are in need of help, Dylan,
0: well,
1: for sure.
0: I miss the old Gerald and the peppy, happy Gerald, and I think we need to focus on that a little bit more.
1: All right.
0: I don't know. If we could just – I just want to feed this starving artist that is Gerald, and I want to make sure that we can, like, rebrand the General Mart a little bit.
1: Right.
0: Why does it have to be the General Mart? It could be the specific Mart.
1: That's true. And then, like, we have people's specific needs as opposed to a little bit of everything for everyone.
0: Yeah, like, you could, like, or you get the Apple Mart or the...
1: Yeah.
0: No, that's copyrighted.
1: No, I understand where you're going
0: with it,
1: though.
0: You know what I mean? This general, like...
1: Right.
0: Yeah,
1: I just assumed, because it was my last name, that was meant to be my destiny.
0: Why not Gerald Mart?
1: Gerald Mart.
0: Gerald Mart.
1: And would I sell a bunch of Gerald's?
0: No. Like, it's you the face... Gerald,
1: the smiling
0: theatrical performer known for Grease 3. Yeah, like that celebrity.
1: Yeah.
0: You know, like Wahlburgers? It's like
1: I see the vision.
0: Like,
1: all right.
0: It's like Hard Rock Cafe.
1: See, you are the savior that I thought you would be, Dylan. Look at you go.
0: You're welcome, man. Okay, how do you all feel
1: right.
0: about this?
1: I feel like this is good. I feel like we're getting a little bit of momentum here. I guess the thing is... I'm trying to figure out how I know my customer base as well, because at the moment, you know, like rooting through garbage is great, but it's not exactly, you know, the most glamorous job in the world.
0: Yeah, well, again, I think you just, with Gerald Mart, you can be more of a front-facing figure rather than someone literally in the back in the dumpster.
1: Right.
0: You could, we were talking about how you're in a community theater. There's an entire theater space inside of the General Mart. Promote that more.
1: When
0: I used to go there and get my mushy bananas, I would be very confused because, again, I thought it was just like, I don't know, like a place to like sit and like have a cigarette.
1: Oh, I see.
0: Now that I know that you're doing shows there,
1: exactly.
0: That you're bringing back classic theatrical performances.
1: Exactly, Abba and 2, revamping them.
0: Grease 3, it's huge. It's huge.
1: Oh, you should see what we're going to do with Little Shop of Horrors, the sequel, of course.
0: Okay. Didn't everybody... die at the end of it?
1: Oh, that's what you'd think, but oh man, I have this great idea. It's kind of retro-futuristic. There's a lot more chrome.
0: Okay. You know what? Promote this all you can. Like, maybe avoid copyright laws because that might be a problem, but that's neither here nor there. I think the Gerald Mart will become like a bastion of creativity and markets. If you just narrow down the image a little
1: bit. So it could be almost like a welcoming home for all the other artists there. Where it could be come to the Gerald Mart. Maybe you can have a space. You could do like a little bit of a theater rental kind of thing. And then once you've done that, we could also get you specifically what you need today. We'll know everyone by name, and maybe we'll have a customer cap limit.
0: When you cast a really wide net,
1: mm.
0: you're going to catch a lot of fish. But some of those fish are going to be inedible. You just gotta, you gotta make that net a little smaller.
1: A little smaller, just kind of like your apartment here. You've cast a very small net in terms of your apartment.
0: Yeah.
1: So you're able to harness all of your feelings into a very productive manner.
0: Did you like that metaphor?
1: I did.
0: Because I wrote it down. Because you are being a vocal person, and you said that I should be a writer, and I wrote something down.
1: Wow.
0: I had that pre-planned, man.
1: That's amazing. Yeah, how did you know that it would happen to influence in the conversation?
0: Well,
1: are you a little master manipulator here?
0: I mean, well,
1: don't answer that, Dylan.
0: We don't want that kind of stuff in General Mart. We don't want any manipulation.
1: No,
0: we want open.
1: I like to think it's the universe flowing through. You see, Dylan, when I knocked on your door today, I didn't know I would come in here with this new way of thinking about life. But that's what happened. Sometimes I think the universe flows you to where you need to go.
0: Mm. Still a bunch of oranges on the table.
1: Yeah, exactly.
0: You should have one. We need a treat. You know what?
1: I've never had one of my own oranges.
0: You've never had one of your own? You've never ate the fruits of your labor?
1: No.
0: Why? You need to help yourself out a little bit. You need to promote yourself. You need to enjoy the Gerald Mart. Because if you don't enjoy the Gerald Mart, then no one enjoys the Gerald Mart.
1: I suppose you're right. I may as well have a little bit of an orange. Just got it. Get my fingers in there. There we go. All right.
0: Cheers, man.
1: Oh,
0: cheers, man.
1: Thank you.
0: Are these the same oranges you use in the chocolate?
1: Yes, indeed they are.
0: Oh, okay.
1: They might have a Kinder surprise in them.
0: How do you feel? They're good oranges. They're really good oranges.
1: I feel rejuvenated, Dylan. I'll tell you that. I feel about 20 years younger.
0: And you know what you're not right now?
1: What?
0: Starving.
1: Oh! There we go.
0: A breakthrough live on Apartment Complex, CJSW 90.9 FM. Hey, if you want to get your voice out there.
1: All right.
0: Why don't you play some tracks for us, okay?
1: Oh, well, I would love to play some tracks for you. You know, I happen to have some prepared.
0: Oh.
1: just in case for the occasion. I wasn't sure, but you always want to be prepared. That's what, you know, have your elevator pitch and all that. All right, so you're listening to Apartment Complex on CJSW. And if you would like to call us, can they text this number? How does that work?
0: They can call or text us, yeah.
1: Great. All right, if you want to do that, the number is 403-220-3991. That's 403-220-3991. All right.
0: You say zero and not. Oh, okay, that's cool.
1: Yeah,
0: this is cool. I like this. This is the personality we want.

0: 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Now, what you just heard was When Winter Comes Around by the Lemon Twigs from their 2023 album, Everything Harmony. And then right before that was Nothing Lasts Forever Anymore by Sloan from the 2003 album, Action Packed.
1: All right, that's a lot of fun.
2: Okay, that's really I didn't know you had that voice.
1: Oh, sorry, you're listening on CJSW. I forgot to say that.
2: 90.9 FM. You know what? That's okay. I like the voice you were doing. We pretty well established that you're much of a performer, so I like it.
1: I try to be. You know, when I was a young little lad, my parents were always saying that I was putting on shows for them. Just whatever I could manage to do, right? Like,
2: yeah,
1: if I grab a cane, I'd twirl it around, do one of those. So, yeah, I've always considered myself a bit of a performer.
2: Hence Grease 3.
1: Of course.
2: ABBA 2. No, Mamma Mia.
1: Yeah, I was going to say, not ABBA 2.
2: Never.
1: Yeah.
2: Is that the voice you're going to do in those shows? Or?
1: Well, I'm still working on that a little bit because I'm not as good as modulating my voice when it comes to singing. So
2: yeah.
1: It's always going to sound the same when I'm singing.
2: Okay.
1: But I try to work on different character voices when I can. I'm still playing around with exactly what I want Danny to sound like.
2: Well, your parents said you always had to put on a show. I would like to hear some voices.
1: Oh, of course. Yeah, is there anything that you wanted to hear? Like, if you could imagine a character.
2: Impressions? Or like
1: no,
2: a character?
1: Like, what would you imagine? Because that's what I'm more interested in, the imagination.
2: Okay. This could be promo.
1: All right.
2: A hungry customer at the General/Gerald Mart.
1: All right. So, what I imagine for a hungry customer is they're probably a little bit parched, so they might not.
3: Please, help me. I need a place that I can have some sort of family around. Could you please help me?
1: And then you couldn't see it, but I flopped on the floor.
2: Yeah, okay. Bravo.
1: Thank you.
2: How about a cashier?
1: A cashier.
2: Like a very friendly one. It's probably like their first week, so they're a little bit nervous. But like they're, as with any worker at the Gerald/General Mart, they're eager to help.
4: Oh, I see you've got some bananas over there. That's a great choice. You know, personally, I helped make the dirt for those bananas, so I recommend that punch. Oh, yeah, that one right there. That one's based on one of our cashiers, Stewart's his name.
2: Oh, okay. What's up with Stewart?
1: You know, he's doing quite well, I hear. He's a real garden pro. He gets all of our soil. I think he makes it himself.
2: I got one more. The General, Gerald, whatever you want to call it, the Mart has reopened, and it's doing a lot better now. It's thriving. Stewart's there. The bananas are nice and ripe and not mushy in the slightest, and the performance of Grease 3 is thriving to an open crowd.
1: Wow.
2: And the door opens, and it makes that little ding noise you do when you enter a market.
1: In our store, it kind of goes like, beep, kind of like that.
2: It's your parents.
1: Oh.
2: Yeah. What do your parents say?
1: Well, I think, like, what I would hope they would say is, you know, Gerald, it's pretty amazing that you managed to create this wonderful space for yourself and for some other people, too. And I really think that they would love the fact that my version of Danny Zuko has its very own unique take on it. So I think they would be really proud of the creativity that has come to see. I haven't seen my parents in years. That's wonderful to think about.
2: What do you think they would say? What do you think it would sound like?
1: You know my dad. He'd probably say, like, be something like, oh Jerry. You know, he used to call me Jerry.
2: Yeah.
1: He'd be like, Jerry. That is exactly how I pictured Grease. And he would, you know, because I could see the imagination of him, too. And then my mom would be something along the lines of, like, oh, I can't believe you grew all the fruit by hand. You know, like, she's very proud of the cultivation. I learned everything I knew from her, obviously. Mm. Yeah.
2: Okay. And how would you react?
1: I think I would give them a hug, Dylan. You know, I like to think of myself as the face and the voice, and I guess the name of the Gerald Mart, the Gerald, whatever.
2: Name pending. Yeah.
1: A lot of times I find that I don't need the voice, you know? I just need the warmth.
2: You guys are listening to Apartment Complex, broadcast to you live in Calgary, Alberta. As always, if you guys want to keep in touch, text or call us,
1: 403-220-9. Wait, I thought it was a 9 next.
2: 3991.
1: Oh, that's golly, I did it again.
2: That's okay.
1: That's all right.
2: That's okay.
1: We'll try next time.
2: If you guys want to keep in touch, 403-220-3991. What you guys are about to hear, Busy Body by the Jolly Green Giants.
1: Ooh.
2: After a 1966 single, Busy Body and Caught You Red-Handed. Love this release, courtesy of the fine folks over at Norton Records. And right after that, straight out of my personal collection, I'm Out of My Mind by David Peter and the Wild Sect. After a 2010 single, Don't Leave Me. Any final words for our listeners, Mr. General?
1: I think I would like to let them know, you know, the following song coming up is Don't Leave Me, and I want you to know that don't worry, folks, I am not leaving town. I'll be right here however you need, Mr. General.
5: Well, this is about a one-time you all.

0: Hello, everybody. You guys are listening to Apartment Complex broadcast to you live in Calgary, Alberta. What you guys has heard, Curling by the Dick Van Dykes off their 1987 album Nobody Likes. And right after that, I'm Out of My Mind by David Peter and the Wild Sec off their 2010 single I'm Out of My Mind and Don't Leave Me. If you're just tuning in now, I'm joined here by Gerald General of General Mart fame. They just ran out of the apartment and ran back in.
1: Yes.
0: What's up?
1: I think I figured it out.
0: Okay. What's up?
1: All right. I got you this brew.
0: Okay.
1: All right. You see, do it.
0: Okay.
1: Because I was thinking a lot about while we were listening to the songs there,
0: yeah.
1: Just a little bit about the Gerald Mart, whatever it's going to end up being. And I realized that you kind of helped sweep away all the cobwebs, sweep away all the skeletons in the closet,
0: yeah,
1: if you
0: yeah,
1: will.
0: Yeah.
1: And really, it's a revamped place right now. And I was thinking, since you're so good, you know, with the written word and the metaphors and stuff,
0: yeah.
1: And I'm not as good with that, but I do happen to have a lot of items. So I thought instead of a verbal metaphor, maybe I could give you a physical one with this broom here.
0: Okay. Is this because I played a song about curling and like curling brew?
1: Well, I thought that could also work a little bit because it's a little double. But no, because, you know, Dylan, it's lovely to see what you've been doing with the place here.
0: You can just tell me to clean up.
1: Yeah.
0: Okay.
1: Well,
0: I appreciate it, man.
1: Listen, Dylan, it's not that I'm saying you're not doing a great job of cleaning up your place and stuff. It's just I want to know what you are really looking to get out of this whole thing here.
0: Like the apartment?
1: The apartment complex.
0: Oh.
1: It is a complex after all.
0: Damn, no one's ever asked me. If I'm being honest, I feel like I've been kind of telling myself, I said this up front, I feel like I just need to, like, not be so much of, like, a cynic and not much of a person that's down in the dumps. You look at this apartment, it's kind of a wreck, and that's on me. I feel like having this radio show, having, like, a creative outlet, like, it kind of gets me out of it every single week, but these guests keep coming in.
1: Yeah.
0: These wacky, funny, haha guests.
1: But I think that's the thing that you made me realize, Dylan, is the guests don't just keep interrupting. The guests are what you're looking for, isn't it?
0: Yeah.
1: Because all this time, you might be like, well, there's always going to be an interruption at the door, and sometimes, a character might be sneaking through your garbage. But that's neither here nor there.
0: That's neither here nor there.
1: I think what I've realized is that as we're going through the life, really, the General Mart is the people that come through the door each day, in the same way that the complex is the people that come through the door each day.
0: Oh, so, like, I'm like, Stuart the cashier, and, like, you or, who else has been here? It's been so long. Well, they're the customers. They're the nice customers that I see every single day.
1: Exactly, because without all of these interruptions, you don't really have the complex, do you? All you have without that is a rotting apartment. I mean, well, now you got a broom.
0: I have a different complex.
1: Exactly.
0: A mental one.
1: In a sense.
0: I wrote that one down, too.
1: Wow, that's quite impressive.
0: See, I have like a Rolodex of these now.
1: You can pretty much start a poetry book already.
0: You know what? Thank you, Gerald. I appreciate this broom. I assume you got this from your mart, correct?
1: Well, usually I get my items from my mart, but similar to my PlayStation 5, which you now own, this is my personal broom. But that's you don't owe me anything for this one. This is a gift, Dylan. This was one of the first items that me and Danielle bought together when we were starting our big chain company.
0: Daniel Dahmer.
1: Exactly, that happened to do really well and successful, because we thought that as long as we could keep the floors clean and serve people with a smile, there would be more customers. And I think the thing with that broom is, as long as you can keep this apartment clean and serve people with a smile, there will be more intruders.
0: Oh. Why, thank you, Gerald. Gerald,
1: yeah.
0: Gerald, one more hug.
1: Oh, you know it.
0: A little lighter this time. Thank you.
1: Of course.
0: I appreciate it a lot. And you know what? I'll do the best I can. I don't really have a sponsor on this show. But
1: well, I'm glad you mentioned that, because, you inspired me a little bit, and Well, I didn't want it to feel like a distraction, but I thought the kids do it nowadays, so you could probably recognize. But I was on my phone during the break there. And I was texting with one Danielle Dollar, who's made a very successful business.
0: Oh.
1: And she did agree to help me out a little bit with the financials, which is great. So we can revamp however we want it.
0: Okay.
1: With that, you know, I think giving back to all the little guys like both of us, in a sense, is really what it's about. So I would be honored, if it's okay, to offer you a sponsorship from the Gerald Mug. How does that sound to you?
0: Absolutely, man. Wait, okay.
1: Yeah, I really don't know how much it can be, but...
0: You have a good radio voice. Can you do a little intro? Apartment Complex, sponsored by...
1: Yeah. All right, why don't you get welcome to Apartment Complex, sponsored by the Gerald Mug. How was that?
0: That was good. Oh, my God. You know what? Gerald, thank you so much for coming on.
1: Of course.
0: Like you cleaned up my apartment, and you cleaned up your mart. You know what?
1: Exactly, yeah.
0: And you know what? Have the rest of the fruit basket. I know you gave it to me. You can have it. Enjoy the fruits of your labor.
1: I can have all the little squash and strawberry fields over there.
0: Oh, yeah. Strawberry fields forever, my good sir.
1: Ah, there you go. You know what? I'm going to... I do feel bad about just kind of knocking down your door there and coming right on.
0: You know what, dude? You can look at my garbage anytime.
1: And that I will. Don't you worry about that, my friend. I'll make sure you're eating
0: healthy. Have a good one, Gerald. I'll join your Super Savers Club.
1: Oh, we'll have to make one of those.
0: Oh, okay. 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Thank you all so much for listening. 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Avant Garage is up next. As always, if you guys want to keep in touch, text or call us 403-220-3991. In the words of the guy from Greece,
1: his name was Danny Zuko.
0: Danny Zuko. This is the end credit theme to Greece by Frankie Valli. In the words of Danny Zuko, what does he say?
1: Oh, yeah, you know, Danny Zuko in the new one, at least, he's always saying, why don't you look to the sky?
0: Why don't you look to the sky?

0: Fantastic. All right, let's find out what's happening. Hello, I am the Wolfman. What's that you want to hear?
1: Give me some of that CGSW.
0: Well, that's a real oldie goldie. Okay, babe, you got it.
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Hi, my name is Peter. You have attuned here to the Avalon Garage here in Calgary on CJSW 90.9 FM. What we're going to begin with, and actually, I think pretty much the whole set, I could have started off the program with any one of these great, great tunes. What we are going to begin with this week is Wayne Kramer from the Hard Stuff album, the 1995 album. This is Crack in the Universe.

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The Bocanonists, at least I think that's how you pronounce them, recorded live here, well, I guess about 13 years ago now, here at CJSW. We had Nobody Wants right there. Sing Along with Tonto was in there as well from a cassette of theirs. We heard 6 and 6 and 7. Cop Shoot Cop was in there as well, also from the early 90s, as was the Sing Along with Tonto tune. We had $10 Bill. And from around the same vintage, we had Wayne Kramer and Crack in the Universe. And that started off the program this week. The program that you have stumbled across here is the Avant Garage on CJSW 90.9 FM in Calgary. What we're going to begin the next set with is something new from Dracula's.

From his Presented by Lake Michigan Soda album, the 1991 release, that was Bob Wiseman in Start, Continue, Start Again. We had the latest from Guitar Wolf. The new album is called More Jet. We had a cover of the tune Long Tall Sally. Forbidden Dimension was in there as well with Graveyard Line. Danger, Death Ray. It has two exclamation points, so I believe that that is how you're supposed to say the name of the band. From their Invasion album, 2020 release, we had Comets and Lasers. We had the latest from Taxi Girls and

It makes me think. We had the latest from Alien Nose Job. New album is called How a Mosquito Operates. And we had Prosecco. And prior to that, we had Dracula's with Singing with My Tongue Cut Out to start off that set of tunes. We had a cover there of the last one in the last set there with Guitar Wolf. Let's begin the next set here with a cover. Pink Floyd cover. This is Astronomy Domine. This features Voivod in the Orchestra Symphonique de Québec for you here on CJSW.

From the Sub Pop record label and from 2020, that was Metz in Hail Taxi. Gang of Four was in there as well, going back to the early 80s with To Hell with Poverty. And Voivod, a new album recorded with the Quebec Symphony Orchestra. We had the cover of the tune Astronomie Domine to start off that set of tunes. Let's get right back into the tunes here and let's play some new ones. This is a new EP from Chico Detour for you here on CJSW.

From the album Apologies to the Queen Mary, 2005 release from Wolf Parade, that was Grounds for Divorce. Priors were in there as well, with the tune Got in Me, with a new EP from No Peeling and the song After School. Something new from Snuff, from the Silly Not Silly album and Always in Threes, and something new from Chico Detour and Corrido Note. Started off that set of tunes. To begin the next set here, let's head over to Ottawa, and we're going to head back to 2018 from the Cotton Candy Jet Engine album. 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

Yes, that was David Byrne covering Peter Gabriel from the 2013 album, the tribute album, and I'll Scratch Yours, which came out after the Scratch My Back album of Peter Gabriel doing various other tunes. That was David Byrne doing I Don't Remember. Prior to that, we had something new from the Bug Club with My Uncle Warren Drives a Passat. Elephant Stone was in there as well with Darker Time, Darker Space. We had the latest from Guided by Voices and Arthur Square. And Expandafuzz and the last of the Who Heads started off that set of songs. Let's begin the next set here as we go to the late 80s from the Telepathic Surgery album. This is the Flaming Lips for you here on College Radio without apologies, CJSW 90.9 FM in Calgary.

Something new there from The Library Is On Fire. We had In the Horns of Summer Fell Silent. We also had something new from The Purrs and To Bed With a Smile. And The Flaming Lips and Right Now, just a great tune from the 1989 album Telepathic Surgery, started off that set of songs. Let's get back into the tunes here. We're going to begin as we head back a couple of years ago from their Harm's Way album. This is Ducks Limited for you here on CJSW.

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1: Telehealth made that possible.

Something new there from Oddfellows. Draw the Line is the name of the 2026 release. We had It Kills. Telehealth was in there as well from a new album called Green World Image. We had the Telehealth Shuffle. We went back to the mid-80s with World Domination Enterprises with Asbestos Lead Asbestos. Something new from Low Sunday and Don't Want to Dream Again. And Ducks Limited and Deleted Scenes, heading back a couple of years ago, started off that set of tunes. 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My name is Peter. This is the Avant Garage. We're going to begin the next set here as we head back to 2013. This is Scout Niblet.

Bunchy's Big Score, the name of the band there, from a new album called Wanda's Bicycle and Bad Things Could Happen. That generally is what's going to happen in this particular radio broadcast. Prior to that, we had something new from Youth in Government with Disseminate, and Scout Niblet from her 2013 album It's Up to Emma and My Man started off that set of tunes. Let's get right back into the songs here. It's not often I have actually gone by the landmark that is referenced in an album title, but I do indeed know where Happy Thought School is in East Selkirk, Manitoba. Although they now reside in Hamilton. This is Zune, a new album, which indeed is called Happy Thought School. This is Beautiful 2 for you here on CJSW 90.9 FM in Calgary.

From their album that was a tribute to Detroit techno, the 2011 release Party Store, that was The Dirt Bombs and the cover of Strings of Life. Prior to that, we had something new from Binoculars. We heard the closing song, the 10th song from the Swamp Junk album, that song being 10. Mac DeMarco was in there as well with Gualala 2. And Zune, something new and beautiful, too, started off that set of songs. Let's get back into the tunes here, and we're going to begin the next set as we head back about 5 years ago. This is John Cohen X for you here on CJSW.

From a new compilation here into the radio station called Nordic Drift Volume 1, that was Rico Casaza and Boris Castro with the song Yaku. We had something new prior to that from The Normans and Gold. And something not quite as new, but 5 years old now, on the title track from John Cohen X's album Indecision, started off that set of tunes. Let's get back into the tunes here. Also something new. The album is called Loserdom from Ben Auld. This is St. Bartholomew for you here on CJSW.

Kevin O'Meara right there. A new album. We had River Clyde Pageant. Great new album from Jolene Marie right here in Calgary. We had Fernwood. Adam Miner from Southwestern Ontario. From his Dangerous Eyes album, we had Fool. And Ben Auld and St. Bartholomew started off that set of tunes. Let's get right back into the music with something new. This is Hammock for you here on CJSW 90.9 FM in Calgary.

That is the latest from Death Cab for Cutie. The new album is called I Built You a Tower, and that was How Heavenly Estate. Jack Name was in there as well, going back about 10 years ago with Running After Ganymede. And something new from Hammock, and Like Sinking Stars started off that set of tunes. As I look ahead here in the next set, we're going to begin with a couple of new ones. We're going to start off this next block of tunes with the band Sungaze for you here on CJSW.

Going back now about 6 years ago from the Coasting album, that was Honey Cut and Orange Blossom Trail there to finish off that set of tunes. And then a couple of new ones. Low Rev from the album It's Hard to Lie to Strangers, we had Gather Power. And Sun Gaze and House on the Hill started off that set of tunes. We'll get back into the music here. We're just going to have one song before we get back and really recap what it is. This is Do Make Say Think from the 2000 album Goodbye Enemy Airship. The Landlord is Dead, and this is Goodbye Enemy Airship for you here on CJSW.

do make Say think right there, going back to the year 2000 with Goodbye Enemy Airship. We're getting ready to close the doors here in the Avant Garage here on CJSW 90.9 FM here in Calgary, Alberta. What we're going to conclude with this week is a new album recorded live. It's called Live at Beauxbourg. The Limignanas is the band. And we're going to finish off with the sort of cover of the Suicide tune, Rocket USA. Like I said, that's going to conclude the program here as we close the doors here in the Avant Garage. My name is Peter. I hope you had as much fun being there, well, as I had being here.

Since the dawn of humankind, we have had but one sick and twisted desire. I must go fast. Radio waves travel at 300 million meters per second, but CJSW 90.9 FM, our radio waves travel at 300 million and 1 meter per second. 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

Hello and welcome to Amygdala Oscillations every single Wednesday morning from 5:30 till 7 a.m. I'm your host, Selsa, and I'm so excited to be here today, this morning, this beautiful morning. And I, as always on my show, I'm going to present some pretty awesome music that you're going to seriously enjoy for the next hour and a half. And the special kind of theme, so to speak, for this episode is an equilibrium between being stimulated enough to wake up in the morning, and but because it's so early in the morning, it's not too abrasive to your ears. And so I find out that, you know what, when I play my typical ambient stuff, that probably like does not help the early birds that are early for work's sake. So I was like, you know what, I need to go out and discover music that fits that perfect balance. You know what I mean? I'm excited. This is CJSW 90.9 FM. I'm jumping straight into it. These are my four chartlist picks, picks from the CJSW chartlist that is updated biweekly, that every programmer is required to play four of. And this week I've chosen some pretty kind of mixed bill. I've got Arca, but then I also have a jazz musician that goes by Rhombus here on CJSW 90.9 FM.

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A fun little jazz track. I like to sprinkle a little bit of jazz. I feel like maybe bi-weekly. So that's your bi-weekly jazz taste here on Amygdala Oscillations every single Wednesday from 5:30 till 7 a.m. here on CJSW 90.9 FM. Before that fun little jazz song, you heard Learning How to Fly from the album Learning How to Fly by Gail Baker. Before that, of course, you heard Mischief Night, but from the new album Molly Picture from God of War. I love God of War. To me, it's like Arca's little baby in a way. And of course, God of War being Arca's little baby had to play after Arca's song, which was everything from Arca's new album XXXXXX here on CJSW 90.9 FM. I hope I did not get a little too experimental, so to speak, with my picks. But you know what? That's actually the nature of Amygdala Oscillations. So, of course, it's only natural to keep on going and trust the process, if you know what I mean. If you understand the flow of the way that things go, then you understand me. I'm going to keep it going here on CJSW 90.9 FM. 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
1: Hello and welcome back. You just heard two really long songs. The last one there you just heard was Speedline, Connect by Water Park. That was like an 8 minute long track. I'd say it was pretty house slash Indietronica, which is exactly the kind of phase I'm going through right now. And Water Park is from Vancouver, BC. Deep Blue, have y'all ever heard of that? They put out a lot of good music, which this song was recorded at. Have y'all ever heard of Dublab? I bet you have if you're honestly older than maybe like 27 or something. I don't know. I'm a little bit of a young little person, so to speak. And so I'm discovering all these like classic old internet radios, and it's so cool. And I've been using Dublab as a big source for my inspiration and source for the music that I play here, which is where I found Warm Dub by Cousin and Priori here on CJSW 90.9 FM. I'm going to keep it going. 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
2: And the sky said to the gunshots, I refuse to hold your sound. My birds have always flown sweeter than your crude angles anyway. My clouds are closed for target practice. And the skin said to the fury, come back to heat the blood beneath. Don't bow out with barefoot sneak while I cook or nurse a bruise. Whatever else I have to carry, don't let me drop you. And the shame said to its landlord, I've been here too long, and you don't deserve me like others do. I'm not supposed to dress in humble colours. I was born for torching the sleep of the guilty. And the nighttime said to the lonely, I am sorry. And the ground said to the footsteps, I like this temple.

Don't worry about the morning. Just like the rivers, lullabies are running dry. But don't dream that change isn't coming.

Wasn't that just a cute little song? That was Know You Too Well by Minimum Chips. Before that, you heard Behind the Garage by Eric's Trip. And before that, you heard Journey to Being by People Plus. And of course, before that, you heard For a Burning World by Lord of the Isles and Ellen Renton. Host of Amygdala Oscillations, me, you may ask, what do all past four songs have in common? Well, I'm glad you asked, listener, in hypotheticalness. Those were all Canadian artists that I have been discovering lately, or I have actually played before, such as Eric's Trip or People Plus. Minimum Chips is an interesting one that I was just put on right now, actually, due to my procrastination, but hey, don't tell anybody. And they're from they released Kitchen Tea Thank You, the album, which that track was on back in 2005. And this just affirms my existing kind of phase I'm going through, which I'm just discovering so much beautiful and great music, particularly between the years of 1995 and 2005. For some reason, that 10-year frame has produced a lot of great music. Eric's Trip also falls in between that timeline as well. And I believe, I want to say People Plus, but I could be terribly, terribly wrong. This is CJSW 90.9 FM. I'm going to keep it going. This is Why I Didn't Like August 93 by Elevator to Hell here on CJSW 90.9 FM.

0: That was The Missing Tenor by Scratch. But you know what? I'm just going to spell it out. S-C-H-R-A-S-J. My apologies for my phonetics. Before that, of course, you heard I Don't Need to Know, Ox on the Hill mixed by Heartworms. Before that, you heard I'm Every Sparkly Woman by Anna Roxanne, a personal favorite and a timeless favorite for me particularly. And before that, of course, you heard Why I Didn't Like August 93 by Elevator to Hell. I think those last four songs have, in my humble opinion, maybe like perfectly kind of related to my unfortunate life circumstances as of late. It's the summertime, and I should be having so much fun, but such is life, and sometimes you get a little bit of a hiccup in the road. But as always, my favorite kind of art medium, which is of course music, continues to express itself in ways that is incredibly meaningful, of course, and that's the amazing impact of music. I'm going to keep it going. This is Patience by Land of the Loops. An interesting kind of fact about Land of the Loops, because they're not so known nowadays as they truly were probably in the past. And of course, they fall between that 10-year timeline of 1995 and 2005. But they were a Brooklyn-based DJ and kind of collagist, Alan Sutherland, who was a part of multiple kind of well-seasoned, short-lived bands. And then he kind of changed to quirky electronica. Just thought I'd share that silly little kind of fact and information for Land of the Loops. Of course, here on CJSW 90.9 FM, coming up to the last 24-ish minutes of Amygdala Oscillations this Wednesday morning. But, of course, stay tuned for Practical Lace after 7 here on CJSW 90.9 FM. 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

Welcome back, unfortunately, for the last time, as I'm coming up to the last 7 minutes of Amygdala Oscillations here on CJSW 90.9 FM. Of course, every single Wednesday from 5:30 till 7 a.m. That was I Can See No Point in Trying by The Famous Boyfriend. Before that, you heard To the Expert Eye Alone by the Swedish electronic duo Pulse Programming. Before that, that was Crow's Session 2004 by Kuda Ando. And of course, before that, that was Patience by Land of the Loops. And what's interesting about all four of those songs is that they kind of exercise, I should say, like, or utilize me with my big verbs, kind of like sampling or like chopping it up, as the producers say. And it creates this like really beautiful kind of collage, so to speak, of music, which I've been growing to really, really appreciate lately, especially with Kuda Ando, with Crow's Session 2004. It's like these sounds are so kind of unknown in a way. Like, I can't really decipher the sounds that he uses in his work, but it kind of works obviously together so well and so cohesively. And Kuda Ando is morbidly underrated. I'm talking 75 monthly listeners on your worst streaming service. That's why radio is awesome, because you get to listen to artists like Kuda Ando who are otherwise unknown here on CJSW 90.9 FM. I'm going to play my last two songs, Comate, a German electronic duo, of course, from that 10-year decade timeline, 1995 to 2005. Particularly, this is late 90s. And they're beautiful. I played them last week, and I'm playing them again this week, because I honestly, like, they've been my most listened to artist this week. And after that, it's Best of Boston by The Grace Period. I hope you guys all enjoyed Amygdala Oscillations for the past hour and a half. I've been your host, Salsa, and I had a blast.

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0: BBC News with Moira Alderson. Israeli security forces have clashed with settlers who trapped two Palestinian families in their homes in the occupied West Bank. The authorities tried to force the settlers away from the area in the village of Kusra, south of Nablus. But reports from the scene say more settlers then arrived. They had set up a base cutting water and power supplies to the Palestinian homes and preventing those inside from entering or leaving. Our correspondent John Donison is in Kusra.
2: There's been a huge surge in the number of settler attacks on Palestinians in the last 2 years or so. The United Nations says there's as many as six attacks happening on a daily basis. Now, that can involve violence. We've had six Palestinians killed this year, 100 or so injured. It can involve burning property, burning farmland. But this is a new tactic, in effect, laying siege to Palestinian homes to try and starve people out.
0: President Putin has threatened to seize European ships in retaliation for EU plans to intercept vessels suspected of being part of Russia's shadow fleet. Such ships sail without a valid national flag in an attempt to evade international oil sanctions. Speaking as he watched naval drills in the far east of Russia, Mr. Putin said Moscow would be forced to respond to any interceptions.
3: We can see that the authorities in some countries, in breach of international maritime law, are attempting to restrict the movement of our economic operators' vessels, peaceful vessels at that. And recently, they've gone so far as to consider the possibility of seizing our vessels and selling off the property they've plundered from us. Naturally, this is nothing other than piracy and robbery.
0: The chairman of Tata Sons, the holding company of India's largest conglomerate, has resigned. Natarajan Chandrasekaran said months of deadlock over his reappointment and a lack of backing from the board pushed him to his decision. Tata Group spans several industries, including IT services and defence. The decision is the latest twist in a year-long boardroom battle. Zhu Rongji, the former Chinese premier who championed free market reforms, has died at the age of 97. His policies helped drive China's economic success, Laura Bicker reports.
4: Chinese state media described Zhu Rongji's life as one of revolution, struggle and brilliance. He rose to the role of vice premier in charge of China's economy in 1991, before taking the role of premier in 1998. Throughout the 90s, China was grappling with high inflation and mounting debt. Zhu took the decision to centralise fiscal policy, cut red tape, and closed or privatised failing enterprises. He'll be remembered as a tough and pragmatic leader and a reformer who helped stabilise the economy and tackle corruption.
0: Laura Bicker reporting from Beijing, BBC News. Police in Zimbabwe say 44 people are now known to have been killed when a passenger ferry capsized in Lake Kariba. 77 were rescued. Police said the boat, which was reportedly loaded above its capacity, was hit by a strong wave. Lake Kariba straddles the border between Zimbabwe and Zambia. Lebanon's parliament has passed a sweeping amnesty law that will see many sentences reduced. The law, which had been a demand of various political factions for years, aims to reduce prison overcrowding, which is due in part to many inmates awaiting trial for years. It's not yet clear how many people will benefit. A popular bagel seasoning made by a US grocery chain has been removed from sale online in Singapore and South Korea because it contains poppy seeds. The seeds are banned in both countries because they can be contaminated with opiates during harvesting. Officials in Seoul said Trader Joe's Everything But the Bagel seasoning had tested positive for morphine and codeine, which are found in the sap of the poppy plant. The British rock musician Rod Stewart has cancelled his forthcoming US tour dates after undergoing a heart operation. The 81-year-old is known for hits including Maggie May and Baby Jane. Our music correspondent Mark Savage reports.
5: Wake up, Maggie, Rod Stewart's health has been under scrutiny during his latest US tour. In June, he was pictured breathing from an oxygen tank on stage in Utah after losing his breath. He later cancelled a concert in California after being diagnosed with laryngitis. His latest cancellations come after a procedure to fit a coronary stent, which helps to improve blood flow to the heart when arteries become narrow or blocked.
6: The musician apologised to fans he'd let down, but promised to be back on stage as soon as possible, hopefully in time for a gig in Mexico next month.
0: Mark Savage reporting. That's the latest BBC News.
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0: Good morning.
1: Good morning.
0: Good morning.
1: Good morning. That was Bye Bye by Nettles. Nettles is a Vancouver artist, I believe, who performs with the likes of Claire Rousset and 17 Sport, both also featured on this week's show. Before that,
0: we heard a new track from Lizzie McAlpine. That was The Light in the Painting off of the forthcoming Angel. From her, top of the set, top of the morning, top of the show, we heard Enthusiasm by a friend of the station, Laraji, from his album Bring on the Sun.
1: So the story is Laraji and Winter and Molly and I had like a little chat on Freeverse about a month ago. We had the pleasure of sitting in on Freeverse for that live session, and we had the chance to ask him some questions, and I still hear about that.
0: Mm-hmm.
1: Like, I'll be out, you know, chatting with folks, you know, meeting people, and
0: being
1: they'll be like,
0: about town.
1: Being a girl about mm-hmm. town, and they'll be like, oh, I listened to your show, and I'm like, that's incredible. And then they'll be like, yeah, I heard that Laraji set. That was amazing. And I just love that that's like, not even our show,
0: shout
1: but
0: out
1: it's...
0: Shout out for Molly for letting us crash Freeverse from time to time. Yeah. No,
1: incredible.
0: It was a transcendental experience, truly. And if you wanted to see that, you can check it out on the CJSW YouTube channel, along with all of the other wonderful Sled Island 2026 performances, as well as from Sled's past.
1: Mm-hmm.
0: All sorts of live sessions are up there.
1: So YouTube.com/CJSW Radio.
0: That's right.
1: Is where you want to go.
0: Check it out.
1: You're tuned into Practical Lace.
0: Mm-hmm.
1: We are Joni and Winter.
0: That's
1: we
0: right.
1: are the your hosts for the next 3 hours. We have 30 incredible songs coming up in the next little while, and mm-hmm. I hope you enjoy them as much as we did.
0: We are very pleased to be bringing you this curation this morning, as well as some other fun kind of treats throughout the show. So stick around for that.
1: As always, this is a participatory radio show. It's a pop show about the civil society, nominally, but we also just like to yap.
0: Yeah, we get silly, we get goofy, we get a little serious.
1: Yes. And if you want to reach us, text the booth, join the conversation, you can, 403-220-3991. We always text back, we always chat back, so, you know, we encourage you to join the nonsense happening on air. That's what we do here on Practical Lace.
0: Mm-hmm. Yeah, it's a circus and you're invited.
1: Absolutely.
0: Just like civil society.
1: Yeah.
0: Yeah. I know.
1: Wow.
0: First mic,
1: that's
0: break,
1: incredible.
0: In
1: you're
0: it.
1: Cooking. You're cooking, Winter. Now, while we ruminate on that, mm-hmm. The next song is called ILY2, the Marl remix by Claire Rousset and Marl. Claire Rousset being a Canadian American artist, putting out some of the most interesting ambient pop in the business.
0: Absolutely.
1: I hope you like this song.
2: I'm gonna shoot a bad bunny.

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0: That was Chateau d'Eau by Ennow and Benedicta. I think it should come as no surprise that they're from Quebec. Fantastic track there. The remix was fantastic as well. Before that, Blue by April Magazine. Before that, Pissing by Low. Low being a husband and wife duo who were active in the early 2000s through the early teens until one of the band members passed away and that project ended. But definitely their discography is something to behold, and I encourage you to follow that. Last week, I, as a solo practical lace practitioner,
1: that's right,
0: I hosted a post-punk inspired show, and that was one of the songs that didn't make it onto last week's set. Felt right at home on this week's show. Before that, we had Pain is the Point by Angel Fruit and Demir. Angel Fruit is a fascinating artist from Toronto. She is a South Asian DJ mostly, but also dabbles in experimental pop. She's going to be performing at the Bump Rave this Saturday.
1: Exciting.
0: From 6 to midnight. It's going to be at Contemporary Calgary in their loading dock, and it's a free event. I would check out their Instagram, Bump YYC, the Beltline Urban Murals Project, and the associated festival is one of the nicest things we have in the city. As a Beltliner, I always enjoy seeing their logo next to a beautiful mural, and the Bump Rave is always an event to look forward to.
1: Yeah, if you've been seeing beautiful paintings on the sides of buildings lately, it should come as no surprise to you that Bump is well underway at the moment for this year. So.
0: Making the city better.
1: That's right.
0: You know?
1: Yeah. Take a look at the murals in your neighborhood. See if you can spot any. Let us know if you see one. Is there one that's your favorite? 403-220-3991. Tell us about your favorite Bump murals that you've seen
0: recently.
1: Incredible.
0: Yes. Yeah.
1: Please.
0: Oh, that's cute.
1: We want to hear about it. Before that, we heard Will He Be As Forgiving on Judgment Day by Bit Was Here, a local ambient pop artist making some really great stuff. Just put out the third installment of the trilogy of EPs that they've been releasing. This one titled R.I.P. Bit. R.I.P. Bit, I suppose.
0: R.I.P. Bit.
1: That's right. Top of the set.
0: Top of the set, we had ILY2 by Claire Rousset and Marl, who I talked about a little bit in the last mic break. Yes.
1: I hope you're having a lovely kind of brooding Wednesday morning with us.
0: Yeah.
1: August 12th, but it feels like it could be October 12th. You know what I mean?
0: Absolutely. With the weather and, you know, kind of the gloominess. It felt very much when I woke up this morning as like, unseasonable A, but B, it also felt like I was overseas somewhere in England or Scotland or Netherlands.
1: We're living someone else's summer.
0: Yes, if you want to talk about the Beltline Urban Murals Project with us, that's 403-220-3991 is the number to text or call. We love that project, and we love that festival, and it makes the city a better place to live in.
1: That's right.
0: You know, I noticed that Jeremy Farkas put out a collab post with the Beltline Urban Murals Project people. It was really funny, really cute, kind of a short little promo. Mm-hmm. I did notice a comment under that post that was like, oh, will they be subject to sound restrictions? And I'm like, as someone who lives in the neighborhood, listen, A, they probably follow the rules.
1: That's right.
0: And B, I think we can give them a pass.
1: And honestly, if there's one thing that Practical Lace heavily, wholeheartedly endorses, it is respectful public gatherings that follow bylaws.
0: Yeah.
1: We actually really, really love that.
0: Yeah.
1: So
0: shout out
1: Bump.
0: Shout out Bump.
1: Next up, we got a new one from Avery Jane. 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

name something is to know something, and to know something is to know I know nothing, and that's what I really want. See, to obliterate the edge of my understanding of the way that things ought to be. See, to name something is to know something, and to know something is to know I know nothing, and that's what I really want. See, to obliterate the edge of my understanding of the way that things ought to be. Name something is to know something, and to know something is to know I know nothing, and that's what I really want. See, to obliterate the edge of my understanding in the way that things ought to be.

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1: BBC News with Moira Alderson. Two Palestinian families remain trapped in their homes by settlers who moved into their village in the occupied West Bank on Sunday. After senior Israeli officers expressed concern, more security forces were sent in to remove a tent set up in the village of Kusra, south of Nablus. But after clashes, they left and the settlers have returned. Our correspondent John Donison is in Kusra.
2: At the weekend, we saw video footage showing some of the soldiers praying with the settlers. Some of the soldiers are settlers themselves. So the army may well come back, but the accusation from human rights groups and from Palestinian communities is that the Israeli military allows settlers to act with impunity, with the backing of senior figures within Prime Minister Netanyahu's cabinet who support the settler actions. And the accusation is that they don't do enough and that there are very rarely prosecutions for settler violence.
1: President Putin has threatened to seize European ships in retaliation for EU plans to intercept vessels suspected of being part of Russia's shadow fleet. Speaking as he watched naval drills in the far east of Russia, Mr. Putin described the restrictions on the movement of Russian vessels as piracy and banditry. Vitaly Shevchenko has more details.
3: Threats like this, they form a fundamental part of deterrence. From that point of view, he's no different from many other world leaders. He likes to talk about his armed forces' potential. He likes to talk it up. But in Russia's case, over the past 4.5 years, we've seen that there's a bit of a gap between what Russia threatens to do and what Russia has done or has been able to do.
1: Meanwhile, President Zelensky says Ukraine has attacked a naval base in the port city of Novorossiysk, which he described as the last stronghold of the Russian fleet in the Black Sea. In a message on social media, Mr. Zelensky said missiles and drones had hit air defence positions as well as infrastructure at the port. The chairman of Tata Sons, the holding company of India's largest conglomerate, has resigned. The Tata Group spans several industries, including IT services and defence. Our business reporter Archana Shukla is in Mumbai.
4: In a statement, N. Chandrasekaran says months of deadlock over his reappointment pushed him to this decision. The board did not give a full backing in its February meeting and the issue has been unresolved since. It is the latest chapter in a year-long boardroom battle with disagreements between the chairman and the charity arm Tata Trusts that controls about two-thirds of Tata Sons widely reported. The two have clashed over whether Tata Sons should be listed, mounting losses at Air India and how to handle a minority shareholder's exit.
1: World news from the BBC. Zhu Rongji, the former Chinese premier who championed free market reforms, has died at the age of 97. His policies helped drive China's economic success. Laura Bicker reports from Beijing.
5: Chinese state media described Zhu Rongji's life as one of revolution, struggle and brilliance. He rose to the role of vice premier in charge of China's economy in 1991, before taking the role of premier in 1998. Throughout the 90s, China was grappling with high inflation and mounting debt. Zhu took the decision to centralise fiscal policy, cut red tape and closed or privatised failing enterprises. He'll be remembered as a tough and pragmatic leader and a reformer who helped stabilise the economy and tackle corruption.
1: Colombia has declared 3 days of mourning for the victims of Monday's earthquake as efforts continue to rescue those trapped. Displaced people have spent a second night in shelters or outdoors. At least 240 people are now reported to have died, according to tallies from local officials. Police in Zimbabwe say 44 people are now known to have been killed when a passenger ferry capsized in Lake Kariba. 77 were rescued. Police said the boat, which was reportedly loaded above its capacity, was hit by a strong wave. Footage shared online shows the overturned hull floating in the water. Lake Kariba straddles the border between Zimbabwe and Zambia. Millions of people across Europe are preparing to witness a total eclipse of the sun later on Wednesday, the first on the continent in 27 years. Up to 6 million visitors are expected in northern and eastern Spain, which is on the path of totality, the zone where the sun will be completely obscured by the moon. The eclipse will start over the Arctic coast of northern Siberia, then move over the Arctic Ocean, Greenland and Iceland. BBC News.
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0: I think when I was in high school band, I didn't appreciate the fact that I was able to play a clarinet enough. And as an adult, I sort of look to that time and I'm like, it's actually really magical to be part of a larger ensemble playing music together. And I think we speak often on this show, which is, by the way, Practical Lace on CJSW 90.9 FM here in Calgary. We speak often about the power of friendship when it comes especially to making music and building a larger community. And one thing that I think high school bands, or at least my high school band, did a really good job of was kind of embracing how grueling it can be to be a really good performing group. And a lot of that was extended to friendships that were forged in those fires. And I've been thinking about that a lot lately. So that was For Friends Everywhere by the Doretti Column off of their latest album, Renaissance.
1: I think high school is perhaps where one learns how to collaborate and how collaboration sits with them and what their lifelong approach to it will be. And the fact that you learned through high school band, you know, the value of collaboration, I think is incredibly valuable.
0: Yeah, that's cool.
1: That's
0: neat. Shout out to all of my friends, everywhere, who may be listening this morning.
1: Gorgeous.
0: Love you lots.
1: Before that, we had a fantastic song, Cheval Blanc by 17 Sport. Before that, See by Moyne and Sophia Almeria and Ben Vince. Sophia Almeria lent her vocals to that track. She is an artist, writer, and filmmaker out of Washington, the state in United States. However, her work has appeared in such places as the New Museum, the Venice Biennale, Harper's Magazine, Triple Canopy, and other more niche outlets focused on Lebanese issues and of course, the incredible art scene there. So fantastic artist, fantastic track. That's the second Moyne and Sophia Almeria collaboration I've listened to, and I like them both very, very much.
0: Love. Great stuff. Top of the set there. Before everything, we heard Chips by Avery Jane, a fantastic singer-songwriter making gorgeous, gorgeous pop music.
1: Gorgeous, gorgeous.
0: You know that we love it. She's, I believe, out of Toronto. Great stuff. Can't wait for her full length to come out later on this year.
1: Right now.
0: What a time.
1: It's a time to anticipate upcoming releases.
0: That's right.
1: That's something that I'm definitely feeling.
0: Man. Phoebe
1: Just
0: Bridgers.
1: Phoebe Bridgers.
0: Last weekend.
1: Yeah.
0: It's happening on Friday. It's cannot wait. It's in my phone calendar.
1: There's so much just over the horizon. So super excited for all of that. As always, Practical Ace is proudly sponsored by Dickens. Dickens can be found on the corner of 9th and 9th Southwest.
0: Yeah.
1: They are a music venue and a nightclub and a place for community gatherings to be held.
0: Yeah.
1: And it's a legendary spot in the community, built by legendary promoters and presenters who have been doing this work in the business for a long time. We thought we might do a quick event roundup to discuss what's going on.
0: Speaking of things that we're looking forward to.
1: Speaking of things we're looking forward to, exactly.
0: Yeah. So, I guess I'll kick it off because tonight, that's right, Wednesday, August 12th, that is this evening, doors at 6 p.m., starts at 7. We've got mixtape music trivia, classic Dickens trivia night type event.
1: Amazing.
0: It's going to be great. If you are a frequent flyer on CJSW, chances are you're going to be well-versed, well-suited for this. So if you have no plans tonight, head on down to Dickens for mixtape music trivia.
1: This is an aside. Ben Goodman of What's Your Niche on Thursday morning, Emily Dunville of Desire Paths on Friday afternoons, and myself, we went to a Name That Tune event once. We participated as the 90.9ers. That was our team name, and everybody was so mad at us.
0: competitive edge was had.
1: Yes.
0: Programmers need not apply, I suppose.
1: Totally.
0: Later on into next week, we've got They Got Talent on August 19th. That's a Tuesday. And They Got Talent, in fact, is most Tuesdays. This is a great programming lineup. Every week changes out a little bit, highlighting especially people who are a little bit newer to, you know, the drag performing kinds of communities. So, yeah, always a great spot to scope out who is kind of up and coming on the Calgary circuit. And, yeah, delightful time. It's $10. Show starts at 8. Doors are at 7. So next Tuesday.
1: Two things about They Got Talent. There you go. I have two thoughts.
0: Two thoughts.
1: Thought number one, They Got Talent is a way to catch drag queens, drag performers who are new to drag.
0: Yes.
1: Right? That is its primary function.
0: It's like a sandbox.
1: It's like a sandbox. And as a sandbox, it also has a second quality, which I think is really, really beautiful. That being that not only do you get new performers on stage each and every week, you also have performers who haven't performed in a while.
0: Mm-hmm.
1: They're dipping their feet in again. So sometimes you'll have performers who had a thriving practice, artistic practice, like a few years ago, coming back for a They Got Talent performance. And that's a particularly cool aspect of that event series that I really enjoy.
0: Really, really beautiful stuff to be had there. Yeah.
1: Absolutely. Now, later on in the month, on August 29th, on Saturday, there is the Cure in Focus Hang the DJ Night. Hang the DJ is a long-running event series at Dickens, and it typically features focus on a particular genre or style of music, general nightclub vibes, great dancing opportunity for all kinds. I always see a wide swath of people there, including there's an elderly woman who I always see at Hang the DJ, and she's my absolute favorite.
0: That is delightful.
1: Definitely check out this month's event. It's going to be a lot of fun. Tickets are, I believe, $5 typically, before 10 p.m., and then $10 after. So that's definitely something to keep an eye out for as well. Later on in September, on September 4th, there is a RuPaul drag queen coming to town. Evie Oddly, winner of RuPaul's Drag Race Season 11, drag queen, performer, fashion designer, rapper, recording artist, is coming to Calgary for Pride. Definitely going to be a fun event. It's called Oddball, featuring drag artists Maxine, Elevenuff, Divina Diafor, Wina Dina, Tangerine Dream, El Rey del Sol, Morganella Morghini, Holtasoli, Doggy Chow, Babs Uka, Gertheus Maximus, and Carla Marx. Stacked lineup.
0: Stacked.
1: Just so many
0: That's
1: artists in that cabaret. And if you had a chance to go to Drag Me to Cowboys over the summer, it's going to be much in the vein of that in terms of design, it seems, looking at this lineup. So definitely check that out.
0: Also, just a note on El Rey del Sol. I mean, one of my absolute favorite drag performers in the province.
1: Amazing.
0: Really fantastic. Not sure if they're still doing it, but they had a wonderful dodgeball routine that just cracks me up.
1: I saw them
0: fantastic
1: at the Ship Drag series last Thursday.
0: So good.
1: So they're still performing.
0: Oh, absolutely.
1: Often with that group as well. Definitely. Oh my God. I could talk about this forever.
0: We could talk about this forever.
1: Yes. I do want
0: to. We're going to.
1: I do want to mention something. So the Ship Drag, over the years, I've seen it evolve and develop from an event where half the tables were empty to an event where the entire place is packed. You've got folks. It's like busier than the busiest music event at the Ship and Anchor.
0: Yeah.
1: And I really, really enjoy that series.
0: Let it be known that Calgary is a city that is so hungry, especially for good queer performing art.
1: Yes.
0: For good drag, for just quality entertainment. Like I said a couple months ago during Stampede, like, this is a city that loves an event.
1: Yes, true.
0: And so just, I mean, if you are making things happen out there in our fine city, please keep it up. And know that if you're doing something that's a little bit offbeat, like, people are going to hear about it and people are going to love it. And
1: people are going to love it, yeah.
0: That's all I have to say about it. 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

0: 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You're tuned into Practical Lace, and that was Adalie with Copycat, her latest single. Very exciting stuff. Before that, we heard Number from Charlotte Cornfield's Hurts Like Hell. Before that, Rachel Bobbitt with Where Do You Want to Be? Before that, Heart Stops, Birds Talk by Preloved. Before that, Red and Neon by Otto Benson out of Brooklyn, New York. Top of the set, Every Day by Lakimara. Hope you enjoyed that.
1: Incredible, incredible. That was all kind of a sampler.
0: Yeah. Hey? Believe it or not, most of that is quite relevant to what we're about to discuss with you.
1: Yes. So that's all. Those artists, most of those artists played or are going to play Dandy Fest mm-hmm. on August 22nd. Mm-hmm. From noon to 11 p.m. Dandy Fest is a one-day music and arts fest celebrating all things dandy. One day, two stages, 10 bands, 10 breweries, and 1,000-plus best times, that's they right. say. Dandy Fest is kind of a really fascinating event. Just go into a little bit of the history mm-hmm. of it. Dandy Fest began as a kind of industry event for local breweries mm-hmm. and breweries across the prairies, because they wanted to promote and network with those fantastic producers of really great local brews. But as the beer industry has changed and consolidated a little bit, Dandy saw an opportunity. You know, they're also involved in, of course, Sled Island as a promoter and beer sponsor. They definitely saw an opportunity to build a more of a community-oriented event. So a couple years ago, they started recruiting bands, and you know, they started with one stage that went really well, and now they have two stages for 2 years running. I was at last year's Dandy Fest, and good God, it was a great event.
0: Yeah.
1: And we have tickets.
0: That's right.
1: For you, sweet listener.
0: Mm-hmm. We have a pair of tickets to Dandy Fest on August 21st. That is next Saturday. All you have to do is text in to the booth right now. 403-220-3991 is the number to reach us at. And just tell us what your favorite breakfast item is.
1: Yes.
0: We want to know.
1: Yeah. Is it bananas?
0: Maybe. Pancakes?
1: Is it apple fritters?
0: Maybe it's, I don't know, waffles. Like a bacon and egg or...
1: There's so many good breakfast items. All you have to do is let us know at 403-220-3991. We have a pair of tickets for you.
0: That's right.
1: Yes.
0: That's it. Super easy. And Adalie, Charlotte Cornfield, and oh my gosh, Otto Benson will be headlining that event along with Escapism, You Do Right, Sun Glaciers, They Say Stories, Pee Pee Cauldron, and Wayne P. Garrett.
1: Some of the best programming in the
0: great
1: city.
0: Great stuff.
1: Yeah, at one of the best festival events in the city. So, yeah, you don't want to miss this
0: absolutely.
1: One.
0: Absolutely. More on that, head to thedandybrewingcompany.com/dandyfest. And, yeah, that's that. Let's kick it over to some more stuff, shall we? We got some great music coming up for you from Baby Girl out of Toronto. Here is All Is Well on CJSW 90.9 FM. 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
1: BBC News with Govinda Gill. Two Palestinian families remain trapped in their homes by settlers who moved into their village in the occupied West Bank on Sunday. The families say their water and power has been cut in Kusra, south of Nablus, and they have dwindling food supplies. From Jerusalem, here's Yolande Nell.
2: The Palestinians initially reported their homes being blocked off by a new outpost on Sunday, but the first Israeli soldiers who came to the scene were filmed praying with the settlers. All settlements are illegal under international law. Outposts are built without Israeli authorization. After senior Israeli military officers visited Kusra earlier and expressed grave concern, action was finally taken to move the settlers. Footage shared with the BBC showed security forces using tear gas and stun grenades against a large group. The settlers' tent was removed, but a subsequent video shows several settlers back outside the Abu Dhabi home after Israeli forces left.
1: President Putin has threatened to seize European ships in retaliation for EU plans to intercept vessels suspected of being part of Russia's shadow fleet. Such ships sail without a valid national flag in an attempt to evade international oil sanctions. Speaking as he watched naval drills in the far east of Russia, Mr. Putin said Moscow would respond to any interceptions.
3: We can see that the authorities in some countries, in breach of international maritime law, are attempting to restrict the movement of our economic operators' vessels, peaceful vessels at that. And recently, they've gone so far as to consider the possibility of seizing our vessels and selling off the property they've plundered from us. Naturally, this is nothing other than piracy and robbery.
1: President Zelensky says Ukraine has attacked a naval base in the port city of Novorossiysk, which he described as the last stronghold of the Russian fleet in the Black Sea. Mr. Zelensky said missiles and drones had hit air defence positions and infrastructure. Scientists in India have discovered three new species of frog in the biodiverse forests of the northeast. They live in fast-flowing streams in the eastern Himalayas. Our Global Affairs correspondent, Ambarasan Ethiarajan, has more details.
4: One species has been named Amachi's Cascade Frog after a prominent social worker and philanthropist from the southern Indian state of Kerala, who died more than 10 years ago. The medium-sized Amachi frog, measuring about 8 centimetres, has a light brown body marked with olive-green reticulations. The scientists hope that discoveries in the states of Tripura, Nagaland and West Bengal will highlight the biodiversity of the region and will help with conservation efforts. Researchers say the study provides clues to how cascade frogs spread and diversified across Asia.
1: World news from the BBC. The World Health Organization has expressed concern that President Trump's plans to overhaul child vaccinations in the United States go against decades of evidence. An order signed earlier this week calls for fewer vaccines and for MMR jabs for measles, mumps and rubella to be separated into three shots. The Director General of the WHO said vaccines were safe and did not cause autism. Police in Zimbabwe say 44 people are now known to have been killed when a passenger ferry capsized in Lake Kariba. 77 were rescued. Police said the boat, which was reportedly overloaded, was hit by a strong wave. Video online shows the overhauled hull floating in the water. Lebanon's parliament has passed a sweeping amnesty law that will see many sentences reduced. The law, which various political factions had long called for, aims to reduce prison overcrowding, which is due in part to many inmates awaiting trial for years. It's not yet clear how many people will benefit. The British rock musician Rod Stewart has cancelled his upcoming US tour dates after undergoing a heart operation. The 81-year-old is known for hits including Maggie May and Baby Jane. Our music correspondent Mark Savage reports. Wake
5: up, Maggie! Rod Stewart's health has been under scrutiny during his latest US tour. In June, he was pictured breathing from an oxygen tank on stage in Utah after losing his breath. He later cancelled a concert in California after being diagnosed with laryngitis. His latest cancellations come after a procedure to fit a coronary stent, which helps to improve blood flow to the heart when arteries become narrow or blocked. The musician apologised to fans he'd let down, but promised to be back on stage as soon as possible, hopefully in time for a gig in Mexico next month.
1: That's the latest BBC News.
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0: fun little neo-disco by Herman's Rocket. That was Space Woman. That was a one-hit wonder in the 80s. Really fantastic track. Before that, Borja Flames with Magnetismo. Some other great like soul-influenced samba. Top of that set, DDWY with Penderland. And then before that, we had Four in a Bed by Polly from the Dirt, great Canadian, I believe it's Canadian. Nope, that's from London. Getting a lot of play on NTS right now, and I really enjoyed that entire discography when I was listening through. That's a new single, and I really enjoyed that one as well.
1: Delightful. We love Joni's NTS selections. Before that, we heard Not Enough from Ankur Sinha. Before that, All Is Well by Baby Girl.
0: Thank you to everyone who texted in for the Dandy Fest tickets. They were snapped up right away, yeah. But fear not, there should be another opportunity or two throughout the week is what I'm hearing. Yeah. So, keep an eye out for more Dandy Fest giveaways.
1: That's
0: I remember
1: right.
0: I was at last year's event and the line was crazy. Lots of folks looking to secure their tickets. And well worth the price. Mm-hmm. So check them out at thedandybrewingcompany.com. You can find out more. Tickets are still available. They are $49.40, including show pass, or rather Eventbrite ticket fees. So yeah. Not too unaffordable. I remember last year they were $80. So
1: totally.
0: This is a little bit of an easier...
1: Yeah.
0: An easier hit to your wallet for some of the best music in town.
1: That's right. It is also worth noting that this is an 18-plus event, so be sure to have your ID on you, I suppose, is really what I'm saying.
0: It's terrible when I show up in an event and I got my ID in my other bag and they're like, sorry.
1: That's the worst.
0: It's the worst.
1: Turned away at the door.
0: Yes.
1: Tragic. Got all dressed up for nothing.
0: All dressed up, nowhere to go.
1: Sucks. But, also... Wanted to say that. This is what happens when you have ADHD on the radio. Sometimes they can't all be winners.
0: 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You can find Dickens on the corner of 9th and 9th Southwest. Find out more at dickensyyc.com. It's an event, a venue, a nightclub that always has great things going on. You want to check out their event schedule for more details. Coming up next, this is Samba by Super Boiro Band. This is from Guinea. I'm going to transition to a bit of a higher energy part of the show. Super excited for this. Keep it locked. You're tuned into Practical Ace and CJSW 90.9 FM.

0: This is Thinking About You Always by Monoco. Monoco is a Belgium-based artist putting out some great electronic music. Before that, we had Dolls Polyphony remixed by Makoto Kubota by Gaino Yamashirogumi. Mm-hmm. Yamashimiguri. And Makoto Kubota. Yamashimiguri is a Japanese musical collective founded by Tsutomu Ohashi, consisting of hundreds of people with different occupations, known for their recreations of globally known folk music, combining traditional and modern elements. Some fusions include an electronic recreation of traditional Indonesian gamelan music, using MIDI digital synthesizers, and kind of recreating those sounds. Really fantastic track and a fascinating artist. Before that, Samba by Super Boiro Band. Super Boiro Band is a Guinean band that kind of puts out that like garage influenced, art rock influenced music from that region, and something I really enjoyed. You know, it's kind of like a Guinean Godspeed You Death.
1: yeah. Black Emperor?
0: Black Emperor, yes. A little bit. Yeah. Really enjoyed that track too. Gonna throw it over to some more music. This is Burn Your Wishes by Mayhem99. You're tuned into CJSW 90.9 FM. This is Practical Ice.
1: That's right. Stick around.

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0: Let's see, Practical Ace Club Mix in that set. You just heard Rain by Lily Castiglione. Lily Castiglione is a French DJ who performs with a lot of the cooler acts that I know out of Montreal. A lot of the like Montreal meets Paris bills I see have her on it, and I think her mixing is phenomenal.
1: Yeah. Really something to get the pulse up here at our 9:43, which is crazy. I feel like we say it every week, but time sure does fly when you're having fun.
0: Oh, God. Does it ever.
1: Does it ever. And, you know, Rain, a very apt title for today as we look outside and see it's a little gloomy.
0: Yeah.
1: It's a little weird. We hope that we've given you a nice morning to hang out and reflect on the gray skies above. Before that, we heard Heartbeat by Boy Harsher.
0: Top of the set, Burn Your Wishes by Mayhem 99. Mayhem 99, otherwise known as May, is an Irish South African artist with her debut EP, Sexual Commerce. Based in London, May O'Neill kind of explores image and reality through her lyrics. Really an interesting artist there, and that was her new single.
1: Yeah. Love it. You know, Practical Ace, as we've mentioned a time or two, was proudly sponsored by Dickens. You can find Dickens, DickensYYC.com, or head to the corner of 9th Street and 9th Avenue Southwest. That's 1000 9th Avenue Southwest for all of your delightful music needs, for any snacks you may be needing. If you want to have a little drink at the bar, do it. Drag nights, trivia nights. Tonight is mixtape music trivia. Starts at 7 p.m., so get down there if you don't have any plans. Doors are at 6 for that.
0: Fabulous stuff.
1: That's right.
0: You know, I'm gonna do my little sentimental thing. Yes. Thank you to the listener, each and every one of you who tuned in, be it for 5 minutes or 3 hours. Really appreciate your time here with us today.
1: We love you.
0: Thank you to everyone who joined the conversation on the text line. If you want to get your last thoughts in, that's 403-220-3991. Mm-hmm. We really appreciate, you know, those conversations, even when it's a little bit quiet, even if you're just, you know, telling us how your day is, or you have nothing to contribute to the on-air conversation.
1: Just have a silly thought.
0: Yeah. We live in a time when, you know, local news media in Calgary, on the prairies, mm-hmm. if you're not in a major metropole, has declined.
1: Yeah.
0: You know, we've seen 660 News exit. A lot of those local independent media outlets that we rely on to hear about Calgary, hear about the city we live in, are disappearing.
1: Yeah.
0: I would put forward that here on CJSW, we're actually going to replace it with something better.
1: Yeah.
0: And that's authentic connection, where those local issues get, you know, their time in the sun, yes, but we're allowed to discuss and participate mm-hmm. in their realities.
1: Yeah.
0: That's my hope. And, you know, if you want to text in 403-220-3991 and participate in this vision of the participatory civil society, mm-hmm. I invite you to join us in doing the same.
1: Absolutely. You know, CJSW always and forever will be a bastion of editorial control and independent voices. Yes. Sprawlcast.
0: Absolutely.
1: Jeremy, huge shout out. If you have not heard the most recent episode of Sprawlcast, I implore you to check it out. You can find it on the CJSW website. That's cjsw.com or the mobile app.
0: Yes.
1: Hear about the state of broadcast specifically. It's a reality check, and I think it's a conversation we ought to be having at every turn. So.
0: Yeah, don't lose your sense of identity as a Calgarian.
1: That's right.
0: You know, if we lose our history here, mm-hmm. we actually kind of recolonize this place with what the dominant ideologies of the moment. So, we need to make sure that we're participating. Thank you to you, Winter.
1: And thanks to Joanie.
0: For joining and doing this radio show with me each and every week. It's the highlight of my week.
1: And you with me. Yes.
0: Gorgeous.
1: Listener, we have the best time putting on our little song and dance show here for you and just being two silly girls, ultimately, who just really, really care deeply about many things. But yes. You, sweet listener, are absolutely at the top of that list. Yes. And we want to take you out on a great note. So we've got some delicious, tasty bangers cooked up for you here at the end of the show. We're going to hear the new one from Rachel Chinariri. This is One Song Away from Crying off of the forthcoming release, I Think I Spoke Too Soon. Who among us has not? After that, we're going to hear Cowboy Without a Clue from Yumi Zuma.
0: After that, Nivel de Conciencia by Homi Luna. And then end us off with a bit of Quebec nationalism. You know, we hold space for all types here. Mm-hmm. This is Dis Moi O, Dis Moi Quand by Kinji 00, Ib 66, and Hubert Lenoir. As always, the opinions of these artists are their own.
1: That's right. But yes, I hope you get up and dance for this next one. We love you lots.
0: Next week, same time, same place.
1: It's Practical Ace.
0: Keep it locked.

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1: Hey, CGSW. It's me. Look, I know it's been a while, but I've been thinking about you and us a lot lately. I know you're probably busy broadcasting from the University of Calgary on Treaty 7 land, but it's been a while since I last tuned in, and I miss you. The thing is, no one out here does it like you. You're insightful, fun, and have such a great taste in music. Anyways, I hope you're doing well. Just know that I'll have my dial tuned to 90.9. Call me.
0: End of message. To delete this message, press 7.

Samantha Savage Smith with the track Pupil off of a little teaser off of her upcoming album entitled A Little Place. That's going to be released on September 25th. So excited to see a new record coming out from Samantha Savage Smith, produced both by Samantha Savage Smith and Chris Dadge. Going to be an absolute banger of an album. And you know a track is amazing when it's 5 minutes long and you never get bored. So that track, Pupil, I was really excited to spin it and open this morning's episode of Freeverse, broadcasting live here on CJSW 90.9 FM. My name is Molly. Thanks for joining me here on this sort of gloomy morning, but I hope it can bring you some sunshine through these radio waves. Huge shout out last week to Sean from Simpsons Diversity Index, who did a little show fill for me and held it down, played some amazing stuff. And while I was on vacation in the middle of nowhere in Manitoba, it was really, really lovely to have a radio pal help me out, do a little show fill, and give you a taste of something new. So thanks, Sean. And I'm really excited to be back on the decks this morning. We're getting a little bit country with it. I know we didn't start off country, but I was really leaning into the twang. I don't know what it is, but there was something in my bones that was feeling twangy when I put this set list together. So I hope you enjoy it. We're going to hear Can't Cowboy from Lacey K. Booth up next. If you want to get a hold of me live here in the booth, I would love to hear from you after being gone for a week. 403-220-3991 is the number. You can text or call, and you can get a hold of your friendly Freeverse host this morning. This is Can't Cowboy.

out of Nashville, that's Danny Ray Clark with the track D's Country Cocktail Lounge. That's off of her album Empty Plates for Desperate Men. And then before that, we heard from Noelene Hoffman with her track August off of her album Purple Gas, released in 2024. Also home to the track that kind of skyrocketed her to fame, where she collaborated with Zach Bryan. Purely discovered through, I think it was TikTok or Instagram. So a bit of a, I don't know, I feel like I like to say like local legend, initially from, I believe, the Badlands here in Alberta. She's currently signed to La Honda Records and doing amazing stuff and touring and making amazing music. And then at the very top of the set, we heard from Lacey K. Booth with the track Kent Cowboy off of the album The Loneliest Girl in the World. And she has a bit of a newer name for me, but she's actually played at the Grand Ole Opry and is active, I believe initially was active out of Texas and I think is based out of Chicago now, but really leaning into the twang that last set, getting a little country with it. I hope you're enjoying it as much as I was. This is Free Verse here on CJSW 90.9 FM. Thanks so much for tuning in and joining me from wherever you are this morning. We're going to move into another set, kicking this set off with a local track from the Sour Patch Men and their newest track, River. I've been so excited to play this. I wasn't in town last week, so I wasn't here to give this a spin. So I'm going to be spinning it for you right now. They are going to have their upcoming album release party, I believe, on August 29th. So I'll give more details about that on the next mic break. But in the meantime, this is the track River from the Sour Patch Men here on CJSW 90.9 FM.

Dean Johnson with Winter Song off of the 2025 album. I Hope We Can Still Be Friends. And he's going to be touring through Calgary, joined by Kat Clyde in November. I believe they're playing at Commonwealth, and that will be a show you don't want to miss. And we kicked off that set, bit of a longer set there. You heard a little bit of bluegrass, again, really leaning into the twang. I was feeling it today. We kicked off the set with local lovely folks, the Sour Patch Men, with their track River that they just dropped. Another teaser in anticipation of their upcoming sophomore album release, 4 out of 4 Waltzes. They're going to be putting on a super fun album release party down at the King Eddie on August 29th. So if you want to check them out, and you should, you can check them on Instagram or on Bandcamp. Their debut album, The

happening and in the twangier side of things. So if you're tuned in here to Freeverse on CJSW 90.9 FM, I imagine you like the twang. So I hope this has been bringing a little bit of warmth to your chilly August morning here. And that album from Mama's Broke was recorded just outside Nashville. And you'll also hear contributions from Paul Cowart, who has performed with Gillian Welch and David Rawlings, among many others. And they'll be touring that album in 2026 and 2027. And then we closed out with that Dean Johnson track, bringing us to a short little set there of four tracks. As we kind of move into the latter half of the show, it's currently 10:36 a.m. Up next, we're going to hear from Riley Downs with the track Spent, not to be confused with Riley Downing, different person, different country singer. This is Freeverse here on CJSW 90.9 FM. If you want to give me a shout here in the booth, 403-220-3991 is the number you can text or call. Up next, we're going to hear the single Spent from Riley Downs.

0: From September 11th to 13th, you want to be in Edmonton for the 5th annual Purple City Fest. 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synth-pop starlet Desire, iconic Canadian artist, actress, musician, and director Sukyin Lee, New York Death City rockers Bambara, feminist hardcore from Baltimore, War on Women, Canadian alt country 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

I'm dying. 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But if time and money or love take me on up.

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time I was there was to

flies miss warm when it gets warm.

Steph Strings with the track Heaven off of her album Feel Alive from across the pond out of Australia. Before that, we heard from Bill Callahan with his album My Days of 58, released earlier this year on Drag City Records. We heard the track Lake Winnebago, getting pretty mild, slowing things down as we approach the end of the show here. Sophie Wellington, just before that, with the track Autumn to May off of their album Her Bright Smile Haunts Me Still. A touring member of Willie Carlisle's band, Sophie Wellington also has some really lovely and fun kind of whimsical music of their own. Some really fun stuff to check out. And LT Leaf, just before that, with Fishwalk off of Come Back to Me But Lightly. And then Riley Downs kicking all that off with the single Spent, kind of transitioning from that twang earlier on into a bit of a more mellow, quiet end to the show this morning here on Freeverse on CJSW 90.9 FM. Thanks so much for joining me here this morning and for tuning in wherever you are. If you liked what you heard, you can always head back to cjsw.com or download the CJSW app. Check out the track listing, listen back to your favorite episodes podcasted, and keep CJSW with you wherever you go on demand at all times, because why wouldn't you? Stick around, keep it locked for a whole host of amazing Wednesday programming. I can see our live session team in our adjoining band room setting up some lights, setting up some microphones, so it looks like we have a live session coming up later today. So stick around for, as always, some amazing music and some cool stuff happening here on this side of the FM dial. Alice Phoebe Liu taking us out with the track Shake.

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0: 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You can also hear Ears Have Eyes on New Adventures in Sound Art in South River, Ontario, and Golden Co-op Radio in beautiful British Columbia. We're your hosts, Caitlin Brown
1: and Wayne Garrett. This month, we're exploring the theme agoraphonic, wide open sounds, wide open spaces. We started our program with a composition from Christian Argento, an Italian musician and sound artist. Ugioza Prigionia is a sonic portrait of the only moment in which an agoraphobic person exposes themselves to the outside world, remaining on the threshold of their domestic space. The work investigates a perceptual mode, a tense and fragmented way of listening. As always, you can read more about this work and all the sound art on today's program by visiting hibernationproject.ca and finding the tab Ears Have Eyes.
0: The next piece on our program comes from Casey Posias, a genderfluid intermediate artist and researcher based in Montreal. Waiting on the Storm to Break the Heat weaves together field recordings taken during heat waves in Montreal and Cheltenham with synthesizer improvisations recorded while processing the breakdown of a romantic relationship. This piece explores the dread and calm before the catastrophic and the relief found thereafter. This is Waiting on the Storm to Break the Heat by Casey Posias.

0: You just heard Erosia by Valentin Sisman, a French sound artist combining acousmatic composition and video in the field of expanded music. Erosia is described simply: beneath the cliff, the sea crackles, the secret life of the waves, of the wind, without anyone existing, outside of a shift storm of machinery and bodies, consuming a pseudo-embodiment of the living. Two impressions of the same show, Erosion, Scum. Autophagy is fantastic, especially in music. L'art scénique. 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
1: The next composition comes from Jaunty Harrison, composer, professor, director, and sound artist. About Off-Piste, Jaunty writes, "Maybe I should have tried skiing when I was younger. Nowadays, I can think of few things more terrifying than hurtling off the edge of a mountain with a plank of wood strapped to each foot, holding onto a couple of sticks. I can still manage to climb aboard a cable car, however, and up above the clouds, another world is revealed. Clear blue skies, stunning views over huge distances, the whirring and clanking of ski lifts, and the sound of people apparently enjoying themselves while simultaneously courting disaster." The work is followed by an experimental exploration of piano, to be described after it's heard. This is Off-Piste by Jaunty Harrison. Stay tuned for Magic by Panayotis Kokkeras.

0: You just heard Magic by Panayotis Kokoros, North Texas-based composer, professor, and computer music innovator. This piece was commissioned as part of the Gigahertz Production Award, the third and final work of the Grand Piano Trilogy. It distills an extended exploration of the piano as timbre, space, material, vibration, and cultural memory. Derived from more than 7 hours of recordings captured around, below, and inside the instrument. You can read more about this work and all the sound art on today's show by visiting hibernationproject.ca.
1: We're ending today's program with The Mute Choir of the Streets by Ali Balighi, a composer, sound designer, and sound engineer from Tehran, coincidentally also based in Texas. The Mute Choir of the Streets is a multi-channel sound composition, exploring the complexities of free speech and urban anonymity through a blend of field recordings, microtonal tuning, and processed sacred music. The piece dissolves traditional harmonic stability and spiritual clarity into a dense, everyday soundscape, serving as a metaphor for the mute choir, the collective of voices that, while physically present, remain politically or socially unheard. Ultimately, the work challenges the listener to navigate the thin line between voice and noise, examining how power and recognition are distributed within the chaotic background of modern city life. This is The Mute Choir of the Streets by Ali Balighi.

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Calgary is home to some excellent entertainment and amazing musicians. CJSW is happy to present some of our local favorites to you. Let's take a listen. Here's Uyemi with Mindful.

0: The droids attack. Commander Rex and his clone squadron have landed in Calgary, Alberta. The Separatist droids have been able to intercept their transmissions to sound exactly like clone troopers, causing disarray among the troops.
1: Right, boys. I'm trying to find a frequency where we can tell there's no clankers, but I can't find anything. I can't find anything, Commander, but we'll keep looking. We'll find another soldier eventually. We'll keep looking, Cody. There's bound to be something eventually. It's tough to know who's real or not with all these clankers intercepting our comms, ruining the airwaves. Rex, I think I've got something. I can't tell if it's a clanker or not, but I think it's worth a shot. Let's hear it, Lieutenant. Hello? Hello, soldier. Where are you? I'm stranded, Commander. I've been stuck in Alberta for years. The Separatists attacked and blew up all my means to get off the planet. There's no safe way for me to get home. It feels pointless, sir. What are we fighting for? We move from planet to planet committing war crimes in the name of freedom. Millions have died, sir. I just want to see my boys again. Understood. We'll get back to you, Lieutenant. I think he's a clanker, boys. Commander, he's just another soldier. We have to save him. No soldier would ever question the cause like this. We can't trust him. I'm sorry. You can't be serious. Boys, back me up here. We agree with Commander CT-7567. We can't trust him. Sorry, kid. We can't risk it. If you won't save your fellow man, I will. Stand down, CT-7567. We can't let you do that, soldier. Can't you see what's going on? You're just going to let one of us die. It breaks mission protocol. Good soldiers follow orders. I don't care, Commander. I'm going. Don't make me do this. He was one of us. What have I done? You did the right thing, Commander. Fellas, I found a signal. Our reader tells us it's one of us. It's a human. You did? What's the frequency, Lieutenant? CJSW 90.9 FM. It's Calgary's Clanker Free Radio, Commander.

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My name's Emily. You're listening to Local Singles. I'm filling in for Sammy. And we just started off today's show with a track from Killa Kills. That was a band out of Calgary that was active some odd, I think 7 or 8 years ago at this point. That was their song No One, which was courtesy of the Sled Island Lemonade Stand Volume 1. Those of you might remember that Sled Island got canceled back in 2020, and in lieu of the festival, they put together a compilation of a bunch of fantastic Calgary artists. And I think Canadian. I think there's more than just Calgary on this compilation. But a lot of amazing bands that are either no longer active or are still active 7 years later, and lots to be discovered. I'm going to play another track from that compilation shortly here. But thank you so much for sharing a little bit of your afternoon with us. Again, you're tuned into Local Singles here on CJSW Radio 90.9 FM. We have the Galacticas, who are gearing up to perform live on today's show here shortly. I'm very excited to hear from them. So we'll get to that momentarily. I do want to give a shout out to our show sponsor, Dickens. 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I'm a big fan of Dickens and really appreciate their support as show sponsor here on Local Singles. All right, let's get into some more music here. If you want to text me here in the booth, the number is 403-220-3991. I hope everyone is faring well on this kind of rainy August Wednesday. I love the rain and feel like we've definitely needed it. It's a nice reprieve from all the heat we've been getting recently. Have a great Wednesday. Let's get into some more music, and you'll hear from me shortly. Let's get into this next song. It is Polydactic with their song Planet Instruction, and this is also included on the Sled Island Lemonade Stand Volume 1.

0: All right, you're listening to CJSW 90.9 FM. This is Local Singles every Wednesday, 12 till 1, playing all local artists. The song we just heard was from Slut Prophet. That was a song called Grown Ups off of the 2016 release, Please Help Me Bring My Gracie Home. And before that, another track off of the 2020 Sled Island Lemonade Stand Volume 1. That was Polydactic's Planet Instruction. Now, I teased this before. We have some very special guests here in the studio. We've got the Galacticas who are here in studio ready to perform for you live. They're playing a show in Red Deer this Saturday, and they just put out a new EP at the beginning of the summer called IRL. So we're going to get started here.
1: Hello.
2: Howdy, howdy, howdy, CJSW.
0: Hello, hello.
2: Back in the house. We're stoked to be back here. It's been like, I think 3 years since our last time.
1: I think we come here every 3 years. Like first 3 years we came here, then another 3 years, and now this is our third time.
2: Yeah, yeah. So hopefully we got a little bit better in the last 3 years.
3: We've been practicing.
2: Yeah, that's all we've been doing just for this one gig. All right, yeah, this is a new one off of our newest EP that we just released under Sketchy Records. Our first time ever signed to a record label. They put us out for us, and it's called IRL. Here we go.

0: Good job, boys.
1: Yeah, you too.
2: Yeah, hot off the presses.
0: All right.
2: Okay, so, I don't know, I guess we'll do, we'll go back, we're going back to the Jurassic period with this next one. We thought we'd do a, bust out a new one, bust out an old one. And this one is off of our first album. It is called The Ego Industry. Right, Mark? That was the one we just
1: heard? That's the one.
2: That's the one. Okay, featuring a bass solo, so don't mess this up.
1: I'll try not to.
2: Okay.
1: I've been practicing.
3: The world is watching.
0: Okay. Ready?

0: The Galacticas here live in studio here on CJSW. You're listening to Local Singles. Guys, I think it's safe to say the practice paid off.
1: I hope so. It's been a lot of practice.
2: Yeah.
0: Oh, you guys are sounding great. Since it's been a while since you've been here in the studio, I would love to have you introduce yourselves and what you play in the band.
1: All right, Tony, this is your job.
2: You go first.
1: All right, well, I'm Will. I am the drummer and the looks of the band.
2: Ooh.
1: Yeah.
3: Nice. It's true, actually. He is the most handsome member.
1: Yeah. Well, I'm the most normal looking, so I guess that's a pass.
4: Yeah, that's true. My name is Mark. I'm the brains of the operation.
1: Ha!
3: He's also the talent, honestly. We always wonder why he's not actually the singer of this band. He's literally a singing teacher, but I'm Anthony, and I am the singer, guitar player of this band, and I guess I run the ship here.
4: I think you're the charisma, too.
3: Oof, that's a tough call. Yeah. If I'm the charisma, then we are doomed. That is definitely...
1: Well, we're never going to get famous or rich off this, so maybe you're right. This is bad.
3: Yeah, we got anybody else want to replace me in the band here? No?
4: This is an open casting call.
0: Awesome. The first two tracks we just heard were IRL, which is off of your new EP of the same name, and then you also played The Ego Industry off of your first release. Tell me a little bit more about your new EP, though. You put it out back in June?
3: That's right. Yeah, recorded at our usual spot, Echo Bay Studios, with Mr. Casey Lewis. I've personally been working with that guy for it's about 20 years now. I think 2006 is when I first... But not with this band. This band is only 10 years old, not 20. But recorded there because I really like his methods. We work together great. The album itself, the EP, was an attempt. We always have like some sort of a theme with our releases, and it was all about how like modern technology, the modern world in general, modernity is kind of messing with our social relationships. It's the theme of the EP. So each of the songs kind of expresses that in one way or another. So, yeah. And we've been touring all summer, just kind of getting it out to people.
1: It's also our first release with Sketchy Records. I think they've put it, we've worked with them through the Calgary Calling compilation that they put out, and then through that we were able to
3: that's right last year Sketchy Records they collected a bunch of local Calgary bands and put out a vinyl compilation called Calgary Calling, and that's how we got into contact with them. They put one of our songs on there, and then they wanted to release they wanted to do a full album, but we were like, we don't have enough songs for that, so we're going to do an EP, and then we'll get back to you later with some more songs, maybe.
1: Yeah. We got to get back in the studio, start pumping out more music, because I know he's going to be like, we got to do that vinyl, man.
3: Yeah, he wants to do a vinyl, but it's not enough songs for vinyl, so it's on a CD. So, you know, old-fashioned compact disc.
0: Yeah. Next release, maybe.
3: Yeah.
0: Awesome. You mentioned you've been doing a lot of touring. You're playing a show this Saturday in Red Deer, and I'm curious... When you're on the road and you're touring and you're, you know, in between stops, you have like a go-to like convenience store snack, like road snack?
3: Well, we're officially sponsored by McDonald's, actually.
0: Okay. Right on.
1: The amount of money that we've given them.
3: It's the double hamburgers. We just can't resist. Last time we played in, where was that, Elkford? And after, we went to the drive-thru and ordered, I think, like 15.
1: Nine. Yeah, we rolled up into the drive-thru. It's like 3 o'clock in the morning, but we find like maybe the only open McDonald's in all of that rural area in BC. We roll in and we're like, can we get 9 double hamburgers? And the poor lady on the other side, I think, was probably working by herself.
3: She's like, 9?
1: 9? Are you kidding me? We just started laughing.
0: Yeah. A McDonald's drive-thru hates to see you coming.
3: Oh, yeah. Yeah.
0: That's awesome. Let's see. So you've been a band for 10 years. Do you have any advice for anyone who's kind of starting to make music? What have you learned?
3: I'm going to say the same thing I always say, is that if you're a new band starting out, just give up because you're making me look bad. I am almost 40 years old, and you kids are making me feel terrible about myself. That's what I have to say.
1: Kids are just becoming better and better musicians with each passing year, and we can't keep up.
3: Yeah.
1: So you got to be a little worse.
3: Yeah.
0: Just, okay.
3: Please just stop playing instruments and just stick to your iPad so that I can be a rock star, please.
1: Yeah.
0: Speaking of new bands, is there anyone you guys are listening to? Anyone to keep an eye on?
1: Oh, man. I mean, there's plenty of bands that we can just list off. I think a few that come to mind right now. We're doing some shows with Bad Over Worse in a couple of weeks here.
3: That's who we're playing with in Red Deer.
1: Red Deer.
3: They're on tour. I think they're a fairly new band. They're from Edmonton.
4: We just played with Stolen Moon. Those guys are super, super talented.
3: Yeah, big show. We just played with them at Village Brewery. That was really cool.
4: Yeah.
3: Toxic Femme has been a band. They've been around for a while now, but they're also on the Calgary compilation with us, and they're just one of my favorite local bands. Astrocaster, big fan of them, too.
1: 2 Liter Super Punk, I think Letters to Norma as well. Plenty of really good music out here in Calgary.
3: Just too many bands making us look bad.
4: Yeah, we feel threatened.
1: That's why we go to small towns.
3: Where nobody knows how much crappier we are compared to.
1: Yeah, they don't know.
4: Well, this band from the city, wow, you know, they're
1: must
4: really
1: be good.
0: Awesome. Well, thanks for sharing those bands. I think one of the common themes I noticed between some of the bands you listed are they're all like really good people, like Stolen Moon, 2 Liter Super Punk. We've got a really great community here. Is there anything about Calgary's music community in particular that you really admire or think is unique?
3: I've been a patron of the Calgary music community for about 20 years now, if not a little longer. And I just find it to be like, you know, it's just been my life. Like I just love it. It's always been a welcoming place. I don't know. It's a great community. It's not the biggest music scene. Like I kind of estimate that the actual amount of people that frequently go to local shows is probably in the low hundreds, but like everyone knows each other, and it's just always been such a wonderful place. It's given my life purpose. So.
1: Yeah. And it's always coming back. Like, I think there are things about the Calgary music scene or any music scene in general. There's like ebbs and flows. But for some reason, Calgary always finds a way to come back and have a high and stay at that point for a bit. And then there might be a bit of a dip after a couple of years, but then it goes back up again. So it's
3: at a strong point right now, too.
1: Yeah.
3: There's lots going on right now. Rockin' for Dollars is...
1: Too many talented people out there.
3: Yeah, exactly, yeah. So
4: I keep running into my students at these gigs now, you know, now that they're old enough to go out.
3: and they can finally see how crappy your band
4: is. It's true. Yeah.
1: This is the guy teaching us?
3: Yeah. I mean, the Calgary music scene is just, it's my lifeblood, honestly. It's you know, like, it's why I still live in this city, frankly.
0: Yeah. I've always seen it to be very like tight knit but passionate.
3: Yeah, and welcoming too. Like people kind of on the outside first coming into the scene, they often will comment that it feels clicky, but if you just like get in there and just talk to some people, you'll see like it's not clicky. People are really welcoming. Like,
4: yeah.
3: I often say if you're like new to the city and you like want to make friends, all you got to do is go to a local show and then just talk to the band after, ask them about their set, because bands love talking about themselves and you'll make friends instantly.
0: That's awesome. I feel like that's a very great like a full circle way of wrapping up that interview, because you're talking about your new EP IRL and the relationships that we have with people, but sometimes you just got to go to a show and say hello and make some new friends in the pit.
1: Wow, you made us sound way smarter than we actually are. I appreciate that.
4: Thank you.
0: You have a couple more songs here. Do you want to take it away?
4: Sure.
3: Yeah, let's do it. Okay,
0: all right.
3: We'll do another one off of the new EP and then we'll do an old one again. So this one's called Leviathan. Here we go. Bye.

Alrighty, that one, yeah, Leviathan off of IRL. And by the way, you can find all of this music. We have CDs, but of course, it's on all of the evil streaming services for your convenience, if that's what's easier for you all. Alright, this last one is off of our last album, Planned Obsolescence. It's called Just Another Dying Hero. Take it away, Mark.

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1: The Galacticas live here on TGSW Radio. Thank you so much for performing.
2: Thank you.
0: Thank you. We had a blast.
1: That was awesome. You can catch the Galacticas this Saturday. They're performing in Red Deer at the VAT. And tickets are $20 in advance or $25 at the door. Doors at 9, bands at 9:30. And you're also performing alongside Bad Over Worse, Violet Fever.
0: Oh, can I just make a quick thing I want to say? We are playing a show October 10th at Dickens Pub. It's a memorial show for Jean Guy, who passed away earlier this year, and that's going to be with a bunch of great bands. I can't think of off the top of my head, but yeah, October 10th at Dickens Pub.
1: Save the date. I was going to ask about your next shows in town, so thank you for sharing that, and thank you for sharing your time on air, and hope to have you back soon.
0: Cheers. Thank you.
1: All right. Let's get into some more music here on Local Singles. We're going to get into this next track. It's called All Day Job Master from Lucid 44 here on TGSW 90.9 FM.

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We just heard a track called Gulp of Gluttony. That was from Calgary's very own Milkmaid. Also in that set, we heard from Mauled with their song Invincible Summer, as well as Lucid 44 with their song All Day Job Master. And if you liked that song, be sure to keep an eye on our YouTube. They just played here in the CJSW studios last week, and so you can expect to see that live session in the near future. The time now is 12:55. We've got about 5 minutes left in today's show. I want to give another shout out to our show sponsor, Dickens, located at 1000 9th Avenue Southwest. It's your go-to location for live music, drag, really anything that you could possibly want. I also saw the other day that they're bringing back their Cure in Focus night at Hang the DJ. It took me a minute to remember that. But if you like The Cure, you might want to check that out. For more details, head on over to their website, dickensyyc.com, or be sure to give them a follow on Instagram at dickensyyc. They're also on Facebook and X if you're on those platforms. So thank you very much to Dickens for being a great show sponsor and a great supporter of the arts here in town. All right, we're going to get into our last song here. I have a song from Orange. I don't know. I say Orange because there's a J in it. But let's get into this last track. Stay tuned for Poser Radio coming up shortly with Sharoog, and catch you on the flip side. All right, this has been Emily filling in for Local Singles. Here is our last song. It's called Prospects by Orange.

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1: Well, Batman, I just wanted to bring a little bit of music to Gotham City. Something a little bit crazier. Which brings me to a question, Batman. You want to know how I got these scars? Well, my father was a DJ and a volunteer for a campus and community radio station known as CJSW 90.9 FM. So one evening, my dad is grooving to the music a little bit more than he usually does. And he comes up to my mother and is telling him about all this great radio he's hearing. But he looks at me and he comes up to me, he says, "Why so serious?" So, comes up to me. He puts the headphones on my head and he says, "Let's put a smile on that face." So, he turns up the volume, and I was hearing the most crazy radio in Canada I had ever heard. And that, Batman, is why I wanted to show the people of Gotham, Calgary's campus and community radio station.
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0: 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I'm your host, Sharug, but we've also got in the hot seat today, Sania.
1: Hello.
0: How you doing?
1: Great. I'm pumped.
0: We switched seats today. So
1: Sania's
0: in charge of the radio. She knows what she's doing, though. So I don't know if I mentioned this at the top of the show, but we've got our show sponsor, Annex Ales. Shout out to them. Thank you so much for sponsoring the show. You give so much to the community constantly. And we just heard a song called Call Me by Calling All Captains off of their newest album, The Things That I've Lost, which is also off of the CJSW chart list for this week. It came out like back in January, but if you can't tell, we're doing a little bit of a pop punk vibe today. Because we're still in this era of form over music. So I have a lot of ska and pop punk CDs, which means that's what we're listening
1: to
0: today.
1: We love it. We love to switch things up.
0: Sania, are you excited to be hosting Poser Radio or to be clicking all the buttons for Poser Radio today?
1: A lot of button clicking today, but I'm ready for it.
0: Yeah. You're so ready?
1: Mm-hmm.
0: Luckily, for this first little set, we're going to start off with a little bit of a punk rock, and then we're going to transition into a bit more of that pop punk sound. We've got, and unfortunately, when you're dealing with these punk rockers from the 90s and the early 2000s, they love to be provocative.
1: Oh.
0: Which means there's going to be a little bit of swearing.
1: Just a little.
0: You know, like sprinkled here or there. For this first set, I think the last song will have the brunt of it, but we'll play a little disclaimer before we get into that last song. But we're going to start off with a Grim Skunk song. And I would like to say, I struggled so bad because I was going to play a different Grim Skunk song. Do you know them?
1: I've never heard of them, though.
0: I believe they are a Vancouver punk rock band from the 90s. Oh, no. Oh, well, Montreal punk rock band from the 90s. We're keeping up with the French theme this week.
1: Nice.
0: And I was originally going to play their song called Dive In, which I really like. But I was listening to the lyrics and I was like,
1: Trust the French to be provocative.
0: Yeah. So we had to do a little bit of a last minute switch up, but I still like this song. We're going to start off with In 8 Years, which is going to be playing off of my laptop with the aux cord.
1: We're ready.
0: You ready to go? All right. Let's hit play.

0: We're back. Sonia, how do you feel?
1: I just got to set up the vinyl and the CD, and I'm starting to get things.
0: You're picking up on it. You're picking up on it. I'm bad with knowing what's on the chart list, so we're trying to find a song on Serato. It's not working, but it's fine. We just heard a song called Dead Men Tell No Tales by the band Go Great Guns off of their album Go Great Guns. This is an album from, I think, like 2017, I believe. Yeah, it's a little bit older, and I think it's like their only album that they released on streaming, but hey, it's fun. I liked it. Before that, it was Bulldozer by the Anti-Queens off of their album Disenchanted, which is a 2024 album, and I believe the Anti-Queens are out of... I think in my heart, I believe they're from Edmonton, but nobody fact check me on that. I just want to believe that they are.
1: They're Canadian. That's what matters.
0: Broadly Canadian, probably Albertan. Before that, it was Next Big Thing by 1208 off of their album Turn of the Screw, which is their 2004 album, a relatively old one. And I think they only ever put out two albums, like, one in 2004 and one in 2002. Both of them are very peculiar. And I just say, they're very odd, but I still like them. And then what was at the top of that set? The one song that you logged?
1: The one song that I logged? Yeah. That is Grimskunk with the song In 8 Years. They, I believe, are from Montreal.
0: Yep.
1: 90s punk. Can't go wrong with that.
0: You really can't. Hopefully you're enjoying it. We are going to be stay in a little bit that direction. We're gonna maybe pump up the bass a little bit with these next couple of tracks. We're gonna listen to Peanut Butter Sunday and their track Vin Rouge. A lot of French. I don't know what it is. It's an affliction for me. But that's gonna be played off of my laptop.
1: All right, let's go.
0: Let's get into it.

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1: Bringing you the stories that shape your university experience, The Gauntlet is where you can get informed, connected, and involved with the news that matters most to you as a student.
0: Pick up your copy on

0: All right, welcome back. You just heard a streak of Canadian punk bands, starting off with Peanut Butter Sunday and their track Vin Rouge, which I hope I didn't just butcher.
1: No, you got it, you got it.
0: Vin Rouge. Followed up with Wine Lips and their track New Jazz. Mm-hmm. And then we had Like a Man by Inward Eye. And last, you heard Shotgun Fetish by Strip Mall, who are a kind of sort of local band, a little out of Calgary. Mm-hmm. And hope you enjoyed that.
1: It was a fun little set. We took a little bit of a deviation with the sounds. That Inward Eye song, fun fact, when I was first trying to build up my physical media collection, I was like, okay, I want to find some Canadian ones. And the first two that I found were that Inward Eye album and the Ill Scarlet album that we're going to listen to later. And it's such a sobering moment when you're like, oh, I want to get into physical media, and all you have to listen to are like those two albums on repeat. You know what I mean?
0: Physical albums are expensive.
1: They are. I think I got these ones from, I think I got lucky and I like found them at Recordland, and it was like a 2 for $10 deal.
0: I went to Recordland for the first time yesterday. I don't know why I've never been there. It's like one of those things where I'm like, oh, I gotta go. And then it's been 7 years. But I was in there for 2 hours. And let's just say my wallet didn't like it very much, but my heart is full.
1: Oh, absolutely not. It's a place you go like right when you get paid.
0: Yeah, I
1: got money to spend.
0: I was like, it's time for a little treat. You know, I've been working at CJSW for 2-ish months now. And I was like, what better way to celebrate the almost end of this awesome chapter by getting hella records.
1: Yeah.
0: Also, so I can play some maybe next week.
1: Oh, you definitely will, because you will have to play
0: physical
1: media next week. Do you want to give a taste? Like, what kind of records did you find?
0: Well, honestly, yesterday was more about getting a lot of the classic albums that I really like. Mm-hmm. So they're kind of mainstream. I didn't...
1: No, you're so
0: I'm
1: fine.
0: A little embarrassed to show. Well, but no, I got a Death Grips album, I got MF Doom, I got Nine Inch Nails, and then Mac DeMarco as well. So yeah, pretty basic, but I'm kind of starting the physical collection with, I guess, the classics before I expand. I usually like getting my more indie media from bands I see live, and if they're selling merch, that's how I've been building that collection.
1: Mm-hmm.
0: But yeah, Recordland was just so overwhelming. I need to go in there to really deep dive as like, a dedicated day-long thing, you know?
1: Like noise-canceling headphones in, you by yourself.
0: Exactly.
1: You and the music.
0: Exactly.
1: That's what it is.
0: Yeah.
1: All right. Do we want to get into these next couple of tracks?
0: Yeah, let's get ready.
1: We're going to keep this punk streak going. We're going to play it off of my laptop again. And this time I won't forget to play the CD.
0: We're going to do that.
1: Let's get into it.

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0: Hello. We're back. That song ended so much more abruptly than I thought that it would. Don't you agree, Sonia?
1: I don't even have my headphones on.
0: I always think, you know, considering how often I listen to this album, I always think it lingers a bit more, and then it ends, and I'm like, oh, shoot.
1: No, and then the previous song was like, oh, it's over. Wait, no, it's not.
0: Yeah, no, they left to fake you out. Yeah. Do you want to introduce what we were just listening to?
1: All right, we just finished that last song with the one and only Ill Scarlet, which I believe you're a big fan of.
0: Unfortunately, giant fan.
1: Fortunately, they were awesome.
0: They are awesome.
1: And their name, the tracks was called Wake Up. Before that, you heard Is This Thing Even On by The Linden Method. And then we also had Never Learn by Rufio. And that's, those were the three songs you just heard. Hope you like that.
0: Yeah. You said you were into ska a little bit, hey?
1: I got my first taste of ska earlier. I think it was last year, summer. It was a local band called The Petty Larceners.
0: Oh.
1: And have you heard of them?
0: I have not.
1: Yeah, I think they're kind of new, but it was my first ska show. And I actually got to learn a few ska dance moves from one of the band members. And
0: it was my God. Oh, so, my God. Yeah.
1: It's fun. I like any type of music that kind of gets you to be able to dance and get your body moving.
0: I would agree.
1: Yeah.
0: I would agree. It is fun. Ska is a fun genre.
1: Mm-hmm.
0: So that is just about bringing us to the end of the show. Sonia, how did it feel being in the hot seat?
1: I feel like time just flies by when you're in here.
0: It's kind absolutely. Of absolutely.
1: Like, what do you mean? We're at the end of our set.
0: But yeah, it's been a fun time. And we have a couple more tracks to play us out. We were going to play a track on vinyl, but I see that the vinyl is... She sat there, but it's okay. Luckily, I got it queued up here. It's been a fun one. Today it was a whole lot of like that punk rock and then pop punk going into ska. I had a lot more pop punk songs that we may get to listen to, depending on how the wind takes us. But... Next week, Sonia, did you know that you're going to be hosting half of the show next week?
1: What do you mean?
0: That's going to be your music next week for half of it.
1: I can't wait. I'm already starting to like build a playlist for it. So hopefully y'all enjoy what's in store.
0: Do you have any idea what kind of genres we could get a taste for? Because you like a lot of different genres as I've come to learn.
1: That's like the hardest part to narrow down to. Mm-hmm. I guess it depends what my... Like, is the sky the limit?
0: Or? The sky is the limit. As long as it's vaguely within the realm of alternative music.
1: Oh, it's definitely alternative music.
0: Just
1: yeah.
0: like, as much as I would love to come on the show playing Backstreet Boys, they won't let me.
1: No, I think we're good there.
0: Yeah.
1: I'm probably going to be playing either something a bit more mellow shoegazy.
0: Okay.
1: Something more, aggressive, like... Kind of like dance punk that you had last week.
0: Mm-hmm.
1: I'm not sure yet.
0: Okay.
1: We're figuring it out as we go.
0: You got a whole week to figure it out, so you got time. Okay, we're going to close out with a song by Desarcs. And if we have time, we'll listen to this Chileo song. Because, pop punk, local, obviously we're going to listen to Chileo. Are you familiar with them?
1: No.
0: You're going to get real familiar. But yeah. That's coming to the end of the show. Just because it's the end of Poser Radio does not mean it's the end of radio as you know it. Right after this, we got Heir Apparent. Shortly after that, it's a Spin Evolution. That'll take you to the end of your afternoon, so you might as well just keep on listening in. Thank you once again to Annex Ales for sponsoring the show. Every time I was working a show this weekend. It was a ginger beef show.
1: I love ginger beef.
0: It was such an incredible show. So much fun. And... every single person, we were selling like the Annex ginger beers, and like half of the crowd would come up and they were like, well, obviously I have to get the ginger beer. And I was like, well, yeah, obviously. Also, I get the tips.
1: Nice.
0: You know, keep buying the sodas. But yeah, love Annex.
1: Speaking of Annex, we actually got to see how they make their beer yesterday.
0: Really?
1: Yeah, it was a little CJSW field trip.
0: Oh my gosh.
1: And yeah, it was pretty cool. And I don't know anything about beer to be fair, but... Uh-huh. Yeah, it's awesome, the kind of work they do.
0: Oh my gosh, you're being a better sponsor than... Like, I do at this point. Shout out, Annex. Okay, we're going to close it out with this Desarcs song playing off of my laptop. So...
1: Let's go.
0: We'll catch y'all next week.
1: See you next week.
0: See ya.

0: Hi, friend. How's it going today? You doing okay? I thought we might have a few seconds together where we can just breathe, remember that we're alive, enjoy the present moment together before we get back onto our day. So if you're able, please sit up straight, put your hands in your lap, breathe in through your nose, and as you breathe in, just say to yourself, I'm breathing in. And as you breathe out, just say to yourself, I'm breathing out. Breathing in. Breathing out. One more time. Breathing in. Breathing out. Remember, no matter how stressful or chaotic your day gets, you can always come back to your breathing. And you can always come back to CJSW 90.9 FM, broadcasting from Calgary, Alberta. Breathe well, friends.
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1: Oh!
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1: Yeah, I say we go get some gabagool, sit down, listen for a while. 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

That is Brand New Teal, a new group formed between Toronto and Vancouver. Their track, Love Comes Through, it's the title track of their forthcoming LP, set to release on October 2nd. And if that voice sounds just a little bit familiar to you, that would be the voice of Ashley Ball, who for years fronted the group Hey Ocean out of Vancouver. If you can go back to the late 2000s and remember that sound. Bit of a switch up from the kind of folk pop into what is sounding like really sensual R&B, and that flute is pretty signature as far as her sound goes. Formed the group with a sibling and some production out of Toronto spiritual world. What's going on? It's Liam here, sitting in the booth, back into the regular swing of things. Really fun couple weeks with Emma hosting and getting some of the training process pushed through. So thank you, Emma, for holding it down and doing such a good job. You have excellent taste in music, and I think listeners got a good dose of that over the last few episodes, and probably not the last you'll hear of Emma on this show. It's always good to have friends, and especially ones who have spent time on the program in the Rolodex when it comes to needing backfill and holding it down while other things pop up, which they often do. So stay tuned. Hope your Wednesday is going swell so far. It's a bit of a dreary one if you're in southern Alberta. Really dry July and start to the month, but here we are soaked in August, and feels like we're alternating smoke with clouds, haze with precipitation. So whoever you find yourself on this Wednesday, hope you're enjoying the show thus far. Gonna go all over the place sonically as we usually do, and excited to run through it. Before we do, a massive shout out to our show sponsor, the Eden Bistro. You can find them in the heart of Inglewood, 1219 9th Avenue Southeast, edenbistro.ca, and as well on Instagram at the Eden Inglewood. They've got a daily happy hour. You've got your lagers, your pints of house ale for $6, pardon me. House wine is $8. The deals continue and roll on, and especially if you have your friend's card from CJSW, you can get yourself 15% off the total bill. And if you ever want to reach me here in the booth, you can always pick up the phone and text 403-220-3991. That'll be a direct link to the computer here at the booth in front of me. So I look forward to hearing from all those folks I haven't touched base with in a few weeks. That would be Emma, who you're dialing up with. So 403-220-3991 if you want to rekindle that. And we'll probably just roll on here. I'll get out of this new teal into some navy blue budgie. We'll go through some Freddie Gibbs. I've got some Boldy Janes, DJ Dextreme, some Mos Def, pardon me, some Mavi. I've got Dame Grease and Max B in my queue. Should be fun, and we'll get through all of it. Be here until 4 o'clock, so keep it locked. It's 90.9 on the FM dial, cjsw.com worldwide. And another hello to our listeners out in Victoria. We broadcast to CFUV on Tuesday nights, so 6 days from now. A huge hello to the folks listening to this. Here's Navy Blue and Budgie. They have a track called To Fall in Love here on Heir Apparent.

0: Jay Mack. What's going on? 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Maybe even satellite internet connection. I don't know. I was speaking in my last but brief mic break about how I'm taking the show back over from Emma, and that it was such a pleasure having her host the program for 2 straight weeks. And lo and behold, she walked through the door. So I said, hey, why not jump on the microphone if you want to hijack this program one more time.
1: Yeah.
0: What's going on with you?
1: Nothing much.
0: You really haunt these halls.
1: I really do. Yeah. I'm just the ghostly figure that's going through, and I am pale enough to be a ghost. So
0: there's that. And you're already stretching your radio legs.
1: Exactly. Yeah. I will be on, I'm going to be show filling the Copacabana Connections Friday, 7 to 10 a.m. And right after my graduation last week, I got off the mic, did the live section for local, or what, the Spin Evolution?
0: The Spin Evolution. You kind of jumped from one room into another.
1: I know. We, for Spin Evolution, and then I got in Thursday morning, and they were like, hey, get on the mic again. So I got a real quick
0: introduction
1: to everything.
0: It's endearing that they want you to jump in front of a microphone.
1: What can I say?
0: As often as you possibly can. It'd be something else if they, the place was burning down and they were like, anyone but no, so it's good. Take that as a compliment, being thrust in front of a microphone with trust.
1: Thank
0: that's
1: you.
0: That's good.
1: Yep.
0: So you're dusting up without coffee. For the 7 o'clock show, you'll need some coffee.
1: I already have it planned out. Don't worry.
0: Yeah. Someone who works in morning radio on a day job, coffee is kind of something that goes hand in hand with the job.
1: Yep.
0: It's nice to see you again. Not that I wasn't expecting it, but I kind of popped my head in the studio before I jumped in the booth and didn't see many of the summer folks around here. I was like, they must be on assignment somewhere. And you came crawling out of the woodwork.
1: Yep.
0: Not long after I got
1: in. We're all just in different corners right now.
0: Yeah.
1: Yeah. Everyone just like has their own corner and is just kind of
0: different production suite
1: huddled
0: doing
1: down.
0: Something in an audio editing software. It's what you can imagine. So I'm guessing you're dusting up on your non-English music.
1: Yeah, I am. Well, I actually speak Spanish, so that will help me out. Yeah.
0: Okay.
1: Hola, ¿cómo está? I did the Spanish bilingual program here in the city from like Aberhart and Senator Patrick Burns. So
0: okay,
1: I got it.
0: Your choice or your folks?
1: I mean, it wasn't my choice, but I'm happier it wasn't.
0: I always tell folks who are bilingual, because I'm not,
1: that
0: I had wished my parents maybe put me through an immersion program.
1: I was just happy it wasn't French.
0: Okay. Apologies to our French language speakers.
1: Sorry.
0: I've got the Duolingo app bugging me about my French for like the 300th day in a row of ignoring it after coming home from Montreal and saying, next time I come back to the city, I'll be fluent. And maybe that's still in the cards.
1: Merci will just sound a little more authentic, if anything.
0: I can greet. I can say goodbye. I can ask where the bathroom is. But after that, it's tough.
1: Nice.
0: All right, so folks can hear you this Friday.
1: This Friday.
0: What can they expect?
1: 7 to 10. I got a mix of things. We got some older stuff from El Cascabel. I have some Selena and then some newer Rosalia, that kind of stuff. So we're going to be taking a journey through time and Spanish music. Yeah.
0: Okay. Well, we'll look forward to it. That's 7 to 10 this upcoming Friday.
1: Yes.
0: That's a 3-hour stint. That's not your afternoon 2 hours or half a program. This will be a bit of a marathon. As someone who did the 7 to 10 slot here for 5 years, come with 2 hours and 45 minutes of music.
1: Yeah. I'm already on it. Don't even worry.
0: Well, you'll do great. Speaking of, I got some music now. Are you a fan of West Side Gunn?
1: I am.
0: Well, here's The Narcissist, one of his tracks with DJ Premier.
1: Cheers. I'm excited to hear it. Hey, yo.

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I pick up here on Heir Apparent. What's going on? It's Liam here. Just a shade before 3 p.m., 2:57. We're clocking in at on this Wednesday, August 12th. I hope it's going well for you thus far. Kind of a dishwater sky if you're in southern Alberta. But, you know, we go out around the world on CJSW.com, so it could be bright skies where you are. Maybe that's a great thing because there's supposed to be the Perseids meteor shower tonight. How else?

blips of sorts. I don't think it's visible at our latitude, but further north and east, I believe you go, that's where you can see closer to a full eclipse. I think Spain, last I checked, was the best spot on the planet to catch it. I'm not sure. As I mentioned, coming up on 4 o'clock here on this Wednesday, coming out of some shillelagh we had in that mix as well, Boston artist Malik Elijah from his release Full-Time Human with Limited Resources. Sounds a lot like somebody I know. It's myself. The track was Super Bad. We had Sign, written C-Y-N-E, and also an acronym, Cultivating Your New Experience. They're actually a hip-hop group out of Gainesville, Florida from the early 2000s. Their track Growing from the album Evolution Fight is what we heard. Some local plays before that, The Blue, Nobody Told Us, that's from his debut LP, so Look at the Bright Side, came out last year. Reflection by Zenon from her release earlier this year. It's called Redecorating My Mind. I'm always reminded about how talented and great Zenon is every single time I play their track. So, lovely human being as well. Had a chance to interact with them at a ship hop night back in June, and was nothing but pleasant. Boldy James and Nicholas Craven, part of that one. Trapper's Alley 3, Hell or High Water, Summer's Eve is what the song was called. Trapper's Alley 3 was like one of six Boldy James albums in 2025. It's just nuts. Mavi with his song Sense, kind of a viral track. I'm clutch. That's from Let the Sun Talk. Freddie Gibbs, Heaven Can Wait, not as viral, not as new either. That one goes back to 2009. Yeah, that's how day one of a Freddie fan I guess I am. Cold Day in Hell, of course, is the album. So we'll break here at 4 p.m. or 3 p.m., pardon me, for a station identifier. On the other side, we'll come back with more tracks, of course. We got Rome Streets, Company Flow. We've got Fat Poppy. I've got Dame Grease on my list as well. Some La Reezy, some Mad Skills, and much more. So stay tuned for that. As always, we're brought to you by the Eden Bistro. They're 1219 9th Avenue Southeast, EdenBistro.ca. They're on Instagram too, at the Eden Inglewood. Head on down. They're right off the main drag, 9th Avenue, Seacan Patio. Not the day for it today, but they've got plenty that pair well with a gloomy day of dishes, that is, and drink specials. Bring your friend's card. Get 15% off your total bill. It's all good. Thanks to Emma for coming on the show for the fourth consecutive week and spending some time on air with me. It was nice to do sort of a bit of a debrief with Emma on the mic. You can catch her this Friday, 7 a.m. On the mic for 3 hours. Talk about getting thrown into it.

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2: Well, Batman, I just wanted to bring a little bit of music to Gotham City. Something a little bit crazier. Which brings me to a question, Batman. You want to know how I got these scars? Well, my father was a DJ and a volunteer for a campus and community radio station known as CJSW 90.9 FM. So one evening, my dad was grooving to the music a little bit more than he usually does. And he comes up to my mother and is telling him about all this great radio he's hearing. But he looks at me and he comes up to me, he says, "Why so serious?" So, comes up to me. He puts the headphones on my head and he says, "Let's put a smile on that face." So, he turns up the volume. And I was hearing the most crazy radio in Canada I had ever heard. And that, Batman, is why I wanted to show the people of Gotham, Calgary's campus and community radio station.
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That was a DJ Dex stream and Mos Def with their track Life Is Good. It's from a release called Dextreme Soundtracks 2. DJ Dextreme sadly passing away August 27th, 2015. So nearly 11 years ago. And a fun little track with Mos Def. What's going on? It's Liam here. You're tuned into Heir Apparent on CJSW 90.9 FM. You can hear us, of course, on your FM dial, but also around the world, cjsw.com, the mobile app, as well as in podcast form. It'll be available shortly after we finish airing this live on Wednesday afternoons. And also to throw in there, you can save or like, whatever the adjective is now, but the Spotify playlist. It's not associated with CJSW, but more so just made for this program. So if you ever are curious about retaining some of the music that's played over the course of the show, it updates weekly. It's got all of the tracks there in pretty close to sequential order. And that's where you'll be able to find them updated early week, Monday, Tuesday. It'll turn itself over. And if you're into that alt hip hop, indie R&B, underground sort of local flavor for something that updates weekly, that might be what you're missing. It's named after the program Heir Apparent, so you can just Google search that with CJSW and Spotify as some of the keywords, and you should be able to find it. If you can't, SEO is kind of funky. Let me know, and I'll send you a link. 403-220-3991. Before DJ Dextreme and Mos Def, we had Company Flow. They're a New York group, which features Mr. Len and LP, of course, of Run the Jewels. They're a fun duo. Company Flow, and we heard Eight Steps to Perfection from their release Fun Crusher Plus. That was close. Shalele kicked us off with her single Pickup. She's out of the GTA. And that kind of brings us to where we're at right now, 3:17 on a Wednesday afternoon. So in the back half of the program, we go live 2 to 4 p.m. each and every Wednesday here on CJSW, just after the Poser Radio program hosted by Sharug, although that's in flux as Sharug becomes a radio mentor. And after this program, you can always tune into the Spin Evolution with Joan. And that goes from 4 to 6. But for the next 30, 43 minutes, we'll keep spinning some fun alt hip-hop. We do at the Indie R&B. Coming up, we've got some Larizzi. I've got some Madlib, of course. Rome Streets, even. We'll get there. Just before we do, major props to our show sponsor, the Eden Bistro, 1219 9th Avenue Southeast, edenbistro.ca. You can find them on Instagram too, at the Eden Inglewood. Lovely happy hour, which gets underway at 2 o'clock, so that's ongoing. Open Tuesday through Sunday. If you bring your CJSW Friends card, you can get yourself 15% off the total bill. They've got a lovely patio. Today might not be the day for that, but on the handful of days left in this calendar year, which are, it's a great place to spend it. And still awaiting some updates on their new space in Kensington. Not going to be named after the original restaurant, but kind of a adjacent wine bar of sorts in that old space, wine bar occupied. It's going to be called Tipsy. So stay tuned for updates on that. We'll have them as they come out. And last but not least, I mentioned this after the playlist shout out. If you want to get in touch with me, you can always send me a text, 403-220-3991, whether it is a question about a track, something that you caught that needs attention, or something you'd just like to get off your chest, that's fine too. 403-220-3991. We'll dip out of the DJ Dex stream. Rest in peace. And into a really fun anthem, Dame Grease, Max B. Oh, this one's really fun.
It's off of Dame Grease Presents The Wave Series, Volume 11. The song is called Pootie here on CJSW.

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No matter how you're doing so, we always appreciate it. We are clocking in at 3:40 on a Wednesday afternoon. This edition is August 12th, and putting a bow or starting to on the program. We've got about 19 minutes left before I'll make some space here in the booth for Joan. She'll get set up to do her thing on the Spin Evolution. It goes from 4 to 6 p.m. Just before Larizi, we had Planet Giza with What You Doin'. That's a Saba feature from the release Ready When You Are a couple years back. One of Canada's hip-hop trio gems, I would say. Friends of CJSW as well, I might add. Staying in Canada, we had the West Coast's Potato People featuring another Vancouverite, Mocha Only, the song For the Soul with their release Eat Your Heart Out. And Mocha Only actually on tour right now. He's doing a little run on Alberta shows, his Friday stop. That's August 21st, so 10 or so days away. Is that Juliet's Castle, of course? Why would it not be? 16th Ave, just off of Edmonton Trail. If you know Juliet's Castle, you know Juliet's Castle. He'll play the Starlight Room in Edmonton the night before. A couple of different types of venues, I would say, between the Starlight Room and Juliet's Castle. Maybe different vibes entirely. I'm sure they'll be great. It's actually in celebration of the Hand Solo Records 30th anniversary tour. He's with Mickey O'Brien, Epic, and DJ Will Hayes. So that goes at 9 p.m. Tickets are $20. I actually haven't seen a Mocha Only show. I'm sure he's played a couple dozen Calgary gigs, but over the years, I just haven't actually made it out to one. So next Friday, if it's free and blank on the calendar, that's in my neighborhood, so maybe I'll mosey on by for some Mocha Only. We'll see. Dame Grease and Max B from their 2010 release, Dame Grease Presents the Wave Series Volume 11, was Pootie. DJ Deckstream, rest in peace. Before that, with Most Def on the track Life Is Good. And that kind of kicked us off on the set we just wrapped up. And if you have any questions about what's been played, the episode I'll post has the track list sequentially ordered in the description. Same goes for the podcast. But if those don't work out for you and you want the info right away, you can always message the booth here, 403-220-3991. I'll do a last shout out to our lovely show sponsor, the Eden Bistro. If you haven't been, you got to check them out. 1219 9th Avenue Southeast, EdenBistro.ca. They're also on Instagram too, at The Eden Inglewood, which is sort of the hub for all sorts of promotion, events, necessary information. So if you want to follow along with what's going on over at The Eden and you'd like updates more frequently than once per week on the radio, that would be your place to do it. We've got a daily happy hour that starts at 2 from Tuesday through Sunday. And you can bring your friend's card down to the Eden to get 15% off the total bill. Great deal. And October's coming quick, but if you have a friend's card and you want to get some last-minute use, maybe you're thinking, geez, I used it a few times, but not enough. The Eden's a great place to flex it, to take it out of the wallet, to exercise it. 1219 at 9th Avenue Southeast. Okay, we'll pull out of some Larizi here, and we're really getting to the bottom of my playlist. So what we got up next? We got some God Fahim and Mac Homie of a track that goes back a little ways off the TGIF record. It's called Beef Ramen here. CJSW 90.9 FM. Quite a

0: All this power surging and throbbing, yet under control.
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0: If you told me of a band that combined elements from funk, jazz, jive, blues, surf, R&B, reggae, rockabilly, rap, and psychedelic rock, first I would say they should just pick a genre and stick with it. Then, I'd want to give it a listen. Now that I have, I think you should too. That's why That Handsome Devil is hitting the reference desk this week.
1: Lord, sit down some angels, and they better have guns.
0: So, my first introduction to That Handsome Devil was actually from the video game Guitar Hero 2, which featured the song Elephant Bones as a bonus track. But Elephant Bones is actually off their self-titled EP, and today I'm going to be talking about their debut album, A City Dressed in Dynamite. But first, let's do a little history lesson on That Handsome Devil. The lead singer and lyricist, who goes by his stage name God Forbid, and multi-instrumentalist slash producer Jeremy Page, originally worked together in a previous band, a hip-hop group, called The Alaskan Fishermen. Don't let the name fool you, though. They're not from Alaska. More like New England. While these two are the heart and soul of That Handsome Devil, they do have a rather large supporting crew of musicians. The official list of members actually consists of 8 people, though only 3 ever seem to appear in promotional shots of the band. God Forbid, Jeremy Page, and Naoko Takamoto. Those of you who are familiar with That Handsome Devil through Guitar Hero and Rock Band have Takamoto to thank for their inclusion in the game, as she's a producer at Harmonix Music Systems, the developer for Guitar Hero 1 and 2, Guitar Hero Rocks the 80s, and all of the Rock Band games. Other notable members are studio musician Sam Merrick on drums, who's currently touring with critically acclaimed musical Hamilton, an American musical, and Andy Bauer, who's written and recorded with Czarface, Basement Jacks, Twin Shadow, Eli Paperboy Reed, and others. With all that said, let's get on to the album. And a quick note, lyrical content of That Handsome Devil is often of an adult nature. From here on, some listener discretion is advised.
2: And here he is, the star of our show, direct from the bar.
0: Damn Door is an excellent introduction to the darker tone of A City Dressed in Dynamite. It's one of the many songs where God Forbid brings up the difficulties of low-income inner-city life.
3: What'd you say? This damn door down.
0: Telling a tale of domestic violence from the perspective of the abuser.
4: Love is a grudge that I won't hold you to, uncontrollable literal right over you. Don't pull me in your little world, I'm doing fine right here. Check the drive beside me, it's closer than it might appear.
0: The beat jazz stylings mixed in also works really well as an introduction to That Handsome Devil's eclectic mishmash of musical styles.
4: I kick this damn door down.
0: A City Dressed in Dynamite's descent into the dark recesses of America continues onwards and downwards with track number 2. Wintergreen, by my interpretation, a song that laments the abused sex worker and the difficulty of escaping that life. Perhaps even the regret of the singer and his inability to help them out of the pit of what their lives have become.
4: Howling at me, telling me she's sad, again she needs some help.
0: Track number 3, Rob the President. Lightens up the mood with a tongue-in-cheek rockabilly number that tells the tale of a man with nothing left, who decides he's gonna rob the president.
5: A 4 score and 7 beers ago.
0: Not out of any sort of political message, he just wants his money. It's a nice break from the doom and gloom of the album.
4: I'm gonna rob the president.
0: And back again to the North American underworld, God Forbid celebrates the lifestyle and general sleaze of the common drug dealer in track 3, Pills for Everything. While in the song, God Forbid lays out the general ease of the lifestyle, he also nods to the negative effects the main character has on the lives of those he interacts with in the

A common theme you'll find in That Handsome Devil's music is a feeling of helplessness, something that stands out strongly in track number 4, simply titled Cry. The main character sits alone, frustrated, unable to solve the problems that plague him. So instead, he simply lashes out. God forbid, grieves the days of his youth, remembering back when he used to care. Cry is a common tale for those who have lost agency in their lives and have no way of escaping from underneath the thumb of apathy. It's gonna make you cry. Continuing with the somber tone, I'd like to think of track 5, Kiss the Cook, as sung by the child from the Breaking Bad episode, Peekaboo. Just in case you're not exactly familiar which episode that is, but have watched the series, that's the one with the ATM machine.

0: That song gives me chills.
1: Thankfully, track number 6 is a bit more lighthearted. In style, at least. Viva Discordia tells the tales of several victims of a world gone mad in a delightfully cheery tone. Hoo-ha! The use of ukulele really adds to the stark contrast. Eventually, the song transitions to more national tragedies and heavier politics. Now, one thing I haven't really shown a whole lot that is really cool about A City Dressed in Dynamite is its a strong use of samples from a 1967 educational video called Narcotics, Pit of Despair, just like in the opening to the next track.
2: The exertion of the dance, the excitement of Helen, and several beers have taken effect. Inhibition and caution are forgotten. When Helen suggests they have a few more beers, he's all for it. Why not? Everyone else is doing it. To refuse would be square. And that terrible label must be avoided at all costs.
1: Squares is a more dancey track that breaks the overall tone of the album and simply blasts the subject of the song for having uncool friends. Although one, theoretically, could dig deeper and say it criticizes superficial differences and petty consumerism. Track 8, Mexico. I'm actually going to admit, your guess is as good as mine as to what Mexico's lyrics are about, but if I were to take an honest stab at it, it's likely God Forbid is once again detailing how much easier it is to run away from your problems than it is to face them. It's a romanticized look at Mexico as a place where someone who's given up on the American dream can escape to, living a life that's as dangerous as it is difficult, however simpler. Track number 9. Reagan's Kids is an examination of the drastic change from the American 70s to the 80s. Suddenly, all the flower power of the 70s were gone. Business, fashion, and shallow one-hit wonders was the new name of the game. And at last, we reach the 10th and final track, Tree Food. After all the narcotics, poverty, and violence, Tree Food is somewhat of a morbidly optimistic finish to the album. That while there's so much negativity to the world, in the end, everything will be okay. Or to use God Forbid's words, I'll be fine.
2: Here are the thrill seekers, corrupt and immoral. Coming in like a
1: landslide. Hey, there's a hidden track here. Adam Shell is actually the true final track to A City Dressed in Dynamite. Man, is it a banger. While it's still overtly pessimistic, Adam Shell is summed up real nice in two lines of the first verse. I want blood, mud, and poison, because that's the nature of man. I would destroy Hell's Place if I have to. To close, That Handsome Devil's A City Dressed in Dynamite is a fascinating mashup of musical styles, lyrically clever, clear in its message, and entirely depressing. Which isn't necessarily a bad thing. A literary device I'm rather fond of is pathetic fallacy. A great example of pathetic fallacy is when the setting of a story reflects the mood of the main character. On a melancholic day with gray clouds and spots of rain, A City Dressed in Dynamite is an excellent choice to match your music to your mood. Welcome
3: well,
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3: 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Thanks to Liam for setting up the show of Heir Apparent, if you're listening live. 4 o'clock on the nose on this summer, winter, feeling like fall day in the city of Calgary. It's a little chilly today, a little rainy. You know, as they say, we can use the moisture. So let's just have some fun this afternoon. Hopefully the music I play will help to warm you up, and we will have a lot of fun this afternoon. If you're listening live, feel free to text me in the booth if you want to be nice about it. 403-220-3991 is the number to text. And I'm Joan Serro with you for the next couple of hours. This show is sponsored by International Avenue, 17th Avenue in the southeast of Calgary. It's a great time of year when it's not raining to bike over to that area of town and take in some live music, some incredible cultural cuisine, and just stroll the streets. It's a lot more walkable than in past years. So if you haven't been down there in a while, do support our friends at International Avenue. who sponsored the Spin Evolution. Okay, let's listen to some new music from an old favorite, Echo and the Bunnymen. Brussels is Haunted, to start the Spin Evolution this afternoon.

At our number one spot on our CJSW charts this week is Ghost Cartridge. Alone in the Forest at Night is what I've just played for you from their album, Looking Into People's Windows. Going back in time a little bit in that last set of music and some music reminiscent of days of yore, My Bloody Valentine from their Loveless album, Blown a Wish. We heard from The Laughing Chimes' new album, Behind Your Blue Fields, and that is now on our CJSW chart list, so that's wonderful. I played you King of the Birds from that album. We heard from Cracker, going back, way, way back to the 90s, like 20 years ago. Kerosene Hat is that album, and I played you Low. Echo and the Bunnymen have a new album, Apples for Isaac, and I played you Brussels is Haunted from that album on the Spinvolution on CJSW 90.9 FM in Calgary, around the world at CJSW.com, our CJSW app, and later on podcast. 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And I don't know. I just think it's fact, actually. I don't think it's an opinion. So we so appreciate your listenership and your support and your ear. And let's keep doing what we do best, or what I do best here on the Spinvolution, and that is to play you more great music. New from Then Comes Silence is a song called Judgment Day. Let's give that a listen together.

That is MOA or M-O. Oh, no, sorry. That was non-human, stylized, basically non-human without the vowels. They have a new single. They're from Berlin. And I just played it for you. It is called Turn Me On. Prior to that, we heard from an artist I've been following for a few years called MOA and or M-O-A-A. And she started writing music out of Italy, but is actually from North America and I think is currently based out of Seattle. And I miss out on all the fun. I'm very excited because she's playing Purple City Fest. I'm hoping bookers out there get M-O-A-A to please play Calgary, please, around when she'll be in Edmonton for Purple City Fest. That is the weekend after the Labor Day long weekend, and I believe she's playing the Friday night with Bridgeland, I think, as well, I noticed. I can't go, so I'm very sad, but I expect everyone in Alberta will be completely enamored from the 2023 released Euphoric Recall, I Played You Exist. Then Come Silence from Stockholm have a new single called Judgment Day that I played for you as well. Okay, we're going to go into a different direction now on the Spin Evolution on CJSW 90.9 FM, which is where you're locked. I'm Joan. We have just a little under an hour and a half left. Always a lot of fun. I hope you are enjoying the show and you're keeping safe and warm out there. Let's go to Denver, Colorado, with a Covenhoven, a new artist to me that I quite enjoyed. I've been listening to a lot of new music, so I will be bringing quite a lot of that to you this afternoon, of all the genres and from various places on my online, mostly travels. From Covenhoven, we're going to hear from a single from last year called Aeroplane.

life doesn't always line up with Election Day. 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

Calgary art pop duo, Air Control. They have an album coming out at the end of October, their debut album, Electric Pleasure. And they've released a couple of singles from that album, including what I just played for you, Seeing in the Dark. I saw them a few years ago at a brewery. I can't remember the name of it at the moment, but just as they were probably starting to form this project. And yeah, I'm really liking what I've heard so far. So looking forward to that full-length release. Prior to that, Eric's Trip alumni, Rick White and Julie Doron, Together is their new album, and I played you the title track from that album, another really great one. Bill Callahan released his latest earlier this year, My Days of 58, and I played you The Man I'm Supposed to Be from that album, and he is embarking on a North American, I think mostly American, and then heading over to Europe to play the UK and various other places through Europe. So if you're a Bill Callahan fan, maybe from one of those places or traveling that away, have a look online on Instagram. He just posted his upcoming tour dates and new to me and a new single from Covenhoven Aeroplane from Denver. Joan and the Spin Evolution, CJSW 90.9 FM, sponsored by International Avenue. That's 17th Avenue in the southeast of Calgary, Calgary's cultural capital. So much on offer in that area of town. Cultural cuisine, of course, pretty much any international cuisine that you enjoy can be found on International Avenue. There are many international grocers, pubs, coffee shops, smoothie bars. Anything you want is in that area of town. 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All right, more new music from London. Maybe we're going to get mellow for a bit. It's going to go all over the place. It's a Spin Evolution. That is what happens on this show. From London, England, Joe from School, a new EP called Grace, Flare, and Distance. We are going to hear Chicken from that album. Hey.

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Next up is White Flowers.

That is White Flowers from Preston, UK, from their new album, Dreams for Somebody Else. I played you Spinning, and they will be playing throughout the UK, September, end of September, mid-September into October, including out of Brighton at Alphabet. And if you weren't sure or aware, I'm Joan. This is a Spin Evolution on CJSW 90.9 FM. And I also have a monthly show on Slack City Radio out of Brighton, UK, called the Spin Evolution UK that you can find online on Totally Radio. Before that, we heard from Winter, who is a K-pop singer and dancer. And her name is Kim Min Jung, and she teamed up with Soccer Mommy for this particular song that I played for you called Without You from her Romantics mixtape EP. I really dig it. We heard from Opal Mag before that from Brighton, UK, as mentioned before, going back there with her Goodbye Lavender EP, and I played you Wasting from that new album. And from London, UK, Joe from School from her new album called Grace, Flare, and Distance, I played you Chicken from that album. We are broadcasting out of Calgary here, where it is rainy and cold. Oh, I see some blue sky. I haven't turned around in a while. So looks like weather is improving a little bit. Hopefully the smoke is clearing off as well, which has been plaguing much of the world. And yeah, let's just keep going forward with music here on The Spin Evolution. Let's listen to some more new music because I have a lot of it. From Casket Cassette, we're going to take a trip down the Pacific Coast Highway from their album Reducer, The Spin Evolution on CJSW 90.9 FM.

From September 11th to 13th, you want to be in Edmonton for the 5th annual Purple City Fest. There are over 100 bands taking over 8 stages at this entirely all-ages event, including garage rock queen from Shannon and the Clams, Shannon Shaw, Netherlands-based post-punks Iguana Death Cult, synth-pop starlet Desire, iconic Canadian artist, actress, musician, and director Sukyin Lee, New York Death City rockers Bambara, feminist hardcore from Baltimore, War on Women, Canadian alt country from Deep Dark Woods, and rare performances from local legends The Wet Secrets and Calvin Love. On top of that, you can take part in the free block party with 2 days of live music and wrestling, as well as a vendor market and panels everyone can show up to. For all the info and to get your tickets now, head to purplecityfest.com.

That is Sear Skew's new single, Born Alone, Die Alone. Excuse me. Sear Skew is Kennedy Ashlyn, and she is processing grief on this new single. You know, life brings us grief in many ways. However, she started making music in high school, as Them or Us Too, and later included Cash Askew in the band. And they released an album together. And then Cash passed away in the Ghost Ship warehouse fire in 2016. And then changed her name to Sear Skew and started releasing solo music from there. And I'm not sure if she's coming up with an album. Let's hope so. Prior to that, we heard from Madeline Pyramids from here in Calgary, Extended Template. And we also heard from Lisbon, Portugal, a new release or a new song from Degair. That's Degair. From his new album, Wild Archive, we heard Shifting Shadows. We went to LA as well with Casket Cassette. Their new album is called Reducer, and I played you Pacific Coast Highway PTSD from that album. Joan and the Spin Evolution, CJSW 90.9 FM, Calgary's campus and community radio. 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And same goes, if you want to be more techie about it, our CJSW app, which a lot of our funding drive dollars have gone into. We use all of that money very wisely. 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As always, thanks for tuning in to The Spin Evolution. I'm Joan Saro with you every Wednesday from 4 to 6 p.m. And I'm very happy to be here. My 15th year of The Spin Evolution, and I think 17 years on CJSW. Which just makes me sound old, but that's okay. That's all right. Got a few gray hairs. All right, let's keep listening to music. I have another half an hour of your time. And let's listen to something new from Young Lean, Y-U-N-G, Lean, with Robot Boy, a new single.

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Love.

They say video killed the radio star, but at the University of Calgary, they coexist in peaceful harmony. NUTV is the University of Calgary's campus television station and has offered hands-on film and TV production training to the university community for over 25 years. With weekly YouTube releases ranging from the exploration of B-movies and cult films in Video Vulture to Unzip's exploration of sex positivity, NUTV strives to capture the stories of the university community. If you'd like to become a member or want more information, visit NUTV.ca or swing by the studio on the third floor of McEwen Hall at the University of Calgary.

Roddy Bottom is the best. He's best known with his work on with Faith No More. And during COVID, he started a project with his husband called Man on Man, which I played a lot during COVID and subsequently, and love. And now he has put together a project called Imperial Teen that is a super group. We only have 15 minutes left, so I'm not going to go into it. But if you like that song, you can look it up. It's called Overdrive, and from the album All Over You, new favorite. Corinne, before that, from A Flame in the Dark, I played you The Line. They're from Philadelphia. We heard from Slow Pulp as well, from their album Melody, Spill, and

going back to Stockholm with Young Lean, Robot Boy, a brand new single, reworking Robin's Robot Boy. Such a fun cover. Joan and the Spin Evolution, CJS, W90.9 FM. 14 minutes left. Lots of music. Let's go. Wine Lips have some new music. I don't know that if their album's released yet. It's called TV Dinner. If you don't know, is what I'm going to play you now.

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And my name's Jack White. And I am not the other Jack White. The White Stripes.

0: Kalos from LA with their new song Dream from their new album Dream. Self-titled, as it were. Man, Women, Chainsaw out of London, England. Out on Fat Possum Records, so you know it's got to be good. Their new album is called Cannonball, and I played you Goddamn Lizard Man from that. Wine Lip's new album, TV Dinner, is releasing at the end of this month, August. And I played you a single from that, if you don't know, Joan and the Spin Evolution on CJSW 90.9 FM. 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Thank you so much for joining me. The Blues Witness is up next at 6 o'clock. Then we have Lift the Bandstand, our CJSW Originals programming, Liminal Scores, Strange Attractions, The Loony Bin, all fantastic programming, so keep it locked to 90.9 FM or wherever you are listening. We'll see you next week, and you take good care. 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
1: 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Mulkinstis is the home of the Treaty 7 people, the Blackfoot or Nitsitapi of Siksika, Kainai, and Pagani, the Beaver people of Tsutina, and the Stony Nakota of Morley, which includes Chiniki, Bearspaw, and Wesley First Nations. We're also walking in the footsteps of Métis Region 3, so we acknowledge all of the families and the history that is steeped into this land, for those generations of the past and those generations yet to be born.